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1: That I was recorded in Paris last year. The title of this song is In Memory of Bob Marley. The other song which I won't be singing tonight is Mr. Dear Mr. Chris Blackwell.

0: 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Selassie, I.
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1: 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Hebiswa Eji on bass. 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
1: That I was that I recorded in Paris last year. The title of this song is In Memory of Bob Marley. The other song which I won't be singing tonight is Mr. Dear Mr. Chris Blackwell.

0: Yes. That's one shot. 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Selassie. Yes.
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1: That I was that I recorded in Paris last year. The title of this song is In Memory of Bob Marley. The other song which I won't be singing tonight is Mr. Dear Mr. Chris Blackwell.

0: FMD disease. The ministry says in a statement that the online system hands control to farmers. It allows the farmers to perform voluntary vaccination of their livestock against FMD. Ogambo says that the initiative marks the beginning of a stronger partnership between government and farmers.
1: Farmers are now able to apply for authorization to vaccinate their own animals. They must also, through the system, notify veterinary authorities before vaccinations take place and afterwards submit detailed reports that will help us to improve traceability and disease monitoring.
0: The Human Rights Commission in the Northwest has released a damning report on non-compliance at facilities belonging to SAPS, the Department of Correctional Services, and Public Works and Infrastructure. The commission investigated the state of police stations and correctional facilities in the province from 2023 to 2025. The commission says out of 86 police stations, 66 are non-compliant with the Occupational Health and Safety Act. Furthermore, HRC found that there was a lack of maternity facilities, fire drills, and adequate food supply in 10 correctional facilities in the province. Shelly Mlombo is the HRC manager in Northwest.
2: As we were doing that monitoring work, we kept picking up the same issues in those facilities, issues relating to infrastructure, issues to relating to overcrowding, vehicle shortages and staffing shortages, amongst others. And as we kept picking up the same issues in various stations, we realized that the issues are not isolated, but they are systemic issues there, which warranted that the issue then be looked at and investigated by the South African Human Rights Commission at a systemic level.
0: Let's now quickly take a look at news related to elections. The EFF has announced some of its mayoral candidates for the November 4th local government elections. Party President Julius Malema made the announcement at the party's 2026 local government manifesto launch at Toyando Stadium in Limpopo. He says the provinces will announce the remaining strategic cities later.
3: Buffalo City Metro Mayor Mukulule Dlevu, Nelson Mandela Metro Mayor Sinao Tambo, King Sabata Dalinjevo Neto Kolanisi, Mangaung Metro Ntako Sam Matias, Ekurileni Metro Fighter Ntaviseng Chivenga, 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
0: In Southern and Western Europe, more than 70,000 people have now been evacuated from villages close to Madrid as wildfires continue to threaten the outskirts of Spain's capital. The government has declared a national emergency, but Spain's prime minister expressed hope that better weather conditions could provide a chance to put the blaze out. Meanwhile, in France, tens of thousands of people have been ordered to leave their homes near the city of Bordeaux as flames approached the outer suburbs and the airport. However, the mayor has ruled out an evacuation of the city center. The BBC Hugo Schofield has the details.
4: The main fire continues to burn out of control, fanned by winds from the west, which are pushing it towards Bordeaux. Overnight, seven communes in the western outer suburbs of the city received orders to evacuate. They include part of Mérignac, which is the site of Bordeaux Airport. Thousands of evacuees are now being sheltered in the city's exhibition center. The focus has shifted from the coastal areas, which were the main point of danger. With 98,000 hectares burnt since January, 2026 is already by far France's most devastating year for forest fires.
0: And exactly now, 5 minutes after 6 o'clock, we're back home in SA to recap our top story. Newly appointed Agriculture Minister Philly Ogamba has launched the self-vaccination application portal for livestock owners to streamline the vaccination of livestock, mostly cattle, against foot and mouth disease. That's it for now. We'll be back again with the next update at 7. For SAPC News here at True FM, I am Bapili Samandaloga. Ladies and gentlemen, welcome to Isingqisi Zulu.
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1: Isingqi sezulu noAbongile Mangala. 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God is moved by motive and blesses action.

Oynayas. Oh man, what a beautiful way to start off today. Oh, stetangum sindi, satu Isaiah, for unto us a son is born, ati unto us a son is given, ati unto us a son is given, and the government will be on his shoulders. Uti he shall be called the Wonderful Counselor. Atike, he is the Mighty God, the Everlasting Father. Titayambiza, he is the Prince of Peace. Ah, what a beautiful way to kickstart also the show once again this morning. Esiteta ngalom sindisi that has been given also to us, to every single mankind, that those who receive him may also have eternal life as well this morning. Once again, but to take this time to also greet you and welcome you once again to Isingqi Sezulu. It is not a beautiful Sunday that the Lord has made for us to rejoice and to be glad in him and to also exalt him for all the good things that he has done. A very good morning to you. My name is Thato Moshoeshoe. You can, of course, call me THATO. It is a privilege to also keep you company this morning. I'm standing in for Butuetu Abongile Mangala also again. Whether you're tuning in on our website or even on our frequency 89.3 to 107.8 or DSTV channel 816, Sikhona Sonke, Sihleli Nawe. But most of all, ukhona ongumsindisi, ukhona ongumoya oyingcwele that helps us even in times where we don't even know what we ought to say. Ndiyafuna ke ukuva kuwe once again this morning. So please do send us your thoughts on WhatsApp 072-999-8092. As you know, this morning, I was just reminded by a scripture in the book of Psalms, chapter 5, verse 3. Esithi uDavide, in the morning, O Lord, you hear my voice. And in the morning, I lay my requests before you and I wait expectantly. To gain any vision, I look up. Eguseni Yehova, uyaliva izwilam. Eguseni, ndithandaza kuwe, futhi ke ndilinde. I think the most important part there, it's in the waiting. And most of our cases, we often think, you know, but the waiting is the tiring part. And our strengths get renewed when we are also in the waiting. I really love that picture. As we start off on the business of today as well, sisithi kuye Nkosi, sesikhona. Here we are, silindile. Here we are, even unto you also again this morning, to wait even at your feet, to wait even by your side, to wait in understanding that those who wait upon the Lord, the scripture says that they shall renew their strength. So even today, we want our strength to be renewed. We want our strength to be made whole.

I don't know what you woke up thinking about this morning, but I think it is also just very important in Toba, as we bring ourselves before the Lord, we understand that we need to be patient for Him to show up. We need to be patient for Him to come to our side. Ndone ovuke usithi namhlanje ekseni Nkosi, as ndiqala olusuku, I am declaring this over my life. I am declaring this over my work. I'm declaring this over my future. Utu David ekuseni Yehova uyaliva izwi lam. Ekuseni ndiyakuthandaza ndilinde. What are you waiting on the Lord for this morning? Intoni olinde kuYehova ngayo? Even namhlanje ekuseni to say, Lord, I am willing to wait. I am waiting this morning. I'm making these declarations to even wait on you once again this morning. Please do share your comments with me. If you are up this morning and we are vuka, we are kala kuYehova, what are you waiting on the Lord for this morning? 072-999-8092. We'd love to hear also from you as well. Even again this morning, please do keep your comments coming and I'll be with you up until we get to 9 o'clock. Skubegege, as per usual, as you often would know it, giving you some awesome and good music to also just inspire and uplift you also once again this morning. Siyathandaza ke xa senze nje, to lift up His name and to also just exalt Him for all the things that He has done, that He continues to also do even in our lives, because He's really is one who never forgets us. He truly really is one who never leaves us wondering.

0: 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Oh, what a prayer, what a declaration. Dihoro buleha. Open up, O ye gates, let the King of Glory come in. Who is this King of Glory? Oh, he's the Lord God Almighty. Who is this King of Glory? He is Jesus, the soon coming King. Ere ke morena wa marena. Ke morena wa marena. I don't know what are you waking up declaring this morning. To David, ekuseni. Yehova uyaliva izwelam. Ekuseni ndiyakuthandaza kuwe ndilinde. What are you waiting on the Lord for this morning? What declarations are you making to the Lord for? What commands are you making to the Lord this morning? Gaugelo Kekana featuring Victoria Nell Malaba and Joseph Makola. Dihoro buleha. If you're only joining us now, good morning and welcome to it. It is a scene. Sezulu. My name is Tato Moshoeshoe, currently standing in for Abongile Mangale. 24 minutes after 6, you're still tuned to True FM. Please, I do need your comments. Ndiyazibona sezi khona bavukile abazalwane to say that sikhona Tato Moshoeshoe reteng. We are up also once again this morning. You are so welcome. I want us to mark our register who's here. Who's here? Who's here? Who's here? Who's here? Uthini namhlanje ekseni xa uvuka? What are the first words that you are uttering to the Lord this morning as you are getting up? What is it that you are saying to the Lord this morning as you are preparing to go to the house of the Lord? What is it that you are saying to the Lord? Uthu David, early in the morning, O Lord, you do hear my voice. I don't know what it is that you are praying and saying that the Lord may hear you concerning even again this morning. I don't know what it is that you are saying, Lord, please hear me. Please hear me even also today as well. I pray that you hear me. What is it that you are praying to the Lord for? What is it that you are saying, oh Lord, hear my cry this morning? 072-999-8092. This is True FM. It's called Ising Lesezulu. Baphia bazalwane, where are we this morning to make our utterances unto the Lord, to make our declarations also to the Lord once again, as we exalt him and also as we praise him as well? Sise kona, futhi ndiyabulela, because I can see that there's also a number of us coming in. Please do keep your comments coming in. We've got so much that's coming up also on the show today, and as per usual, it's all going to get amazing as we get ready to go in fellowship, even also today as well.
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0: Good morning, Holy Spirit. 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
2: oh, banyuka kamnandi abazalwane this morning. Ngabe wena uthini namhlanje ekuseni sithi uDavid ekuseni Yehova uyaliva izwi. Oh. It's just gone 35 minutes after 6. You're still tuned to Isingqi Sezulu with myself Thato Moshoeshoe. Siyabulela kakhulu to all those who've sent through their voice notes to let us know ubabathini namhlanje ekuseni bayathetha abaphulaphuli even today also this morning as well khona ke naphaya uthanado esithi there's no weapon that is formed against us that will prosper. Uthi I say thanks by waking up because I assume that there are many things that could have happened, but by his mercy and his glory we declare and we decree a strong achievement from Uketo Tanado esithi uphaya eMonti kuGompo. Hey, there is no weapon that is formed against us that will prosper. That's the declaration that we are standing with also again this morning, that in the midst of all of the many things, you know, there are distraction and disturbance also to our spirit and our soul as well, but simen jengalonto yoba uyathembakala lowo awuthe wasithembisa. I want to ask you also this morning, us again as we move, we're getting ready to go to church. It's an amazing and beautiful Sunday also as well. Ndifuna ukuva kuthi ke baphulaphuli sekekhona othe siya a God never fails. Baphi abaphulaphuli siyaphi xa uzilungiselela namhlanje ekuseni uthi uyaphi. I want to hear your churches. Where are you getting ready to go once again this morning? Please do let me know. Njengoba we are getting ready to also hear the word of God, to also fellowship. Wena uyaphi namhlanje ekuseni. Uthi umbuzo, where are you going this morning? As you're getting ready to go in fellowship with the other brethren, what is the name of the church that you're going to once again this morning? Uthi David ekwindumiso 122 verse 1. Hey, uthi ndavuya kwakuthiwa kum masiye endlwini kaYehova. Uthi I was glad, very glad, when they said to me, let us go to the house of the Lord. You know, these words, they really remind us that going to the house of the Lord is a privilege. You know, it's sometimes to just look forward to the joy and the expectation. Awuvuka namhlanje ekuseni uyaphi? Where are you going this morning? As beautiful as the music, also our expectation need to still be the same. You know, it is one thing to go to church every single Sunday, but we are not transformed. But the prayer is that we leave the space not being the same, that we leave the space being transformed, that we leave the space also being renewed as well. When you are getting ready this morning, siyapi, that's ngawe ndiya erak gemna, RUCC, apekebeh. Which church are you attending to this morning? Tell me the name of the church, where it's located, and then also, what are you mostly looking forward to? Also, once again, is it the worship? Is it the word? Is it the fellowship? Or are you trusting God for something special? 072-999-8092. 072-999-8092. I want to know also from you that what is it that you are looking forward to as you are getting ready once again this morning? Asmuya City, good morning, Holy Spirit. Also, Eslindile, once again. Masbege, sisenza kanje.

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The Bible says these men made up their mind and made a decision. They will not bow down to any god.

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It does not matter what kind of fire you are feeling, but that fire is not meant to burn you, it's meant to bless you. That kind of fire is not meant to kill you, it's meant to keep you.

0: What are you bringing to the Lord this morning? What are you bringing to the Lord as your sacrifice this morning? Hey, sithi kamnandi umthunzi number featuring Mhlengiwe Mhlaba. What a classic that is. Oh man, I remember where the song was also recorded. I think I was really, really quite young when it got to play as well. And it kept on becoming a prayer that one also has to say within themselves at all times, you know, to just make those declarations and saying that I shall serve no foreign God. You know, I will bring that sacrifice to him also again. And I believe that the person that also teaches us to be able to bring the sacrifices in their most honest and purest form is the person that we call the Holy Spirit. Yes. Ungumuntu, that the Jesus has promised that he will be with us. You know, as long as we obey and we love him and we keep also his commandments as well. It is time for Good Morning, Holy Spirit. And as per usual, as you know, that my pastor, Pastor Kubeka, is also here once again this morning. And Atemruti, let me take this time to welcome you, Enkubeni. Good morning.
1: Good morning, Tato. Thank you very much for having me, and I really appreciate the opportunity.
0: Thank you. Thank you so much. And Tato, what are we saying this morning on this moment of greeting, you know, and acknowledging the Holy Spirit?
1: Tato, greetings to you, the management of QFM, greetings to Abaphulaphuli, the QFM. This morning, I'm just going to take this opportunity and share a word of the Lord with the listeners of True FM. I'm going to use the scripture, Acts chapter 3. And for the purpose of time saving, I'm only going to read one verse, but the story is covered in verses 1 to 10. And I'm going to read verse 4. Verse 4 says, "And fixing his eyes on him with John, Peter said, 'Look at us.'" Mm. And I'm going to use for a theme the three categories of people that we come across in our lives, be it in the business world, be it in the social life, be it in the ministry. But these three categories are there in life. Here is a man, Pato. The man has been lame from birth. And every day, consistently without fail, he's been taken to the place at the gate of the temple, and the gate is called a beautiful gate. Because the man is being carried to the beautiful gate, but his condition is not beautiful. The man is lame. He can see a beautiful gate, but his story does not relate to the gate in front of which he's sitting. And the man, as he's seated at the gate, the people that drop him there, they drop him there, get to the temple. There are people who come and give him gifts and proceed to the temple, but he is bound at the gate. He can hear in the background the praise and the worship in the temple, but he's confined at the gate because of his situation, because of his condition. And the scripture reveals to us these three categories of people. The first category, Brother Tato, are the people who will help you reach the gate. Mm. These are the people who transport you to the gate of hope. But that is where they leave you. Mm. They will show you the possibilities. They'll prove to you that it can be done. But that is where it ends. They never take you beyond the gate. They dump you there, and they live with it. You see the good life, but that is where it ends. Mm. They raise your hope, they raise your expectation, but that is where it ends. They leave you at the gate. They transport you to the gate just to leave you there. The second category of people that you'll find are the people who will ensure that you remain at the gate. Mm. The first group drop you there. The second group makes the gate comfortable for you. They don't make you see better things beyond the gate. They make you enjoy your situation, your condition, but you remain at the gate. Mm. These are the people who sponsor your good life. These are the people who buy you clothes. They'll take you to parties. They will come and park their beautiful cars at your gate, hang out with you. You know, they'll make you part of their company, and that is where it ends. They enjoy it when you depend on them for everything. Mm. They enjoy it when you keep on knocking at their door, but they don't want to be like them. And these are the time wasters. Because by the time you catch a wake-up call, you are still at the gate. They have moved on with their lives. You can be seen driving around with their cars. You can be seen hanging out with them. But you are not them. You are not like them. But there is this category, a third category, that I love, the Peters and the Jones. The ones who stop and say, "My man, look at us. You don't belong here. Whatever we are, you can become. Whatever you can achieve, you can achieve. You can even be better than us. You can even achieve better than us. You only need to be given an opportunity to move from the gate and go beyond the gate and get an exposure of better things that are beyond the gate. The handouts of the gate are not your portion. But a better portion. You cannot continue on the handouts. You can make it in this life. You can set a trend in this life." And Peter says, "Look at us." And they touch him. They lift him up. And the Bible says his ankles were healed. And after healing, the man saw the temple. And the Bible says he not only did he stand up and walk, but he stood up, he jumped, and he leaped and he ran into the temple. It was like he was making up for the lost time that has been sitting at the gate. I'm talking to a person today who's got friends who will transport you to the gate. I'm talking to a person today who's got friends who will make sure that he's near the gate. My friend, I'm here to tell you there is a friend who wishes the best for you. His name is Jesus Christ of Nazareth. He's a friend that sits closer than a brother. He says, "Come to me and I'll give you rest." In Matthew, St. Peter, he says in Matthew 11, 28 to 30, "Come to me, all you who are weary and burdened, and I will give you rest. Take my yoke upon you and learn from me, for I am gentle and I'm humble in heart, and you'll find rest for your souls. For my yoke is easy and my burden is light." My brother, my sister, they've been transporting to the gate. They've been giving you handouts. The time is now. Move from the gate because you are stagnant there. Move out. Jesus is saying, go ye beyond the gate. The temple is waiting for you. God bless you. Can I just pray? Father, we thank you for your word. Thank you for my brother. Thank you for my sister, yes, who are taking a decision that you are moving from this gate of limitation. Yes. And we are going beyond that to better places with Jesus helping us. We thank you, Father, in Jesus' name. Amen. Thank you, my brother. God bless you so much.
0: Hallelujah. Realebuwa, Ndate Muruti. Realebuwa.
1: Yes, sir.
0: Realebuwa. Realebuwa. Realebuwa. Oh, thank you very much. Sure. Yes, what a word. Sir.

0: sure. I don't know if we are valendo itetwa apa. I don't know if you are able to hear this word that in the Demrut is also saying, talking about the three categories of people also as well. Ndatemruti, realebo aholo. I think let me let you get ready while we also just continue taking time to also understand and dissect also the scripture as well.
1: Amen. Thank you so much. Have a blessed day.
0: Amen. Amen.
1: Thank you. Bless you.
0: Sure. What a powerful one. What a powerful one there, honestly, indeed, as we are talking about just the Lord and what he's able to do. Teta Geutatango, Acts chapter 3, verse 1 till 10, about the story of a man, the story of a man who was in the gate of beautiful, but his situation was not resembling what the gates also meant and what the gates could also allude to. He's speaking about the three different kinds of people also this morning. Sitabantu bokuqala ngabantu abazokuthatha bakubeka egeyithini. Kodwa uqanduva lwabo luyaphelela ekutheni bakuthathe bakubeke egeyithini. 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Also, we find the third kinds of people who are the Peters and the Johns abazothi awungeke uphelele apha egeyithini. But we want to see you be better. We want to see you also do well. I don't know what kind of people you are exposed to this morning. I don't know what kind of people have ministered to you also this morning. Mhlawumbe abethu sinabantu abasithatha basinyusela amathemba basibeka ezindaweni engathi izinto zizawulunga, but after that they left us hanging. Maybe we've been hurt by people that we thought that they will take us to the point. We were so certain that they were going to take us to this point of elevation. But this time around, we are finding ourselves in a moment or in a time where what they promised us is not what we get to see, but they also left us. Mhlawumbe abanye, they only took you up until to the gate point. Mhlawumbe abanye, those kind of people who are saying you will not remain as the person that you are. Who are you surrounding yourself this morning? Who is around you also this morning? Utumuruti, but there is a friend that sticks closer than a brother. I know you've tried all different kinds of friends. You've tried all different kinds of people that have come to you, to your life, and seemingly to your rescue. They've hurt you. They've disappointed you. They've let you down. They did not meet your expectations. Hey, mparere, hako ulike Jesu. Hake ulike Jesu. Try Jesus. It's 57 minutes. Just after 6. A few before we go to the hour of 7. Litin eliluizu kuwe namhlanje. Acts chapter 3, verse 1 to 10. Now a man who was lame from birth was given and to be carried also to the temple. Let's talk a bit more also about it, even as we come back. Magistati ndumiso yetu, sithi Nkosi, konke kwethu. We are giving it over to you. All of it, we are letting it over to you. Oh, what a wonderful way to just say to the Holy Spirit that here we are, and good morning, Holy Spirit.
2: Good morning, Holy Spirit. Good morning, Holy Spirit. God is moved by motive and blesses action.

0: Washington against the Hague-based war crimes court, calling on every country that belongs to the court to withdraw from the treaty that established the tribunal. In a strongly worded post on X, the U.S. State Department welcomed what it described as Venezuela's decision to leave the ICC, calling it a partnership in American-led efforts to dismantle the court. Sharon Bryce Pace reports from New York that the United States is on a mission to dismantle the court brick by brick.
1: The State Department argued the ICC had spent years investigating former Venezuelan leader Nicolas Maduro without securing a prosecution, while accusing the court of overreaching by pursuing cases involving nationals of countries that had independent judicial systems and were not parties to the Rome Statute. Supporters of the ICC say the court is an independent judicial body created by 125 member states to prosecute war crimes and crimes against humanity in territories where it is judged to have jurisdiction. The ICC maintains it can investigate crimes committed in the territory of a state, regardless of the nationality alleged to
0: betray. Back home here in SA, newly appointed Agriculture Minister Feli Okump has launched the self-vaccination application portal for livestock owners to streamline the vaccination of livestock, mostly cattle, against foot and mouth disease. The ministry says in a statement that the online system is a hands-on control to farmers. It allows the farmers to perform voluntary vaccination of their livestock against FMD. Okump says the initiative marks the beginning of a stronger partnership between government and farmers.
2: Farmers are now able to apply for authorization to vaccinate their own animals. They must also, through the system, notify veterinary authorities before vaccinations take place and afterwards submit detailed reports that will help us to improve traceability and disease monitoring.
0: The Human Rights Commission in the Northwest has released a damning report on non-compliance at facilities belonging to the SAPS, the Department of Correctional Services and Public Works and Infrastructure. The commission investigated the state of police stations and correctional facilities in the province from 2023 to 2025. The commission says out of 86 police stations, 66 are non-compliant with the Occupational Health and Safety Act. Furthermore, HRC found that there was a lack of maternity facilities, fire drills, and adequate food supply in 10 correctional facilities in the province. Shelly Mlombo is the HRC manager in Northwest.
3: As we were doing that monitoring work, we kept picking up the same issues in those facilities, issues relating to infrastructure, issues to relating to overcrowding, vehicle shortages and staffing shortages, amongst others. And as we kept picking up the same issues in various stations, we realized that the issues are not isolated, but they are systemic issues there, which warranted that the issue then be looked at and investigated by the South African Human Rights Commission at a systemic level.
0: Exactly now, 5 minutes after 7 o'clock. Let's go back to North American soil to recap our top story. The U.S. State Department has called on all countries that are signatories to the Rome Statute and thus members of the International Criminal Court to withdraw from the institution. That's it for now. We'll be back again with the next update at 8. For SABC News here at True FM, I am Bapili Simanduloka. Welcome to the second hour of Isingqi Sizulu.
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0: Good morning, Pastor Boshter. Nawe, as usual. So, Vogas Longsalupin, Conjun, Christian Assembly, Extension 4, under the leadership of Pastor Linda Markwe, Sekalamo, 11 o'clock. If you corner, Mirafong, Agnarapo Konza Kona, Sakumema, Sak Wamkili Kili, Uzo Kosanati, Uzo Sekaya. Thank you.
1: Madonna, sithi kamnandi uJumbo, sithi makabongwe uYesu, njalo maxesha onke sihlala sisitsho that let his name and only his name be exalted. Uvuka namhlanje kuseni, uvuka usithi uya kwephi ecawe. Give me the name of the church, where is it located? Hey, you never know, you could be helping a sister or a brother out who's also looking out for a place to fellowship as well. Abangayazi indawo yoba baye kuyo. This is a place and a moment whereby we also connect together as believers to also share those respective churches also as well again. Besitsho njalo benyuka ke abazalwane too. Unathi esithi thato ndikhona ndikumamele. Here's my worship in the Sia Panel. Yeah. Kwalapa ge ekrebeha as well. Thank you very much, my brother. Usbulisele. Apukutatum fundisukotuka. Also, as well, I came this morning. When I get uvuka namhlanje ekseni, uvuka usithi uyaphi. Please do share with me also your voice notes. I would like to also know as well as you share them kwaye with me. Molo msasazi wam omhle. And ya enkonzweni, inkonzo yam, ye end times message at King William's Town kumfundisi wam u pastor Leon Jacobs. Please do pardon me if probably my pronunciation with that one is slightly just a bit off. But to Pastor Jacobs, esidu kona paya also at King William's Town. Sisinonsikelelo, siyabonga. Nikonze kamnandi, end of times, where we truly are honestly do living in those end of times also as well. I want to know from you, as you're getting up and getting ready to go for fellowship this morning, where are you going? Where are you going to praise and worship also with me once again today? I am receiving your voice notes and also still taking them also get ogwanamhlanje. So please do make sure that you share them with me and let me know where you are also tuning in at as well. And we thank you to all those who have responded quite even to the call. If you're only joining us now, Ntate Moruti Kubeka has been joining us, being here with us, shared a very powerful scripture in the book of Acts, chapter 3, verse 2. Ebuza ke into yoba esithi, there are three different kinds of people that we find even in this story. It is a story about a man who was lame and who needed to be healed. Itike ngoku kunaba abaye bamthatha. They brought him at the gate and they only left him there at the gate so he could be healed. He was always there at the gate hoping to get a certain kind of assistance. Kwakuno uncedo lwaluthile that he had envisioned even in his mind. Because it does happen that sometimes there is a certain kind of help that siyakuthixo se sibona. You know, kubane uye kuthixo sonempendulo. Yoba thixo ndiyocela but impendulo yona sendinayo. Okanye ulindele into yoba uncedo lwakho luzovela ndlela thizeni. He was also expecting to be given money, you know, even by people. But his help came in a very different way. His help came in a very way that was not expected once again. Because that's the same thing that happens with God. That in most of the times, he comes and he shows up even in our lives in ways that we are not expecting. In ways that are not familiar also to us as well. You think that he's going to come in a way that you've predicted. But in ndlela zakhe azaziwam mntu ndiyaxelela. It is not over until he has declared it to be over. Until he has closed up the door to say that it is over. In the meantime, we continue pursuing. We continue pushing. We continue pressing. We continue trying again. We continue showing up for ourselves. We continue showing up for our families. We continue being the man in the household. Kunzima, yes, it is difficult. It seems as if it is impossible. You've tried. But he says, throw the nets again. Throw the nets again. I know that you've thrown the net at some point, but he's asking you to please try again, even in this moment, because uncedo lwakho luzovela ndlela thizeni ongazange wayicinga, ongazange wayibona. But uthetha ngale ntlobo yababantu uthi abantu besithathu, ngoPaul noJohn, ezothi once bekhona but you are not going to remain like this. Do you have those kind of people in your life abathi xa bekubona usesimeni esingekho right they call you out, they keep you accountable? Because as brothers and sisters in the Lord, it is very important to have those kind of people also as well who will say, look, we might not have silver and gold, but we come to you in the name of Jesus. Do you have people that lift you up in prayer? Bakhona abantu waziyo ndoba hey naxa sekunzima ndathatha ifoni ndafonela utata ubani ndafonela umama ubani ubhuti bani. I have them around in my circle, and these people I can pray to also again, who will say in the name of Jesus Christ, rise up and walk. Even this morning, I don't want you to keep your eyes only narrow in one place. Sometimes we look at certain spaces and certain places, but God comes in ways that we never expect. How open are you to allowing Him to come up and to show up? How open are you to allowing Him to be God even over your situation? Because as I say that sometimes siyakuye sesiqibile already that this is what I want and this is what I need. But I want to urge you to try again also this morning. Won't you try again? Won't you try again also this morning? Won't you give Him another chance also again this morning? Dazikuwe, but I believe in the sufficient grace and the mercies of the Lord. Funa gaba ndikudlale ingoma while you send through your voice notes once again, telling me what are your views and thoughts and what is the Lord saying to you with regards to the scripture. Are you maybe the one who's finding yourself needing people that can take you to the gate? Mhlawumbe isenokwenzeka into yoba wena awunabo nabantu abanokuthi bakuthathe bakubeke egeyithini. Le ndoda yayinabo abantu abaye bamthatha, at least bamshiya nasegeyithini. Maybe you don't even have those people to even bring you closer to the miracle. But uthi utata umfundisi this morning, there's a friend who sticks closer than a brother. And he says, his name is Jesus. Have you given Him a chance?
2: The Lord, the worship. I want someone to connect into this song.
1: It's called Umusa. Sisho kamnandi ke utata unyathi. Umusa. Pezgo Musa. It is all by the grace.

0: hope you've got an understanding of that. We live and we have our being and our lives also in Him, and only just by His grace, then this song will resonate with you. This song will have a new meaning also to you as well. And as umbone senzani ekuwe empilweni yakho, that gets you to understand that it is truly just by His grace. You know, there's moments at times whereby you see the grace of the Lord so undeserving even. You know, bangathi ujonga ngapha ufike ubone ba Nkosi yam inceba yakho nale ujonge kulanda wadlula kuyo, where it was said that many people don't make it out of that particular space and times and things, but ujonge ubone that Lord, it can only be just by your grace. Do you have that testimony this morning? Do you have that testimony this morning? Okwaziyo indoba uthi hey tato my brother khona indawo apho xa ndithi kujonga emva ndibe ndisazi intoba I would not have made it had it not become just by His grace, by His mercies alone have made me to declare His praises also once again. Do you have that moment? Do you have that?
1: Aw moya tata umshweshwe sivukile ndivuke nawe apha emakhanda uthetha nokholeka ndivuke nawe nam phantsi kwale ncwadi yendumiso ethi Yehova uyakuliva izwi lam kwakusasa kwakusasa ndiya kusingisa kuwe umthandazo wam ndibonisele. 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
0: Oh Nkosi yam, Father, we declare grace, we declare mercy. 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Ndakubona kweyam impilo, if you've done it for me, oh God, I know for sure that Lord, you can do it for many others. Father, I don't know how many people who are there who need your mercy and your grace, but Lord, God Almighty, we pray that won't you be merciful and kind, Lord, even over them. Uve genkos nemithandazo yabo also as well in this moment. Mama, sinawe, we'll continue to pray even also for you as well, even in this moment in time, as we continue to just trust in Him. Oh, He can do all things. Trust me, when I say He can, it is because I know and that I've seen Him.
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4: We know a doing great in Azongo.
7: Yes.
4: What happened after you passed a grade 12? What happened in your journey? Can you take us through that time?
7: Like, I was at school, like, my street corners.
5: As long as I have a place to sleep, it's not a problem. 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
4: There are people in control of the gospel industry who decide who becomes big, who doesn't become big. How do you deal with that?
5: There's no one who's powerful more than uNkulunkulu.
3: 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Isingqi sesiZulu noAbongile Mangala.
7: Lord of mercy, it's me again. I don't have no tears anymore. Free me from these chains. Release my blessing. Open my doors. I'm ready. My time.

0: don't know about you, but we all do know that one day, sometime, probably soon enough, my time will also come. This is such a strong song of affirming that by our sister Matima. It's 33 minutes after 7. And you know that during this time, it can never be Isingqisi isiZulu without having the voice kaMamisto also coming through also as well. Njoki ratang heka Mamisto kuru uhlakankane matatie. So I think kinale di bragging rights. Sorry, give me waka one kan matatie lo ba le nna ke hlaka man matatie. Let me take this time to welcome you this morning. Good morning.
1: Thank you very much, Udwam. Very good morning to you and all the listeners of the True FM.
0: Amen, amen, amen, amen. It can never be entirely the show complete without you having to come in, you know, to also encourage and to motivate us also as well. Also, even in this moment, I think probably even before we just get to it, it is really fair enough for me to take the time to also just give you your flowers. Ma, you have been so consistent since I was in Sunday school.
1: Wow, what an honor.
0: You know what I'm saying? Right now, I am a leader of a youth ministry at a church. So that can tell you of how much you've really been around. You've modeled Christ so well. You've impacted our lives so much. There was really a message at one time you shared when I was still in Sunday school still. I'm talking about the fact that when the enemy, the devil, comes to you, uti isono ukupa sona ngedispoon, but you only pay back with your whole entire life. That message stayed up with me as a young person to also acknowledge that even in moments of pleasure, ezincinci, the cost that come with that, zibankulu as well. So we really thank you for you and your consistency even during our time as well. Without taking so much of your time, Mama, what are we saying? What are we saying today?
1: Thank you very much for the relevant song. The song is very relevant to today's message. Message and I'm Shanje Iti. Waiting is wisdom and a weapon to win in a warfare. Song upper able mean we face challenges which are always meant to help to make us champions. Every challenge as a able mini bakumpulapulekaya is to make you a champion. But what makes you to win in your warfare? Sitinamchanje, it's waiting. Waiting is a weapon. Waiting is wisdom. 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The tallest trees have the deepest roots. 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Sithi the second half is coming. 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We are just closing the first half. Kunezo nyembezi noba ungabona abanye becelebrator, noba ungabona abanye bephethe izinto awuphathanga nto, this is just the first half. The second half is coming. Next week you'll start the second half, and ngicela ukukuxelela, the second half is the winning half. Noba umuntu angalidisa ngamagoli kwi-first half, kodwa it is not the winning half. 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Sulinyembezi usazi uba the second half is coming. Mamiso yeyantoni kanti first half? Why do we have to go through the first half? Ndithi i-first half in a pressure for prayer. Le pressure oyivayo mayikusemthandazweni njengohana. Okwesibini, i-first half in a sacrifice for celebration. Ungasacrifice awulahlekelwe ubona i-loss, kanti uThixo uza ne-celebration. I-first half is an isolation for elevation. And in closing, i-first half is an tears for cheers. Nawe uzawufana nohana ngenye imini uthi ndingulaa mfazi, ndingulaa bhuti, ndingulaa tata owayemi apha ethandaza. Waiting is wisdom. Waiting is a weapon. Be still. God is in control. Amen.
0: Waiting is wisdom. Waiting is a weapon. Be still and know that the Lord is in control. Just reminded Mamisto of a scripture in Isaiah 40, SET, but those who wait on the Lord, they shall renew their strength and they'll mount up with wings like eagles. Ithi they will run and not be weary, and they shall walk and not faint. Ingatubukona klasikali nkubo this earlier this morning. Siyesathi most of the times we get discouraged to wait because we think kuba kulapha mandle phela khona, and it's actually on the opposite, that it is in the waiting whereby we get strengthened. It is in the waiting whereby we get renewed also as well. Mamiso, before I let you go, can we just make a prayer for that individual okhona ohlele ekhaya who is saying uba tato mamisto amandla okulinda andiweva ithemba lokulinda aliseko. I've been waiting for far too long for the Lord to come, but the more I wait, the more it seems uba izinto zisiya zisiya zisonakala. Can we just hold hands and pray for that individual, mama?
1: Yes, but before I pray, ngicela ukuannounce, ngicela ukumemezela, the Bible says tell the righteous that it will be good with them. Yonke le nto sizayithandazela siyaclaima, siyadeclara, siyamemezela, it shall be good with us. Mawegameni likaYesu waseNazarethe, thank you very much, because izithembiso zakho zinguyebo, zingu-amen. 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When the right time has come, you as God shall do it. Angaphela wethu amandla, impa wena umudibu yamacha ohle, unguthixo onamandla onke. You are our power bank, you are our backing, you are our reservoir. Ungamandla ethu, xa ephela amandla, wena ungamandla. Father, we believe and receive in Jesus' name. Amen.
0: Mamisto, thank you very much. We truly appreciate you. May the good Lord bless you. We'll take this word and we are running with it.
1: Amen. Amen. Hallelujah.
0: Glory to Jesus. That was Mamisto also just giving us the word also today and saying that waiting, it is wisdom. I don't know what it is that you're trusting the Lord for. I don't know what it is that you're waiting on the Lord for. But ndifuna ukukhumbuza uba izethembiso zenkosi zimile kunaphakade.

0: Oh, I don't know who needs remembrance. I don't know who needs to be reminded. But bangaba nguwe namhlanje sithi kuwe izethembiso zenkosi zimile kona phakathi uthuma misto. Waiting is a weapon. Waiting, it is power. Waiting, it is where we get encouraged. Waiting, it is where we get uplifted. So I don't want you to be discouraged. As sometimes we find ourselves in moments whereby we feel like, hey, seslindi lesalinda. But you too will receive even also your time also as well. You too, you shall receive also your breakthrough also as well. Keep on waiting on him because he is such a faithful God. Very faithful, very faithful, very faithful to us. Very faithful at all times.
1: God is moved by motive and blesses action.
2: 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Like no one else. My gospel songs. Ingoma Zamzo Gospel.
0: Right, it is just 49 minutes, 7:49 right here on True FM. And thank you so much for everyone who's also just joining us. Sisiya Kepaya, in one of my favorite segments, Lena ngiyabantwana nkosiyami. So can we please just allow the little ones to also pull through? Bangaba unomntwana onaye. Ndicela andithumele i-voice note. I request ingoma. I'm opening it up for you. I want all the little ones to just come and request the song. Let the little children come to me. Hey, it do not hinder them, for the kingdom of God belongs to those who are like these. May God help us that we become also childlike even in our lives as well. Difuna bantwana. I'm asking for the little ones. If you've got a little one, onengoma, akafuna ndimdlalele yona, xase sithe ukubuya, can I just please request you to please allow them to send a voice note to 072-999-8092. All the little ones, if you've got a song request, oh, funa ubuthato, ayidlale namhlanje before ulungiselele ukuya ecaweni. This is going to be an opportunity for them. Please allow them to send through also their voice note. What song would you like for me to play also for you? I'm opening this up only for them. Just only for them. Ndicela ukuva ivoices zabantwana abancinci abafuna ukudlalelwa also ingoma again today. Please do reach out to me and I also will be waiting to receive even those voice notes also as well. I hope that you're still encouraged and that you're also still uplifted once again as you are getting your way ready, as we get ready to be even in the house of the Lord as well. Ndifuna ke ubambe kanje. Nfuna ubambe kanje. Khona ke lengoma ethi Nkosi yami. We lay our crowns to you. We lay our crowns before you. Sithi bayede Nkosi yezulu. Tswane Gospel Choir featuring Virginia Mukwebo.

0: What are you laying down this morning? What are you laying down this morning? We totally strip ourselves of what we know, of who we are, to just honor Him, to just say that, Lord, we are here for You, and it is just entirely all about You, even today also as well. 7:53 right here on Isingqi. Hey, Nkosi, I'm Sizulu, standing in for Abongile Mangala. Thank you so much, family, for your voice notes that are also coming in. Please do remember that when we come back shortly after news, and the funanja voice notes is abantwana, I see that we are receiving as many as we are receiving. I'll probably be able to just only take two, but I do promise you, bangabayidlalwanga namhlanje, le uyifunayo, le voice note, will certainly make sure that in the next coming week or next week or so, we cater for that also too as well. Thank you very much for also just keeping it locked. Also here to siyalungiselela, getting ready to also go to church as well. I said, please let me know, where are you planning on going uyapi this morning? I didn't go to church, so True FM is going to be my church family this morning. Hey, let's make sure that we also find a church. Hey, let's make sure that we also find a church. Uti, I don't go to church. True FM is my family. Umoya wam niyawuphilisa kakhulu emphefumlweni. Uti, however, I would love to visit your church and Sister Bita's church also as well. Sister Bita, I think you are up. You are up. You are up. Please bring that name of the church also as well. You can catch her every single Thursday on Kolosangai, and Wednesdays. It becomes also just a revival even in that as well. Say, Ella, please, Sister Bita, because we do have Umphulaphuli Oti. That is where we would like to go. Eti, when I've got wings, one day I will make my way to also be that side as well. Thank you very much for sending through these messages. I think it is very important that we be able to find our siyakuzo. You know, I often always say that, yes, a church might not guarantee you getting into heaven, but it is the posture of your heart, but it nurtures us to have a relationship and fellowship with the brethren. It's scriptural. And I know sometimes we want to leave salvation in isolation. Listen to my podcast and online media, but it's not enough to carry you even in the presence. What we do here on True FM on Sunday is the tip of what you can get when you are fully surrendered also in Him as well. When we come back, I want only those voice notes for the kids. We're going right straight to your news.
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0: 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Michael Stinger, Deutsche BBC.
2: Pride Parade in Berlin attracts huge crowds every year. It is a colorful and joyous celebration. But tonight, the party came to an abrupt halt. Berlin police said a major operation was underway on the edge of the Tiergarten Park, close to the iconic Brandenburg Gate. Initial reports suggest that a car drove into the crowd, killing one person and injuring a number of others. Police say a manhunt is underway, with officers involved in an intensive search for those who may have been involved in the incident.
0: Imizuzumini nemva kwentsimbi yesibhozo masiphethe ezindaba ngenqaku besithe litshotshe ntla singena sibuyele ekhaya eMzantsi Afrika. 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
10: And please can you play me a song, Healing Power by Xoli. Morning everyone, my name is Liano. And

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And please can you play me a song, Healing Power by Tony. 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

0: Awu sisho njalo madoda sithi izethembiso zakhe zimi ngonaphakade when the Lord has said it, when the Lord has declared it, so it shall be. It's 16 minutes after 8 right here on True FM. If you're only joining us now, where have you been? But hey, as we often say, that better late than never. Before you know it, you still have got something that the Lord also still has for you. Also, namhlanje. Please, I appreciate it so much. We received a very lovely voice note there from one of our kids as well. Healing power. I've got just one more voice note to take. If your voice note is not played today, please don't be discouraged. You know, we'll always, always, always just make a plan, even also for you as well. I see there's just one more that's also just came through. So to see Dale immediately just after this. Now we take pride, Apagwesing Sezulu, to also celebrate individuals who are doing amazing things that are inspiring in the kingdom. It could be in worship, it could be in arts, it could be in media, it could be in any other industry, you know, that celebrates the work and the gifts of the Lord. Remember, we've been given gifts and it is in our responsibility to also ensure Indoba says Zisa Gubao, you know, also so that he can be able to multiply them also with us as well. And this morning I'm joined by not one, but two ladies. Hey, there was just a lot of them that we felt it was important that we also take two of them to also celebrate them. The young young ladies in their body who are members in the body of Christ, who are born again, who are single, who love the Lord. Hey, Lord Jesus. Hey, you. There's many other things to also say also to them as well. Which I still do believe that you probably would also know her. You also as well, a young minister who loves the Lord, who is also born and bred in Qeberha. Sibalanda kwalapha ekhaya also today and serving even in the house of the Lord and even serving you even in the music industry as well. Still the same. We have Usinqobile, Twagone aka Etinganga, when you also just call her as well. She's a minister even in the house of the Lord. She's a minister even outside, hosting events, even as an MC. Kwaye again. Ladies, let me take this time to welcome you on True FM. Good morning. To just make sure that we are all able to hear each other. Are you guys able to hear me?
1: Yes.
0: There we go. Good True FM. Happy Sunday.
2: Happy
1: Sunday.
0: It is very cold. And abazalwane ke abafana nani abasingle xa kubanda kanje kumele bengathi bavutha ngeyona ndlela. Uyabona iphaya ku high.
1: So true.
0: How does it look on a Sunday? What is your life on a Sunday? What do you get up to on a Sunday as a worship minister? Please do take this time to just also greet the listeners as well.
1: Thank you so much, T. Mandibuli Sekuba Pula Puli, the True FM, Kusmo Villas and Lotte Time, the Cindy Seaway, Jan Tanaka Kul Ubao. Well, I always say that Sunday does not belong to me at all. From 12 a.m. until like around 12 p.m., it does not belong to me. I dedicate that day as an appointment to meet with my King. Meet him in the house of the Lord, where I fellowship, where I'm nurtured as a believer. So my Sunday morning, I know for sure I'm going to meet with my King. I wake up blasting music, jamming, and just worshiping and praising, and yeah. To mean like having a interview that is expectant of and also myself as a minister, obviously, send Yazi, Mna, according to my own plans. I already have plans, but I know that it plans this time, but it's a good time. So I equip myself for whatever Ubao wants to do on the day through me. So yeah, that's just Zibanjalo is Sunday morning Zibamti. I know for sure that it's my day to meet up with my king.
0: Wow. Wow. Sesetu, would you say it's the same also for you?
2: Literally. Honestly, you wake up, go to church, nap here and there. and then you really just prepare for the coming week. But yeah, Sundays are days whereby you know you are going to get something that will keep you throughout the entire week. But yeah, simply that.
0: Certainly, really so true. And we love it when we have young people who are serving wholeheartedly, you know, even in the house of the Lord also as well. Probably to just continue, you know, many people, they spend years trying to discover who they are. I don't know what my purpose is, you know, and I know it's a journey that we all have to go through in discovering our purpose. Mhlambe, if I were to just touch base on you remembering, probably you've had moments that were defining whereby you felt so convicted in knowing this is what God has called me for. Mhlambe, singati, how did you know, how did you discover that you were called to be in music ministry? Mhlambe, sibethe kuwe sesethu.
2: Oh, I always say one thing, I never really wanted to be a music minister. And I've always wanted to be a nurse or a corporate girly, a stable, a right, as pangelelayo. But for me, as much as Ndikhulele kwi family that can sing and get enkonzweni the service as well, when I knew that I could hold a note in that joining worship team. But it started for me when I had an intimate relationship with the Lord, honestly speaking. And with that, I got to understand why I'm doing this, when, how, and all of that. So for me, I had plans of my, like I said, I want to work and all of that. Never in my wildest dreams did I ever think that there's a main music minister. For me, it was God. And it really took God also for me to understand and get the revelation behind what I'm doing now. So, nangoku sele ndiyenza, andiyenzi kuba ndinento ethi, this is what I wanted. But ndiyenza kuba ndi understand the revelation behind it, which I got through intimacy with the Lord. So it started when I took an intentional decision to take my relationship with the Lord seriously, which was after I had matriculated years back. But for me, that's when it started. Not because I knew that I had a voice, but because God revealed it to me.
0: So powerful. Truly, truly, indeed, it is powerful. And I think if there's something really common between the two of you is that you are in this full time. You are in it serving full time. This is all that which you also know, you know, as well. Mhlambe, I could also just say, when the Lord revealed that purpose, does it happen that he just reveals it at once? Okanye mhlambe, it becomes a step-by-step process into understanding. How did that understanding come about for you, Sinqobile?
3: We learn every day, G. There's no ending in it. Because the God we serve is so big. He is so big. So does the ministry. It teaches you something new every day. So there's no ending. And obviously the Holy Spirit teaches us even though it means. So it's quite a journey in the machine, the new kawaii, you know. But I know, okay, the only thing that I can lean on, the only person that I can lean on, and he teaches us to,
0: Certainly. And I could not agree more, you know, also with you that I feel like the Lord is a lot of patience, you know. He's very patient with us up until we get to a point of really understanding also this mm-hmm. as well. We're talking all things calling and purpose, even right here at this point in time, with these two amazing young ministers as well. Mhlambe ukhona nawe usathi wethato andikhona andisindisiwe, but yay ikhona lando yoba andiziqondi kahle into yoba what am I called for? What am I called to also do? They are those music ministers who were able to find themselves, who were able to find purpose through some of the things that they also share. Do stick around. We also still come back to continue this conversation with them shortly after this.
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0: Sahlelina ke emncebeni usesethu Maneli together with osinqobile Nqanqa onkosiyam young ministers in the kingdom who are called in the ministry of music and worship. Talking to them as young people also this morning as they're contributing into the advancement of the kingdom. You know, born and bred, or rather they are here, staying here in Qeberha, also as well, and they continue to thrive, you know, even also in the Lord in various and different forms. And all we're talking about is purpose and calling. Zapele ndidlala ubuto vuthela wena ungakhathazeki ethi sahlala phansi. But we continue this conversation with these two amazing also ladies, which we still have them even on the line. Please send me your voice notes on 072-999-8092. Probably you are one who's saying ba nam ndiyadinga intoba ndizazi intoba ndibizelwe ntoni, ndizazi intoba how can I discover what is also of my purpose as well. You know something, even on the line as well, is when it comes to certain, I'd say, gifts that we have in the house of the Lord, especially those because it's probably we never really get to see you happen to do, but there's those where you really cannot not be seen, you know, and music is one of them, you know, their music ministry is one of them, speaking in front of the church is one of those. And we are living in a generation where it's very easy to create, or rather to become personalities, you know, because you find yourself in that, and so much that we can end up admiring those personalities more than we do with Christ, and we end up placing the personalities on that pedestal, you know, and in the attempt to appreciate them, you know, it's not that we intentionally want to have them be a little gods, so to say, but the attempt is just to celebrate also who they are, but we find ourselves also just having elevated them that much. Probably if I could ask you, how would you navigate mhlawumbe la culture yoba kuthi xa kunento enzakele, that when people bring glory to you, when people say, hey, you know, we appreciate you, when people elevate you, people start following you, people start loving you for the work that you are doing, but to still say Christ takes the center. How do you do that? Mhlawumbe singaqala ngawe sethu.
1: By nature, believe it or not, I am reserved. I try by all means to run away from people. but when your main focus is making Jesus known, I think it's easier even in your interactions, what we do on stage is really just a reflection of what's happening in our daily lives. Uyambona manje umuntu performayo. Uyambona umuntu who's really ministering. So by how you present yourself, that's how I feel like people will receive you. So if it was a performer, we will definitely receive you. But there's a lady, I think it was yesterday, that said to me, it's easy to see the heart of a person when they are ministering. You can tell where they are with their relationship with the Lord. So if you have that intimate relationship with the Lord, it's easy for you to bring Jesus to the people, because you get to understand why you are doing this and what for. For me, it's never a hard thing, because in the eyes of basically everything that I do, he is the center of it all. If it doesn't give God glory, then why do it? And the Bible says, if I be lifted up, he is the one that will draw all men to him. So when we lift him up, he draws. He draws. Ours is to just lift him up. So again, when he is the center of anything and everything, it's easy for people to go to him. But when I am the center, or I'm making it about me, people will come to me. So lift him, and he does the rest of
0: it. He truly, truly will do the rest. And do you ever get those moments? Like, it's a bit too much. Lord, take all this glory.
2: Tonga, in all honesty, akukho lula, Tato. It's not easy at all. there will be days where you would pour your heart out to Konba. You can barely hear me because my voice is gone. And guess what? No one says anything.
0: Yay.
2: What is happening? Until you die to self and remember that none of it is about you. None of it is about you. Then you will feel, you will, obviously, you're human, but the understanding about acknowledge the giver of the gift. Sometimes you can spin, oh, you really touched me. And then your response is, glory be to God. I once had an incident where this lady came to me, what you? And when you were ministering there, if you want my command, then she gave me, like, I think she was expecting me to say, you're in God's peace, man, in God's. But then you can't take the credit. Give the honor to the giver of the gift. Remember, God can turn stones into me, say he is that capable. Now my prayer has always been, Baba, I want to be people I'm asking you. Make me a vessel. I avail myself as a vessel. Therefore, I deny you into that. I don't have it in me to take a credit because of his doings.
0: Definitely. Truly, truly, truly, truly, honestly, definitely. You really have. And I think it's important that in all the ministries we get to do, that we guard our hearts against pride. It's really one thing that got the devil removed from the standing point where he was and who he was, you know, as an angel, you know, finding himself to be that also as well. So I think it is fully important to also just be mindful of those kind of things. I think there's really just something that we don't really talk about a lot. You get a lot of us coming in and say, hey, the Lord has called me. The Lord has called me. And the calling looks cute in public. But you know what I'm saying? When it's in public and it's manifesting, it looks like, oh, this is so admirable, you know. Oh. But the cost of the calling, the preparation of the calling, ensuring indoba umlilo awucimi to that calling requires so much a sacrifice, you know. Probably if I can to just really ask you, when it comes to just looking back to what you had to give away, to what you had to let go of, you know, in order to gain the level of trust that you received also from the Lord, how difficult has that journey been when you continued in faithfulness? I said, I do know that you have recently released, you know, also a single also as well to that. I mean, these are things that we admire. They look so good. They look so great. We get excited. You know, okay, we are released, you know. But the journey that came through even that single, which you can also just mention it also for us as well.
1: See, it was so hard. People actually even don't believe me when I say it was so hard to a point whereby I was physically sick. That's how hectic it was. We did the album in a matter of a week, if not 2 weeks, which already that screams I'm under pressure. It's us having to learn new songs and younger land. So like your album or EP, just as you're preparing for an event, while you are preparing for something, there's a whole lot of things that are happening. Chaotic in jail. I think the understanding before the sunshine, there has to be a storm, keeps me going. And knowing that there's God in this boat, you know, keeps me going as well. But it's never an easy journey. But after everything is said and done, you're like, I understand, and it was all worth it, you know. So going up to the album launch, ingoma bezingashangani and nezi sezihlangene ingathi azenzanga kahle. There are fights here and there, unnecessary arguments, you know, other than that jerseys in the namsebenzi here and there, and then abantu bavani. Okay, you fumana sindobana, like I said, I'm physically sick out of nowhere. At some point I even lost my voice. To the technical people, they can actually hear that my voice is not also with kalubangalo, you know. But God carried me through all of that. So when people actually see ongathi it's glitz and glamour, it's not. We actually go through a lot. Depression is there as well from time to time, anxiety, you know, ugu's doubta. Low self-esteem from time. Usatanusile. That's another thing, you know. So there's a whole lot, but we still show up nonetheless. We show up nonetheless. Again, understanding that it's not about us. Where the bruises are hitting our flesh, you know.
2: Yeah.
1: But it's not about us. There's a goal at the end of it all. So it's never easy. And if only people will understand that sometimes playing that we are not ourselves on stage. We are going through it. We are also human at the end of it all, you know. But we are here. We are showing up nonetheless. Mm. Yeah, well, it would be so nice for people to give us grace. It's not that we have backslid, you know. It's not that we have fallen off. It's just not our day to day. And, you know, so it's not easy, but it's worth it.
0: Ganga, you have to be disciplined when it comes to also these things, you know, as well, to be used by the Lord. Mhlambe, in just addition to the costs that you get to experience, what are some of the disciplines that maybe have become non-negotiable in your life? To say, we're not negotiating it. If the Lord says it's like this, then it is like this. And it's also is a cost, but that's had you laying down your life your life also for Christ as well.
2: Your prayer life.
0: Yeah.
2: We are in a warfare, whether we like it or not. So, like I've said before, but you die to self, you allow the Holy Spirit to teach you His ways. So, let discipline. Discipline that I feel like it's a first thing in everything that you are doing. You obviously cannot do even though the way you were doing them before. I can certainly not do things. Last week, I pray for new grace every day, for new strength. You know, Baba, please equip me for this, even for this week, so that I don't stand in front of your people, demanding a poison, creating me a clean heart every second. I always say, every hour, every minute, every second, to tell I increase your you know, so being prayerful, part of the discipline. My pastor said, who don't pray. I found myself repenting when we had a midweek service. I repented that because I wonder how often do I go and talk to you in the tandaze. So umthandazo tato, your prayer life, you pray. When you pray, uba we are susa zonke, we are geka, amahlahla. We are susa zonke ezangafuni kuwe, you know. Because now when you pray, we are asked, okay, sometimes I need to fast. Okay, how often will I fast? So your indo, it's all surrounded. It all starts from a candle. A prayer life, because it has to be your life.
0: Wow.
2: Your lifestyle.
0: So beautiful. Honestly, really so beautiful.
2: And I always wanted to say that
0: yeah.
2: kumnandi bangcwele at all azothi umntu uyarhocoza ke ivoice yakho nakuhlanisandohlafunijinja nobona
0: all the time. And I think it also just speaks to protecting your instrument, because it really is your instrument that you get to use. So how you nurture it, what you eat, how you speak, what you say, you know, also as well comes into play also as well. Ladies, we want to hear you minister also together. And I do know that little birdie also told us that you guys constantly just get up paired all together as worship ministers. Where can we catch you guys? Where can we just come and experience, you know, the beautiful also work that the Lord is doing even in your lives, you know, also as well as you just keep on showing up even for the Lord. I have an understanding. I stand though to be corrected if I'm not so correct that says it to you are ministering somewhere today.
1: Yes, actually, I'm doing with Church to Church, guys. I'm promoting my album. And a possible album launch. Okay. However, it will be in East London.
0: Quickly tell us the names of the church where you'll be going, where you'll be ministering, what is going on, just also in there, so we know exactly where to also see you in those churches today.
1: Okay. Yeah. Every year I'm asked, guys, sort of back on the spot. That's but okay. I know that Pastor Machobane, around the Buffalo City, the Ark Christian Center is one of the other churches that will be there.
0: Okay.
1: I still have to find out about the others, the surrounding areas around King, most definitely I'll be that side today. Yes. And then next week, again, I'm coming to King Williamstown on the Saturday morning. And then my church, Unana and I will be there.
0: Oh, wow.
1: My church has a conference next week. In fact, Nana, Tabezela.
2: What's in fact, well, yes. We do serve together at church. You need a yacht. We do serve together. We fellowship together. We are so blessed to have a home after a bay under the leadership of Pastor Elvet, Pastor Subicha Jesuin, Pastor Jay, the Rack Ministries, after a Costin. They are kind of working on 9, so Umpula can still make their way to church. We will be ushering them to his presence this morning with our wonderful, wonderful, blessed and anointed worship team. And obviously they hear the word of the Lord. Then, Ufes, I think you mentioned it, next week, Saturday, our lady, our mother, is hosting us at the boardwalk.
0: Wow.
2: So we are part of the people that will be ministering there.
0: Wow.
2: Saturday morning from 9 o'clock to 2 p.m. and then from 6 till late to go at boardwalk. So then on Sunday, we come back to church at 9 a.m.
0: Listen, we definitely want to catch the two of you. We definitely want to celebrate you wherever you are. To all those people, please be on the lookout. These guys might just rock up at your church also just even today as well. And we thank you, you know, for churches for creating these opportunities for us to also grow in our respective gifts as well. Ladies, let me let you go so you can serve also in peace even today. And may the Lord be with you as you minister over his people. May the Lord cover you as you minister over his people. You know, may the Lord also just use you to break through some of the difficult strongholds that Abazalwane walk into these spaces, in these churches, kunzima, you know, niti nihlabelela before nomfundise shumayela, umdu abese sege shumayele zekile kwa yena self, you know, yourself, you already ministered to, and those amakamandela have already been broken, even just as you speak to them. So we thank the Lord also for you this morning. Please have a good Sunday.
1: Thank you.
2: Amen.
1: So much.
2: Thank you,
1: G. Have an amazing Sunday.
0: Awesome, awesome stuff.

0: right. Siphele kanjalo ke indaba yethu with these also two amazing also ladies who are truly being helped and assisted also just by the Lord in their respective spaces and all that which they get to do as well. Bentekuwe ke, I need you to send me a voice note. I need voice notes from the little ones before sivala with them just requesting a song that they would like Uputato to play for them even today as well. There's a couple of them that also came through, and I think I would not be doing justice if I never ever just recognize them even namhlanje. Sizothi before sivala sibe sithe sadlala Lena eceliwe also as well. It's very difficult to also check if we do have it, but yes, it does look like we have it. It does look like we have it. Makasive ngoba uakekho fana nawe Brilliant Baloyi and Musa Yende ucelwe kubani ngubani.
1: Good morning. My name is Inati. I am tuning in from Durban. Can I kindly request a song, Agekofana Nawe, by Brilliant Baloyi? Ah.

0: No man, oh man, nobody lays it so beautifully like Brilliant Baloyi. On this one, he's featuring Musa and it's called Akekho Ofana Nawe. Even today, we still continue to declare his praises. We still continue to say, we've never seen anybody else who also is like you. I don't know if I'm speaking to anyone this morning. Oti xa ejonga emva, athi this would have never been possible if the Lord was not a part of it, if the Lord was not in it. Hey, it's 8:53 right here on Isingqi Sezulu with myself, Thato Moshoeshoe, standing in for my brother, Abongile Mangala. Thank you so much for these song requests. Yenziwe kele ngomnye wethu wabancinci. That the scripture says, let them come to me because the kingdom of the Lord, it belongs to those who are like them as well. Are you ready at church? Are you ready almost there? I hope that you are. If your church starts at 9 and you are still very far away, please know that you are late. But I hope that you are making your way there. Remember, above the excitement that we get over the praise and worship, above the excitement that we get over the word, over seeing abazalwane bethu and fellowship, may we yearn for transformation. Most of the times we go to church, but inhliziyo zethu azitshintshi, but imiphefumulo yethu ayitshintshi. You cannot go to church and still come back to live the very same life that you're hoping the Lord to set you free from. So as you walk into the space this morning, may you render your heart and not even your garment. But I'll not do that without having also really indulged you, even with words of wisdom. Romans chapter 8, verse 31, it says, what then shall we say to these things? How do we respond to these things? That if God is for us, then who can be against us? Ngoko ke sithini na ngezi zinto ukuba uThixo ungakuthi kubani na onokumelana nathi. What a powerful promise. Paul is not just saying that Christians won't be facing problems or oppositions or persecutions, but is saying that when God is with you, there's no opposition that has got the final say. I don't know whom I'm speaking to this morning, but I want to remind you that when the Lord is on your side, opposition will not have the final say. There's no challenge that is greater than his power. There's no weapon that is stronger than his purpose. No circumstance can separate you even from the love of the Lord again, even in this morning. So I want this to be a moment of encouragement. I want this to be a moment of you believing that the Lord truly is with you. And if he is for you, nobody can be against you. So the question I'm leaving you with today is, am I leaving with God? Or am I just simply expecting God to be with me? Because we are quick to say, if he's for us, then all of these things won't happen. But are we in him? Are we in him? Are we in him? Sikuye na tina. That we can experience even this promise. We all want God's protection. We all want his peace, his blessings. But yet, we are never surrendering our hearts to him. And this gives us confidence that everything we are, we need to place it at his feet in order to walk with him. I want to pray with every individual also this morning who says that, Lord, I want to surrender it all. But I've never made him a Lord and Savior even over my life. I want you to say, Heavenly Father, I come before you also today, acknowledging that I am a sinner and I've fallen short of your glory. And thank you for loving me. Above all, thank you for sending Jesus to die for me. And today, I want to turn away from my old ways. And I want to place my trust in Christ Jesus as the center and the Savior of my life. Forgive me, Father. Cleanse me and fill me with your Holy Spirit, that I may surrender all to you, withholding absolutely nothing. Amen and amen. Thank you so much, family, for taking time to spend time also with me. I really do appreciate it. It's been an awesome one with all of us together. Yalandela ke Usi Mafio with Seven Colors. But also before that, we have a last update of the news bulletin, where Maphelise Manduluka will also be giving it also to you as well. As you always know, we never just leave you alone, but we need to make sure that we are leaving you with a sound that you will remember. We are leaving you with a sound that will also stay and remain even in our hearts. Nanku usoli mahlango. Madoda.
1: 3 a.m. God gives me this song.
0: Uti tatu Jesu. That's all we're asking. That's all we're letting you know. That once he's in your life, he sets you free. Once he is in your life, he rearranges your destiny and he gives you purpose. Tatu Jesu. Please do catch me again this evening on Upskill from 5 till 6 p.m. with myself. But most of all, the Lord loves you even more. Goodbye. See you later.

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1: Stories making headlines. The ADM 6 clarity on the judgment of the Western Cape High Court and Senegal's launches a new political party. Nicely done. Good morning. The ADM says it has instructed its lawyers to approach the Constitutional Court on an urgent basis to seek clarity on the judgment of the Western Cape High Court that granted President Cyril Ramaphosa's bid to interdict Parliament's Impeachment Committee. The interdict is applicable to public hearings or testimonies. The ATM responded in the matter was also the party that initiated the Section 89 process in Parliament. Spokesperson Zaman Jona says they want to seek clarity on the implementation and effect of the Western Cape High Court's order. Jona added that they regard this as a necessary effort to ensure certainty regarding the responsibilities of Parliament, the authority of the Constitutional Court, and the continuation of the Section 89 process.
2: A dissenting judgment found that the President had failed to establish a case for interim relief, underscoring the complexity and the importance of constitutional questions that are at stake. More importantly, the Constitutional Court had already directed Parliament to proceed with this process after referring the independent panel's report to the Impeachment Committee. It is therefore imperative that the Constitutional Court clarifies whether the implementation of its own order can be suspended by a lower court.
1: Speaking of legal matters, lawyers for Brigadier Dineo Mokwele have filed a complaint against Independent Directorate Against Corruption head Advocate Andre Johnson with the ITEC Ombudsman. This comes after Johnson's appearance before the Madlanga Commission in Pretoria produced several concessions and withdrawals in relation to the fraud and corruption case against Police Crime Intelligence head Dumisani Khumalo, Mokwele and others. One of those withdrawals saw Johnson apologize for describing Mokwele's appointment in crime intelligence as unsuitable after evidence.

0: Nations due in 2027.
1: Exactly now, 4 minutes after 9 o'clock, we're back home in SA to recap our top story. The ATM says it has instructed its lawyers to approach the Constitutional Court on an urgent basis to seek clarity on the judgment of the Western Cape High Court that granted President Cyril Ramaphosa's bid to interdict the Parliament's Impeachment Committee. That's it for now. I'll be back again with the next update at 10. For SABC News here at True FM, I am Bapili Samanduruga.
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0: around the clock. Good morning. Manu Worldstar on True FM, where we get to do it like no one else. It's called Rent. Absolutely love it. Ahead of that music from Shali Poppy, Lahore. Because whoever wants to pay their rent, whoever wants to pay any expense, I just want to pay my rent. What? Manu, you're doing great. Like, if anything, you're doing great in life. Absolutely love it for you. Sima Fio on your radio, a.k.a. Minister Amatsuke. You already know what it is. It's called Seven Colors, right here on True FM. We come together each and every Sunday, and we get to do it like no one else, playing you some incredible music. Our playlist is always fire. One thing I can promise you is the fact that you're going to be dancing, you're going to be singing along, and you're definitely going to be telling a friend to tune in, because this is the best place to be on a Sunday. A huge shout out to... I almost said Abongile Mangala. Shout out to him, actually, before even mentioning Tato. The Abongile Mangala sports tournament was absolutely beautiful. Lunchtime, Shandis was there. The station was there. And he was supporting him throughout the weekend. Yeah, Mandela Day, Mandela Month. You know, it was absolutely incredible. Just seeing someone going back home, giving life to where he actually comes from is absolutely incredible. I'm inspired. I know for sure that you are definitely inspired. If you were a part of that or you got to witness that, I know that it definitely did something in your heart because it was absolutely incredible. A huge shout out to Tato for doing the most when it comes to his singing. Sezulu, he's back actually on your radio a little later on with his show called Upscale. So please make sure that you tune in for that. When I come back, I'll need you on the WhatsApp line. Namhlanje, it's all about gratitude. On Facebook, Siyafumaneka, we are True FM. Welcome to it. Good morning. It's Seven Colors.
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0: 21 after 9 on the clock right now. Muzi and Msaki, it's called Ketile. Absolutely incredible. Right here on True FM. Ahead of that, music from Shekinah and Simi. It's called Your Love. Sima Fio on your radio. It's called Seven Colors right here on True FM. It's all about you and I this morning, living our best lives on the radio and having a good time. So, you know what? I think it was last week. I was having a conversation with a friend of mine and we were realizing, Ubana, you know, there's a lot. You know, there's so many things that they can put you off. You know, when you look at your vision board, thinking about the things that you haven't achieved, looking at the things that you don't have. My heart is troubled. But then we decided to flip things. Instead of sitting together and looking at what we don't have, looking at izinto that make us sad and trouble our hearts, we decided to like switch things around because the Bible itself says, "Maswena kubulela izinto enizonke." So we were like, okay, let's combat this feeling with gratitude, you know. Let's actually reflect on our lives and even look at our lives literally right now. Sibone amandla kaThixo and literally look at what God has done and actually what God is doing, because when you're busy worrying about what you don't have, what is not happening, you actually get to miss what God is doing in that moment or what God has done in your life. So we're like, yeah, Zen, let's actually reflect. And in order to reflect, made us really see God's hand in our lives and what God has done and what God is doing. And our hearts were filled with so much gratitude. And it was a matter of, God, I'm grateful for this. I'm grateful for this and that and that and that and that. And there were so many things on our list as a Kondabana we are actually grateful for. And because we got to do that, I feel like doing this with you this morning, because wherever you are right now, I know that you may not be crying necessarily. You may not be feeling sad or in a depressive state, but there are things in your heart deep down that trouble you. These things just steal my joy, man. So this morning, I actually want you and I to reflect, for you to look at your life and actually start thinking about the things that you're grateful for, right? And not just start thinking about them, but I also want you to share them with me on 072-999-8092. What are you grateful for in your life right now? Maybe something that God did for you, whatever it is, whatever it looks like, no matter how big, no matter how small. I want you to look back and share with me right now on the WhatsApp line or speak to me in real time on 086-000-2375. And let me know, what is it that you're grateful for right now in your life?
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3: I think we must not wait, Baba Raji. I think umntwana wakho phaya ku-metric ayikothuthi loo nto, awuvukanga ekuseni umntana kakhohle ku-metric. 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And as nobody is of funda, this is a discussion at the beginning of the year. So, bonga mandanga ba ku grade 12 next year, please. For say peli mali Christmas, peli la nemle kusha is finalayo. Let's have a discussion about the education of your children, planning for 2027.
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0: 27 before 10 on the clock right now. What an absolute jam. DJ Stocky, Zenese on this one. It's absolutely beautiful. It's called Amazu. Ahead of that, Novex, Sasa Zola. This song was actually number one on the top 30 yesterday. Absolutely incredible. Catch DJ Camp next week, Saturday, between 10 and 1 p.m. He's absolutely incredible. Counting down 30 of the biggest songs in Africa. My friend, you do not want to miss that. Right now, I need you on the WhatsApp line, 072-999-8092. Let me know, uba indona wena or grateful for yona.
1: Hashtag 7, colors. 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Ekhaya itarga sate zola na by parliament.
0: All right, shout out to you signing the register.
2: Goeiemôre, goeiemôre, minister. Lusana Luna. 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What I'm grateful for when I'm minister, ne? I'm grateful by becoming this big age of mine. I still have abazali bobayi two, you know, abantu apho xa ndisengxakini ndibalekele kubo, you know, khalele kubo, you know. Ne, and also, I'm also grateful for that. In South Africa, youth eninzi ikhala nge unemployment, you know, and unemployment yenza youth been a depression, you know, banye bazinikele etywaleni nake drugs, you know, but uThixo wandinika wandiblessa mna ngomsebenzi, yabo. So yeah, just grateful for that. Yeah. Danko, minister.
0: Danko, that is a big one. That is a big one. Shout out to you, shout out to your parents for still being there, because I do know Abazali, abati, after you turn 18, I'm done with you. After 18, I'm abandoning you. And your parents didn't do that. So the fact that they're still there for you to this day is absolutely incredible. I also want to hear from you, my friend. 072-999-8092. What are you grateful for? I'm Sanjay. I want us to focus on the positive things in life, because there's so much bad happening around us. You're live on the radio. Good morning.
3: Yes. So no God changes. So after all, for if you change the boundaries, but if you change the world, most of the time, to the economic system, the entire same capitalism. So to me, what you come and say, you will find, you know, we are some old way.
0: Yeah.
3: So we have 2,000 friends, so we have 10,000 friends, and that spies their life. But to me, I want to talk about God, we have a pillar. So we have everything that we take in the life. So to me, what you tell me, Also, not for the castle, which And I'm trying to thank God. Thank you very much for not leaving me under the countries and my friends with Leo. That goes to Bob Kulu. That goes to my mother, Kulu. So, Sima.
0: Oh, God, it's your mom. Thank you so much.
3: That's okay, Sima. That's okay.
0: Sure. There you have it. Yonela is really absolutely incredible. Yena, he's just thanking God for what God has done in Mbilweni yakhe. There's so many things that have happened in Mbilweni yakhe that could have killed him, that could have destroyed him. But God has shown up time and time and again. And also, he's seen God in different ways. He's seen God be his protector, be his provider. But ultimately, he's just saying that uThixo is everything in his life. And also, akabona ubomi ngaphandle koThixo. And he's just grateful that God has been with him every step of the way. That is absolutely incredible. You're also welcome to come through and share what you are grateful for. I want to hear every single thing that you are grateful for. This morning is that platform where we get to reflect, where we allow ourselves to look at what God has done, and also just for our hearts to be filled with gratitude. There's so much going on in the world, but if Jay, you just look at your life and you just choose to be grateful and you allow your heart to be filled with gratitude, life just feels a little better. Trust me.
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0: Darky Fiction on True FM. It's called Endaweni. Absolutely love this duo. Husband and wife. Ah, they are incredible. Head of that music from DJ Moscow. Ungangilimaz, you're taking us to 12 before 10 on the clock right now. I want to hear from you on the WhatsApp line on 072-999-8092. What are you grateful for? Come through as well on Facebook. Siyafumaneka, we are True FM. It's all about you and I this morning. Having this moment to speak about izinto that we're really grateful for.
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0: Thank you so much, Budwam. And on Facebook, I've got a message from Ubongeka Nyongo. Uthi, hey Sima, dilapetolofiyeni, I'm grateful, so, so grateful na for a gift yomntanam osandimamelayo because children out there bangena kwi drugs and basokolisa abazali. I'm so grateful because lo wam akakangeni and thanks to God. You know what? I think don't funny long sabak message yako is the fact that uthethe ukuphila over impilo yomntanakho. You cannot say akakangeni as if uzongena. No, akazongena in the name of Jesus umntanakho kwi drugs. And also, there's only one secret in life. There's only one secret in general for everything. It is God. And if ana nawe as umzali, it is your duty to pray for your child every single day. You must pray for them, pray for their life, pray for their protection, their destiny, their health, their academic life, every single thing. Make it your daily ritual. Make it a culture in your home to pray for your children. Because nenze izinto nyani ezenzekayo phandle lapha. And in as much as parents, we would love to protect our children from everything. But unfortunately, we're unable to do that. But one thing that we have is God himself. So if you call on him, you call on the Messiah, God will definitely be there. And he will protect your children from everything that's going on. So there's power in the tongue. Speak life over your children, over your own life.
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0: Spirit.
2: Good morning, Sima. I'm calling back. Oh, Mdana Sakai. 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Amen. GD.
0: Amen. GD. Thank you so much for coming through and sharing. Right now, I'm going to give you a double play. Is that this may get to the top of the hour as Ndabeni Nobapilise Manduluka.
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3: We have taken this decision because the recent judgment of the Western Cape High Court has created significant constitutional uncertainty. While the court granted President Cyril Ramaphosa an interim interdict preventing Parliament from proceeding with the public hearings, the judgment was not unanimous. A dissenting judgment found that the President had failed to establish a case for interim relief, underscoring the complexity and the importance of constitutional questions that are at stake.
2: Kunye lamapolisa kwiphondo umhlanjo Nathiwe Mayibheke uthi basaqwalasela ingxelo emalunga nokungathotyelwa kwimiqathango yempilo ekhutshwe ikomishoni yamalungelo oluntu ngamaseba aquka SAPS, sebe lenkonzo zoluleko nesebe lemisebenzi yoluntu neziseko ezingundoqo. 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Mayibheke cacisa.
4: The South African Police Service in the Northwest did receive the Human Rights Commission report on our detention facilities. We are currently studying the report and coming up with remedial actions.
2: Magesia Mbengugu, siye kwimpuma yezwekazi Afrika. 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
5: So before they disembark from the boat or in a vessel, we are doing the most of the screening interventions through thermal scanner and handheld thermal scanners. We are checking the temperature and to see that which have been alerted or the rising temperature before they are being taken for secondary screening.
2: Ngemizuzu emine emva kwayo intsimbi yeshumi isibele ekhaya eMzantsi Afrika kusakuphetha iindaba zethu. 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

after 10 on the clock. Welcome to the second hour of your favorite Sunday show. It's called Seven Colors right here on True FM, where we get to do it like no one else. In the background, incredible music by Deep London, Mtunzi, Mtanazo Kaike on the vocals as well. It's called Dombenhle. Absolutely love it. What a banger, man. I also want to say thank you so much to you who's joining me right now. We were chatting about all things izinto that we are grateful for, right? I've dedicated the Sunday to the both of us reflecting in our lives and seeing what it is that we are truly, truly grateful for. And even for myself, just thinking, I'm just grateful for life, man. Like, I'm really just grateful for life, grateful for a job that I love and enjoy so much. What a blessing, because I am aware it's not everyone who gets to do what they love, what they enjoy on a daily basis. So that alone is a blessing, having a family who loves me. Yeah, man, we received a voice note earlier on as well, someone saying their parents are there for them, even at their big age. I can say the exact same thing. I'm super grateful for my family, for my friends, and just the community around me that I have. I truly love them. I truly appreciate them. And I'm super grateful to the Lord for blessing me with those people. And even for you right now, continue to reflect in your life. See what it is that you're truly grateful for. And if ever you are hit with the realization of bana, yo, ingathi kuningi, ingathi there's so much going on, ebomini, just take a moment and allow yourself to position yourself, be grateful. You had posture, your gratitude changes a lot, right? I was even chatting to my colleague just now, Uyanga, and we're like, oh, we need a break. We need to go and leave. We need leave for like a month, 2-3 months. You just need a break. But sometimes, even in those times where you really need a break, where you really just want to take some time off, but you actually really can't, just be grateful. Just be grateful that you just have something, all right? That you've got friends, family, life, a job, whatever. The list is endless, but we are super, super grateful. In this hour, one thing that I'm really grateful for is the fact that week in and week out, together, we get to learn. And we call it Ama 2000 Awayazi Lento. If you don't know what it is that I'm talking about, stick around, my friend.

27 after 10 on the clock right now. So now musician teaming up with Simi on this one. It's called Ndabe Zikude, throwing it back to the year 2018. They're absolutely incredible. It's been a beautiful triple play right here on True FM. Ahead of that music from Mandu Browns and Danya Dev's Summer Rain, Mawelele No Quest also came through with All My Life. See my feel on your radio. Minister M2K is in the building. You already know what it is. It's time for this. Ama 2000 awayazi lento is all about Ama 2K being educated. I'm the minister of Ama 2K. I was born in the year 2000. Every day I'm literally playing catch up, realizing that corners and ngazaziyo. And the only way I'm going to know these things is by coming to you, you as my entrusted search engine to educate me as a 2K. Last week, I discovered something like a igama bengaluliva for the first time. I don't remember actually babekutheni, but I was having a conversation with someone, right? And then bathetha ngamagogogo. What is that? Because I mean, I got it in gogogo, because ogogo is like gomakulu, the grandparents, the grandpas, and well, ogogo, grandmas. Yes. But I'm like, this is not what they're talking about. And I go on to ask this person, but what do you mean? What are you talking about? And they're like, So here I am asking you to drop a voice note on 072-999-8092 and let me know ukuba indona magogogo aphathwa xa bekutheni. Why are they even called amagogogo if you know? I've never heard this word before. Zange tu. So please help me. Come through, do the most, drop a voice note, educate a 2K right now. Amagogogo.

0: 23 before 11 o'clock right now. Lady Armor, Marumba Pitch, CCJLSA on this one. It's called Ambachu, but absolutely incredible. See My Fear on your radio. It's called Seven Colors right here on True FM. We come together and we get to do it like no one else. My friend, I need you right now because we are busy with this. Singama 2K this morning. We do not know by Indonina amagogogo. Hearing this term for the very first time. And I'm just like, Tabek Teni. Indona magogogo. Asekenselwa ndoni. Yeah. Delete 2K. For real, for real. So do the right thing. Drop a voice note on 072-999-8092. And let me know by Indonina amagogogo. Because Singama 2K, ayasiyazi. My 1K, this right here is your moment to shine.
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0: Good vibes and good vibes only right here on True FM on this beautiful Sunday. Kamalango Sima Fio, also known as Minister Ama2K. You already know what it is, man. Out here doing it like no one else. We're busy with Ama2000 and Wayazilento, and this is where you get to come through and you do the most. And you, my friend, get to educate Ama2K, because in Ama2K, we're playing catch up. We need to be educated by you, by simply coming through and letting us know this morning. By Indonina Amakokoko. Sing Ama2K, Siyaqaluli Velgama. First encounter ever. So do the most. Make sure that we are educated this morning. We're looking for Amakokoko.
1: Ama2000 ke awayazi le nto make siwacacisele ke thina ama1k.
0: Please.
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0: Okay, this is an interesting one. So Dazane no-GD bathetha into enye ngokuthi amagogogo were containers ne but ke azisekho ngoku kwakufakwa utywala fakwa ne paraffin kwezi container. And then I also have a message here on our Facebook, and then uSiyabonga Baby is saying yimiphanda ekugcinwa kuyo utywala o ifatyi ezele ngumqombothi. So I believe ifatyi is also a container, alcohol. So we've got three people relatively saying the same thing. What are you saying?
4: Hashtag Ama2K awayazi le nto. Hayi masema ndilala ngengubenye nesisigwene.
0: Okay, when you're sending a voice note, please make sure that you lower your radio, right? So that ndingavi into edlala eradweni kodwa ndibe nokwazi ukuva wena. If ikhona into ofuna uyi-eda okanye uqonda Ama2K awacacelwanga ncam yigogogo okanye no mna igogogo ndiyazi into ethile in my area, do the most, come through. But so far, so good. Sing Ama2K, ikhona nje into esifundayo, which is absolutely exciting. We love it so much when you come through and you do the most and make sure that we're educated.
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1: Stories making headlines. The police killed most wanted suspect during a shootout with police and ATM approaches Concord. And I am nicely done. Good morning. One of Mpumalanga's most wanted suspects has been fatally wounded during a shootout with police in Mayflower. Mpumalanga Provincial Police Spokesperson Mavela Masondo says that the police received a tip-off that the suspect was at a tavern in Glenmore. Masondo says when the police officers entered the premises, the suspect opened fire at them. The suspect was linked to several serious and violent crimes, including murder, attempted murder, and business robbery. Masondo says police recovered a firearm with its serial numbers filled off.
2: A suspect who was wanted in connection with several serious and violent cases, including murder, attempted murder, and business robbery, was fatally wounded during a shootout with the police. Police received information that the suspect they have been looking for was at a tavern in Glenmore. As police entered the yard of the tavern, the suspect opened fire on the police and a shootout ensued. During the shootout, the suspect was fatally wounded.
1: Speaking of killing, Western Cape police have arrested the alleged mastermind behind the killing of DA candidate councillor Sinovuyo Miranda Jokwe last month. Jokwe was gunned down in Dunoon on her way home from a voter registration venue on the 20th of June. Police spokesperson Andre Trott says that the 37-year-old suspect was arrested yesterday during a joint intelligence-driven operation in Parklands. He says initial investigations indicated that Jokwe had allegedly been a victim of extortion. The suspect is expected to appear in the Cape Town Magistrate Court tomorrow on charges of murder and extortion. The investigation continues. The ATM has confirmed that it has filed the papers in the Constitutional Court on an urgent basis, seeking clarity on the judgment of the Western Cape High Court this week that granted President Cyril Ramaphosa's bid to interdict Parliament's impeachment process. The interdict is applicable to public hearings and testimonies. The ATM responded in the matter was also the party that initiated the Section 89 process in Parliament. Spokesperson Zama Ntshona says they want to see clarity on the implementation and effect of the Western Cape High Court's order. Ntshona added that they regard this as a necessary effort to ensure certainty regarding the responsibilities of Parliament, the authority of the Constitutional Court, and the continuation of the Section 89 process.
3: We have taken this decision because the recent judgment of the Western Cape High Court has created significant constitutional uncertainty. While the court granted President Cyril Ramaphosa an interim interdict, preventing Parliament from proceeding with the public hearings, the judgment was not unanimous. A dissenting judgment found that the President had failed to establish a case for interim relief, underscoring the complexity and the importance of constitutional questions that are at stake.
1: Let's move now to Western Europe. Berlin police have published a picture of a 21-year-old man suspected of carrying out last night attack at the Pride celebration, in which a vehicle rammed into a crowd, killing one person and injuring 16 others. The German Chancellor Friedrich Merz says an attack in one of Europe's largest Pride events in Berlin was an attack on German society. German Chancellor Friedrich Merz condemned what he called an attack on Germany's open and freedom-loving society. Police are still searching for the driver of the vehicle. The BBC Thomas McGill has the details.
4: Police have named 21-year-old Abdul B as their prime suspect following a fatal attack at Berlin's Pride event yesterday. They rushed to help people moments after a car ploughed into the crowd close to the Brandenburg Gate. In a statement, police say one or more people are believed to have fled the vehicle after hitting the crowd, and that several people are reported to have been injured with stabbing wounds.
1: At exactly now 5:05, let's recap our top story back home here in SA. One of Mpumalanga's most wanted suspects has been fatally wounded during a shootout with police in Mayflower. That's it for now. I'll be back again with the next update at 12 for SABC News.

0: venture, and then yeah, as a 12 coma, like your millimil, your sugar, bas bizama kokoko.
1: Oh, that's why I think I last no I as nalotin.
0: But the popular one is le ye faki. Yeah. Where ya we ufaga konukjuala. Basically umkomboti.
1: Yeah. Zahlukile kuni faki bekunumkoba.
0: Mkoba in don't go again.
1: Mkoba lenzwe ngeplastic. I'm sure kuyibona ke yona ke.
0: Li blue.
1: Yes.
0: Okay. No, yeah. Got it. Okay.
1: Yeah, then lenzwe ngewood ke be ifaki.
0: So ifaki would be kokoko. Kanye ifaki ifaki.
1: Ifaki.
0: Let me put younger on air.
2: Hey, Mapira.
1: So, Tim.
2: So, I was explaining to Sima, and I think we very wrong with the explanation, Yam.
0: Okay.
2: What I was saying is there's two contexts. For me, mm-hmm. Ze kokoko. Ikokoko could be la tint bucket, le senza kuyimbawula.
1: Oh.
2: Ikokoko sometimes. And also, okay. Depending on the context, and also, xa usenza isichenene, yabona la msebenzi
1: umntu,
2: uphansi kwebhidi, that in its entirety is called ikokoko, la msebenzi umncinci.
0: I get it.
1: King Hugo.
2: Yeah. Okay. So for me, Klaus City, you know, what's your understanding of ikokoko? It depends on the context.
0: Okay.
1: Yeah.
2: Then there was because ndazi ezo zimbini mna.
1: Oh,
0: wow,
1: okay.
0: This is interesting. And then you go lay a 12 comi, I cover you.
2: No, don't get me wrong. And he cabi, but and he has him.
1: Brand new. Yeah, because the pressure going to be a gamma, the gins of our cooling, going to watch your lunch, yeah, like gamma popular go.
0: All
1: so.
0: Right, well, thank you guys.
2: I'm a 2K, so
1: fuck isn't doing. Our
0: guys, sing I indoning a pan, I'm a 1K.
2: Indoning is a troll.
0: For once, guys, Niboni Sama Vayeni Bumin.
2: Yeah.
0: You know,
2: yeah.
0: For once.
2: Yeah.
0: Hey, Hotman is young, yeah.
1: Exactly.
2: I've never felt this useful.
3: South Africa, out of this world. They are champions for the first time. Mahia's Brace.
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0: 12 after 11 on the clock right now. Yams is Imangaliso on your radio. Simafia on your radio right here on True FM, where we come together and we get to do it like no one else. This right here is the third and final hour of your favorite Sunday show. I'm super excited because in this hour, I've got an incredible guest, someone who is a rapper. He's dressed really nicely this morning, dripping in all kinds of way, absolutely beautiful. I cannot wait to get in conversation with him. I'm looking at his playlist. He's going to be invading our playlist this morning right here on my Sunday 7. So my friend, one thing I can tell you is that you better stick around. And trust me when I say, do not go anywhere, because it is about to go down for real, with my guest this morning. Stick around.
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0: 17 after 11 on the clock right now. Libyanka, it's called People right here on True FM. I'm super excited because right now it is time for my Sunday 7. Now that means I do have an incredible guest in studio. My guest this morning is someone who absolutely loves music. This man is a hip-hop artist who's all about fearless creativity and authentic storytelling. He's born Apebayi Parukulele Konwe. And he's turned his passion for music into a movement inspired by radio and driven by a desire to break boundaries. He's creating music that speaks to identity, growth, and energy of a new generation. Please welcome onto the show, Udizi Gaiwan.
1: Moleni.
0: Hey, just hold on. Yay, how are you feeling this morning?
1: I'm feeling good, Namhlanje. I'm feeling good. The weather, no, ngiyavuma.
0: Yes.
1: Ngiyavuma.
0: Yonginto ihleli kahle kodizi.
1: Ah, na. Yonginto ihleli kahle ngomqa.
0: So, before we even get into your 7 songs, because this morning you are about to invade our playlist and we get to know you on a deeper level, because I've met you a couple of times, but never really enough to get to know you as a person,
1: yes.
0: Right? So, I want to know, into kodizi Gaiwan, isukaphi stage name sakho? What inspired it?
1: It's going to be a little bit of a long story. Né?
0: Not a problem.
1: You see, the word Udizi is it comes from the word desire. So in the dictionary, good dictionary, how it's pronounced is D-I-Z. So I took that. And again, the reason why I use the dictionary or the pronunciation like D-I-Z from the dictionary is because I grew up kukhona dictionary ekhaya. And it was a thing of a dictionary, funeka uhlale uyikhona ecaleni kwakho, and you don't use a dictionary uphethe ukutya, you don't play around with the dictionary. So a dictionary yayinto ebekwe pha nabo kakhulu ekhaya, and ndinayo nangoku dictionary. I always buy, like maybe after 5 years, ndihlale ndinje ndinayo dictionary. So ela gama udiz comes from udesire, and then udiz yena upronounced as or your pronunciation from the dictionary. So I took like D-I-Z and then I said by Isabangu D's and then Kaiwan. So in all, what it means, it means number one desire. So
0: okay.
1: AMI number one desire is music and expression. So that's the full thing. So dizzy desire. Kalpelel.
0: Okay.
1: Yes. Not dizzy, but hey. Concussion.
0: Okay, you know, it is like it's like in the sense it is like,
1: yeah, yeah.
0: But I knew it wasn't that. I definitely, because I mean, I get come to know that is like what I mean is like I get come to know that is as in like,
1: yeah,
0: how can I, what's another word for it is like. No one would call themselves that,
1: yes.
0: So I knew that there was a deeper meaning to utizi wako.
1: And I think advantage ke ngoku is, let's say if umuntu ufuna roaster, I already know where they're gonna go.
0: That's
1: how to tease. So I already know. So yes, but that's what the word stands for. Yes.
0: No man, that's absolutely beautiful. I already want us to get into your first song, Kalebo Matosa. It's called I Love Music. 21 after 11.

0: 3 after 11 on the clock right now. Le Mwatosa in the background. It's called I Love Music, released in the year 2006. This is taking me to a time in my life I don't even remember. I was in grade R, man. When you were listening to this song, I was in grade R.
1: Yes. Now I'm not like, it's not a song where when it was released I was...
0: How old were you in 2006?
1: How old was I? I was eight. Yeah, I was eight.
0: Oh, so you're just 2 years older than me.
1: 197.
0: Mm. Okay, so 3.
1: Yeah. So, 2006 when the song was released.
0: Mm-hmm.
1: You see, I was still young. But yeah, the cool ending umdo umamele radio.
0: Mm.
1: Yes. So this song, as you can hear, Sis Le Mwatosa, she's saying that she loves music, and she's saying a vow here through better and worse. She loves music. And get, I have a story of how I fell in love with music.
0: Talk to me about it.
1: So I was young back at that time.
0: Mention
1: Lalia,
0: so that everyone
1: must know what's
0: up.
1: Mtati.
0: Ewege! You know, that's what I miss about Elalin. Just the greeting. Like, ewege!
1: Molweni apho.
0: Yeah.
1: Yes.
0: Like, umuntu could be like in a. When you now and then. No, not too far, they can see, but still is a kwazak bulise. You don't experience that up and down. Ayiko londo. Yeah, but anyway, we digress. Continue with the story.
1: Yeah, so I, growing up, TV. We had a radio, so we used to listen to a lot of radio.
0: Mm.
1: So when I had a phone, I had utilili. I was young back, like I was still young, but I had utilili. Yes, I had utilili that time. And then I used to love umculo that plays in the radio, but I didn't have now a phone to play music on my phone. So what I used to do is, you know, voicemail.
0: Mm-hmm.
1: Yeah, so voicemail, what I did is I used to dial voicemail, dial 100. Voicemail most, you have to record a voicemail, but oh, this is my name is Bamban, you can't reach me right now. So I used to use that to record
0: the song,
1: because 30 seconds. So I used to use that to record the favorite part of his song. Let's say if he presents a Jindoba, okay, this is song about and blah blah blah, and then when I like that song, I used to record on the layo pagla the voicemail.
0: Mm.
1: Yes, and then when I want to listen to the song, I just dial 100, choose J option as E2, listen to JL at 30 seconds. Yeah. So that's where it started.
0: That's crazy. That's crazy.
1: Now when I think about it, I'm like, yeah. And then, yeah, that's where it started. Yeah, in the old tandem tool. But at that time, now I didn't know about. Oh, I really love tool. Like I'm gonna go to into the beginning career or gonna make my music myself. But I knew, you know, but I have to listen to music. I just can't sit
0: Jay.
1: Yeah, and the favorite song, yeah, I'm gonna buzz in my mail. So I used that. So this song really speaks to a love in music. Where I've been with umculo for a while now, and you know, ups and downs, you know, and those times where you're like, ish, I want to quit now, I want to stop this music thing, but it's a form of expression, and
0: it's a part of who you are.
1: Yes, and now I think that there's more that I have to say.
0: Mm.
1: There's more that I have to say now with umculo. So this song speaks to that.
0: So, from you recording 30 seconds of your favorite song, to you making your own music, the transition, talk to me about it. When did you discover your gift?
1: So, it was... I have another story. I have stories, man. I have another story. This story... So, I wanted to be cool in high school.
0: Mm.
1: I wanted to be cool in high school because I was like, there's a band nerdy. So, what I did is... I took the lyrics zomdu kuspaza.
0: Mm.
1: I took the lyrics zomdu, and then I made dozens of zizam.
0: Okay.
1: So I used to rap them. Aban, but you're so nice, you're so nice.
0: You have
1: no idea. I took hip hop. I used to do. I did that. Yeah, well, the artist was Upizo. I took the lyrics zake. I think it was like 8 lines, and then I used to do that. But now the problem was now. Hey, I can't do these same lyrics. So I started writing from then. I was like, okay, let me try and make my own. But again, you know, I already set the standard for Umnaba. Hey, I can't now say, but I was rapping this type of lyrics. Now I'm coming up with the lyrics.
0: It's wet. Yeah.
1: So it was very tough. And that's Begley standards. It's cool. But I started writing from then. And then after that, I met someone who makes music. And then the rest is history. Silapa.
0: Wow. That is so beautiful. And also very unique story.
1: Yes.
0: They're from biting to, I guess, ending up in studio and just, oh, you see, I missed a rhyme from biting to writing.
1: Hey, to, come on.
0: You know, please, I need some of that creativity. I'm enjoying this. Song number two.

0: Black Eyed Peas on True FM. Where is the love? 28 before 12 on the clock right now. Sima Fee on your radio. It is called My Sunday 7. Hanging out with Udizi Daiwan. Getting to know him on a deeper level through music. So, Lena Ingoma, you're basically saying you chose it because of everything happening around the world. So what is currently happening right now that you feel like it's important to speak about?
1: Okay, I have another story.
0: I love the stories. Continue.
1: So I was going with my friend, Pagum in my hood, and then when I'm crossing a good street, I meet these little kids, you know, and then they start rapping. They start rapping my own rhymes.
0: Oh, wow.
1: Because they saw almost, I was shooting music, they saw that, and then they went and listened to the song, but they're rapping in Miami, were excited, don't know.
0: Mm.
1: And because it was a wholesome moment. But at the back of my head, when I look back at it, I was like, hey, it's Glangomalian. I'm really not saying anything.
0: Mm.
1: I'm not saying anything, Glangomaliana. And, you know, I was like, it made me take a step back and just judge for myself, but what am I really saying, Glangom? You know? So that song, Where Is The Love, you can hear the message that it's talking about. So now I was like, you know, I want to incorporate into this jam. I have been incorporating it, but not into the level and demanding the attention about too detailed about what I'm going to put in the song. So there's a lot going on in terms of, they say that most in the politics, everything that's happening around when. So, Kumu, I want to talk about everything that's happening around AME reality.
0: Mm.
1: Even if it's a dance song, even if it's a song where, you know, I'm going to put this in the jar. I'm also talking about inflation. I'm talking about Maspala and Amanzi. I'm also talking about the fake alcohol and the guy. So, younger and the guy around Mna. I want to put it in a song. But So, that story of those kids, you know, rapping my lyrics around, they made me rapping those lyrics come. They made me sit down and really question myself, but what am I going to say? Because even if now, let's say a young person is listening to it, lyrics is not, but this guy said this thing, Plango Malia. Unlike just talking about Izindo, you know. Not saying that I'm going to talk about this, you know, that are deep.
0: Mm.
1: Sometimes I'll talk about this, you know, the contradictions that we have as a band.
0: It's lighthearted, mhlambe.
1: Yeah, like the contradictions that we have as a band. Let's say, ufuna a million, but ulezes and talk about it. But I want umculo wam to have a message. Since Langomalia, where is the love?
0: Mm.
1: Yeah, well, it talks about this, you know, that were happening around them at that time, and they still are happening. So now I want to talk about that in my music. So I really pay attention to Ndenjia and I educate myself about izinto that are happening around me so that I can speak Ndenjia.
0: So from the conversation we had yesterday prepping for the show, I realized that you are very much politically woke.
1: Yo, yeah, when I am woke.
0: I mean, woke, I feel a lot of the time is misused. I mean,
1: Our
0: city politically woke, it means that you are politically aware. It means that you are politicized as a person.
1: Yes.
0: It's not a bad thing. But nowadays, you ever woke, hey.
1: It's giving out to woke. Yes.
0: I get you.
1: Yes. But yeah, I really try to educate myself, Kundenjia, because for me, it's like, you have to participate, Kundenza guy, especially if Lendelenda is going to decide in those events in your life. So I feel like as a young person, you know, you pay attention to what's happening, you know, and play your part in participating.
0: Mm.
1: But yeah, I understand as young people, we're like, man, there's been a politics. It's like 14, it's like, it's not going to change anything. You know, I had a conversation with the cousin, yeah, and we were talking about in the Tibeno vote in this year. And she was like, nah, she's not gonna do that again. But I tried to say, you know, participate, Glendenza guy. And then when you're participating, you're gonna find now in Lela Yoba, okay, I'm gonna participate. But if you're participating, so now play your part. That's what I try to say about in just a few words.
0: Mm.
1: But that's what I do. Like, I try to learn about you as a guy, and I try to make sure that I participate in them.
0: Being
1: a slally, and then is in does it decide about in those ones that boom bam the shilling and bugger.
0: Not how woke.
1: Yeah, well,
0: and no, I love that. And also touching on the subject of voting, I highly recommend that you register to vote if you haven't done so already, because I feel that other people are by understanding. Like, other people, ngati, unfortunately, but tone deaf or anything, but I feel like by neglect the reality of politics, which is current affairs, which is our reality. Because whether you like it or not, it affects you every single day in whatever it is that you do, it affects you. And by you simply voting, going to register to vote, you are playing a part, you are participating. And let's say, for example, you're not in favor of the current party that's ruling the country. By you not registering to vote, automatically your vote goes to those people. And hence why for many years they've had monopoly. And we're not saying they must not be in power. Absolutely not. I'm not influencing you on who to vote for. But I'm simply saying, register to vote. Let your voice be heard. That is what we promote right here on True FM, for young people to have a voice and possibly even change the status quo of our country.
1: Exactly.

0: 19 before 12 on the clock right now. Kanye West, T-Pain, Sima Fee on your radio. It's called My Sunday 7. I'm hanging out with a dizzy guy, Juan. He's invading our playlist this morning and we get to know him through the music. You say Kanye influences your music?
1: Yes, yes, it does. Yes, it does. I like how he samples the music, and I also liked I also like the confidence that he has. This song, You and I, it's a song, optimistic. It talks about, you know, good life, and for me, it makes me, it gives me a sense of uba free, you know. And as you read there, or as you spoke, firstly, you, I did talk about your self-expression, but your self-expression needs you to be free.
0: Yeah,
1: you know,
0: and definitely.
1: Exactly.
0: And confident.
1: Yes, and confident. And sometimes, yeah, as artists, we do put on Lando but confident, but sometimes we do that ourselves. So this song gives me Lando, and it makes me feel free. And in the over free game, you know that I want Nabanya Band, when they are listening to my music, to feel, and when they are, you know, interacting to with them, to feel. So, you know, of being free, it was very important to me. And this song, yeah, embodies Shalondele, and the success, yeah, we all want to get that papers.
0: Absolutely.
1: Good life, spend off.
0: Yeah.
1: Yes.
0: Yes, Glendale Guti, you want the paper and have a good life. I remember, Kanye's ex-wife, or Kim, got a deal, I think, to wear a certain brand, and they were going to pay her R1 million. And then she turned it down because Kanye has his own brand that is pushing. And after she turned it down, he literally just sent her R1 million to say thank you for respecting what I do.
1: Exactly.
0: Yeah. For just being loyal to my husband. Why not? Now tell me, what is it, something else rather, about Kanye's artistry that really shapes your sound, when he influences your sound?
1: Experimentation. So right now there's a sound that I'm doing. It has influences, okay, but it's trumpeting is influenced by Yena, but more importantly, it's influenced by Xhosa culture. So I'm trying to use traditional instruments like uhadi, mkhube, isitolo tolo. I did release a music video for a song, Enalo sounds as Xhosa. But most importantly, I think umuntu who really influenced that sound is Umamu Madosini, you know, how she played uhadi ndonje. So Kanye West, like experimentation, yeah, okay, but it rubbed off. Now I want to experiment in terms of using Xhosa sounds and making a sound that is going to infuse on the layer. And the sound that now is going to be okay. It also shows the identity of Xhosa and its instruments, Xhosa instruments.
0: I like
1: and,
0: that.
1: Yeah. So that's the sound that I'm working on. And Kanye, you know, like experimentation, yeah, and how he samples that now influenced, you know, that. Yeah, so that's why I consider him inspiration.
0: Is he maybe your greatest rapper of all time?
1: Greatest rapper of all time. Yo. Nah, I wouldn't put him there. But in terms of now making music, because into a rap, like lyricism, but in terms of making music, he's there. But rapping, I wouldn't put it as the greatest rapper of all time.
0: So who would you put there? Because I know it's a big thing in hip hop.
1: Yeah. Andre 3000.
0: Okay, I don't know who that is. I was waiting for like a popular one. Mangati a popular one, because maybe Andre is popular, of course. Yeah. I thought I was waiting for like a Tupac or a Biggie or like a Kendrick or a Drake.
1: Yeah, but who Kendrick Lamar, like, who influenced by who Andre? It takes from him. So, Mnandi Yegu Sauce. But yeah, who Kendrick Lamar, you know, right now, he is, you know, the greatest rapper right now.
0: Okay.
1: I know Makwana Bazan Piggy is a bad.
0: Yeah.
1: Yes.
0: The debate just never ends.
1: It never ends.
0: So I'll take that. Be happy that I'm not a hip hop head like that.
1: Yeah.
0: Because we were gonna go head to head in Dagabao.

0: Ngeka iwan on True FM uhlele ndoni kanye mhlawu uhlele ndoni.
1: Yes, uhlele ndoni.
0: Yes, I love the song, I love the vibe. I definitely hear Mega's inspiration.
1: Yes.
0: Because AK was definitely that rapper. RIP man to the super mega. I love the song. I love this vibe. I'm a 2K and a vibe. And also, why are you calling out people who sit down at clubs? What's going on?
1: Look, if you look back in the day, people in the club used to dance.
0: Mm.
1: You know, people in the club used to dance. But now, I even saw Guay post. What are you, Indo driver? You're cringe. You are. Final driver, I'm a famous and something. You see, but yes, but the children know, but to me, the expression, you know, and so dancing is a form of expression. And if you are out there to have fun, you should express yourself poorly, drive, you know. And yeah, I think any Indo slam is maybe it's because I grew up with the grandparents' exam name,
0: yeah,
1: and Jube, I grew up with the grandparents' exam. My father was how they met. They were dancers, actually. They met through
0: that.
1: So my grandfather was a dancer. He used to try to put me on, but hey, shai tango, shai cha-cha. You know, he used to show me there, but hey, I wasn't good at that. You know, so the song is about dancing and Jill's express yourself. Cringe.
0: I love that because I feel like nowadays everything is so cringe. It must be so difficult to be a man.
1: Exactly.
0: In 2026. Because if no go bene mali, if no go bene moto, not moto nje, if no go bene moto bonakalayo, you need to have a nice apartment. Like if no go be a full package, like it is so, it must be so stressful to be a gent.
1: If no
0: go drive a club in, if no go ngxibi ngendlela ethile, there's just so much going on. And for me, if I was as a woman to gents right now, please live your life, man. And honestly, just find someone who loves you for you and appreciates you for being you. And don't go out of your way to, I don't know, when's it is dizzy, to try and impress a girl. Like, don't do that. And also, maybe chatting to you as a guy because you're bringing up this conversation.
1: Yes.
0: How do you feel about ukubheja? Before I give you my own opinion.
1: Ubheja.
0: And be honest.
1: Kumo mna mayenga feel like and kumo my vesi zenzekele. Mayenga feel like the obligation ngoba ukhetho ngangoku bethile inyanga ngifikile inyanga upayile. So girlfriend allowance. Now mayizenzekele like you know what? I want to spoil umuntu wami ngoku okanye yabo but mayenga binto ebangathi i obligation yabo. That's how I feel about it. Otherwise I'm not saying for mna giving your partner, you know, it's not a problem, but entitlement. Okay, yeah, but pay up.
0: In fact, installment your chola nam. Basically,
1: so
0: right? So, I personally feel like it downfall your daughter go page.
1: Explain,
0: because I feel like you cannot be spending 10-20k on someone per month.
1: Yeah.
0: When you could be using that money to elevate yourself, your life, your family, there's so much that you can do with that amount of money. I know irendiyethu is not that strong, so mhlawumbe wayejonge 10k 20k uqonde ba eyayo mali, but hey, that money actually carries a lot of value. Ditch on 100 rand carries value. There's so much that you can do. So I feel ukuthi as a man, if you're in a relationship where you feel obligated to ukubheja, it's not the one. It truly isn't. And if you're in a relationship and also you just give the whole time and you're not receiving anything, there was once a song that was popular, Etibana, itin nalangoma, utando tando nga tanduayo, ndenge koyo leyo.
1: Yeah, exactly.
0: I'll sum it up by basically those words.
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0: Dizzy Guy 1 on True FM, that dula. Absolutely love it. It's so nice. It's so fresh. It's so cool. Hey, udlule entweni, son. What is something that no longer served you that you were like, I'm letting it go?
1: Ndafunda. 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
0: Ungafuni ngibe nguspeedster. 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
1: Eh, yandibona laa nto leya. 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But le ngoma leyena is about udlula. Like putting ezinye izinto behind wena, you know. Isn't that don't serve when just putting them behind when and just moving on.
0: Mm.
1: And guess sometimes Ayonando proving that I am to move on because is to have a new perspective, like to involve humor. One, because sometimes about younger Indo, we usually like sometimes by yay, you know, yay, but when you look back at it, you're like being Jagan. So with anyone, I would advise them, okay, mandate form now. Just when don't accept you, zula go you. Maybe call lapo, zula. You see, so
0: I
1: yeah,
0: like that.
1: Yeah, that song is about that one.
0: Because it actually ends up occupying a lot of your mind, your heart, your soul, your spirit, and then
1: your own land.
0: Yeah.
1: Yeah, bo. Naglondo bazana itibana umpejo koko. Subalapo zula.
0: Yes, yes. They're not serving you, zula. I love that. Thank you so much, Dizzy, for joining me this morning.
1: Yes.
0: It's been so lovely being with you and just hanging out with you. You're absolutely incredible. And I wish you nothing but the best for your future endeavors. Where can we follow you? Where can we stream your music? Where can we watch the videos so that we make sure that your streams are increasing?
1: Facebook, it's Dizzy Guy One, but it's WON. That's like the Facebook that I use, account Yam Leo. And then on other platforms, it's Dizzy Guy One, which is KAYI and the number one, Dizzy Guy One, on Instagram, on Twitter, on TikTok, Napago Threads, Ngayan Jong and Apayana, and Nago YouTube. You can also check me there. It's Dizzy Guy One. And there's also a music video there, Sound of Puma, a fresh music video with the sound Bentetanga, Yoha, this Kosa. Infused, you can also go check that one there. You see, and everywhere you want to check me, just say Dizzy Guy One's and Fuma. Nobody take Google Dizzy Guy One's our very link.
0: Yes,
1: you pull us.
0: I love that you are Google Shake.
1: Google me.
0: Thank you so much for joining me this morning. It's been so lovely hanging out with you right here on the radio. Coming right up, we do have SMS Smooth Music Sunday. Yanga Mea Chakta is coming right up. And of course, we've got Uba Police on standby at the top of the hour. Oh my God, easy. It's called I'm Ready. Turn it up.
2: Okay. Yeah. 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
2: That is our main problem here because as you can see during the night mainly we are afraid because there is no security and also to buy food. It becomes a problem because you have to leave the truck here, go to town. So it's a very big problem.
1: Sihambe zentshona koloni ulindeleke avele nkundla kamantye seKapa ngomso ngamatyala okubulala nokunyanzelisa imali intlawulo. 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
3: A suspect who was wanted in connection with several serious and violent cases including murder, attempted murder and business robbery was fatally wounded during a shootout with the police. Police received information that the suspect they have been looking for was at a tavern in Glenmore. As police entered the yard of the tavern, the suspect opened fire on the police and a shootout ensued. During the shootout, the suspect was fatally wounded.
1: Sijonge kwezinye iindaba iqonga lamadoda i-South African Men's Forum limemelele ekupheliseni kokubhubha nokumiliselwa kwemiqathango luqilimba eza kuthintela ukubhubha kwabakhwetha entabeni. 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
4: There's no accountability, it's zero. But also what it means is that the powers that be, I mean, they have to clamp down. I mean, we must see traditional leaders being arrested. And then it will send a clear and ambiguous message to those who would be perpetrators that if traditional leaders who are involved in these schemes are arrested, then there will be accountability. For as long as we're still pussyfooting, shelling, walking, making all of sorts of, we condemn, you know, these political convenient statements, we will not go anywhere.
1: Vakumezo zemini emva kwentsimbi yeshumi elinesibini masiphethe ezintaba ngenqaku besithe litshotshe ntla singena bandingelaza kukrozo lweekhilomitha ezingamashumi amabini abaqhube esigadla kuwolo 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
5: Own your own happiness. 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Your kids are not going to make you happy. Your spouse is not going to make you happy. A big house is not going to make you happy. Own your own happiness and be responsible for doing those things that bring joy into your own heart independently of life and people and money and all of that stuff.
6: Right.
5: It doesn't necessarily give you a happiness. You have to take responsibility of that peace and that joy that lives inside of your heart and not inside of your stuff.
6: Tell me about yourself, Ken. I get we and Dika, and so the Ayaka und Dika. The Tumeli Mal and Joseph Bones Banjan Gubanina. Oh, what's your favorite color? Who asked Sanders Cook interview up was our colors on the Dika. The Nikki Mal, Lisa, and Tatin Begin, Tawin, and Dunbuzas, and as soon as Tatas in Sendow. Thanks.

It is the soothing sounds of something Soweto. It's called Nodoli. And I still find myself ndingakholelwa ncam, even though I know the story, even though he's told the story himself, but I still can't wrap my head around the fact that wakhe wasisigila mkhuba or something Soweto. Imagine being robbed by umntu osoft ngolhlobo. Otherwise, nzokubulala, bro. Imagine something Soweto robbing you. I know he's told the story, but I still can't believe it. Welcome to it. It is a smooth music Sunday. It is your boy, Uyanga Umeya, and Mfokatshaqe Ngqushwa, a.k.a. the cutest thing in Africa, man. Umnandila Krashkas is Bey Wakanga Kxelelengayo, and you would think it was much the hating on me right now. But hey, sister girlfriend, I am definitely your boyfriend's role model. I'm around up until Intsimbi yesithathu trying. I'm going to try, by all means. I'm going to try my utmost best to, you know, get your Sundays better than I found it. Yes, I am Ezihlangwini sikaZutsha, and I promise you that I've got some beautiful music that is coming through on this 3-hour journey that you and I are going to embark on. And I thank you very much for choosing me this Sunday. Enkosi, for allowing me to be part of your Sunday. Now, as a promise and a thank you, I promise ndizokuphathela umculo omyoli, umculo ozolileyo, and some interesting conversations that you and I esizathi sibe kanti siyazishukuxa. Coming up on this hour, what you can definitely look out for, I've got two songs and ndizokuphathela zona a little later on, and we call those New Flavor Sunday. It's new music. One song is from Ujabulile Majola. He's got a brand new single out that he dropped this past Friday. It's called Baba Wethu. I've been jamming it ever since. Since I left the studio this past Thursday, that has been my track. And also found a new song from Utayla from her latest album, U8 Pop. So I'm going to play you those two songs, tell you a bit about it, and

you will deduce in Dogba, are these two songs that are worthy to be part of a playlist yako. It is your choice to choose. And don't forget, on the second hour, what you can definitely look forward to, we do have a vinyl versus viral. Two songs competing. You will let me know in Dogbana, yeyiphi ohamba nayo phakathi kwezi yazimbini. Uzawukhetha icephe elidala okanye elitsha, essentially. Do you still remember those days? Yeah, taking you back to those. And on the third hour, I'm excited because Qebeha's very own Neo Soul, R&B, as well as hip hop DJ Ulazola will brace us, okanye will give us a sample of the music that he goes around every Sunday playing. So, like I said, it's a promise from me to you, and it's a thank you for choosing me this Sunday. That's what I promise. Only if you promise Indobuzoshala Nam for the next 3 hours. And I'd love for us to have a conversation about the weekend that was. I do understand that Jaden Adams ebengcwatywa izolo, and many people said indokubana ibi weekend enkulu, and hey, ibi nkulu, because even I went out. I'll tell you all about it.

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This is SMS, where every song feels like a memory or a moment waiting to happen. Take it all in.

0: you're going to talk about smooth music on a Sunday, then you definitely need to glolist yako have Uthando Zide. This is now my opinion. And if you beg to differ, well, you are entitled. It's definitely your prerogative. It is called Imizamo. And before this one, Berita came through as CT Sugundi Klesha. And these two songs are starting as Beka Kumizuzel, Shumenda Mbinem, Venguen Simbiaga 12. Beduk Tim Silegendati, when we reach this juncture of the show, Kulapoke and Dizaglala Kona Ingome Zimbini, that are fairly new. Now, Benchilo earlier that I've got music from Uchablila Majola. He's got a brand new single, Ati. It's from his latest upcoming album. Agai Nikanga Kikama, I album. Ute, there's an album that is coming, and Ubaba Wetu is the lead single from that album. And little did I know, I don't know whether now we are yazi, but I came across this past week a video that was shared by Stogie T, the Stogie T from Tumi and the Volume. And that video, we see Ujabulile Majola rapping. Unvegakle. Ujabulile Majola ebe rapa. And I must say, he went in bar for bar for bar. And I'm like, he is so smooth and so introverted. Umculo wake, I would have never guessed Indogba at some point in time, he dabbled with rap music. When you get a chance, go to the socials, search on Tumi's timeline. But I'm sure, man, uba ungake search just on the socials, you'll come across that video. And I must say, he's not just. He goes in, I promise you. So we've got a single from him. It's called Baba Wetu. And then Tyler is coming through with Right Now. Now this is now from her latest offering. She's got a brand new album out, and it is called A Pop. It's an album that comprises of 14 songs, and I took Right Now because I thought, in Dubai, it's the appropriate song. And also, it is a lead single. Have a listen to these and let me know what you think. 086000-2375-072-999-8092. 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
1: Zizipho Zivsimbopoma on Ingogo, Monday to Friday, 11 a.m. till 12 noon. Conversations that matter. Wamkelekile Truza, isitofu siku 6 like no one else.

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0: She was born in Edenvale, out in Gauteng, South Africa. This is Tyler. Of our latest, if I may, export to the world. She was recently kwi show ka Big Boy, and she was sharing how she felt when she found out in Dobana she will be, you know, singing the national anthem for South Africa during the World Cup. Uthi Xetheta in Dobana, at first, she was so shocked that she wanted to decline the offer. But remember, Dindogbana, singing a national anthem for a national team, especially at the World Cup, is one of the greatest, you know, honors that an artist can get. And she practiced her behind off. This is now her words. And judging from how she performed, I must say, it shows Shem Umsebenzi that went behind the scenes. Udiyo, she was nervous. She was nervous. But yeah, she definitely pulled through. She's got a brand new album, like I said. It comprises of 14 songs. Do check it out. It's called A Pop. And before this one, Jabulile Majola, who's also a rapper, which I recently found out, has got a brand new single out as well. It's called Baba Wetu. And a very interesting story. I don't know whether you know this, but yeah, he is born in Pietermaritzburg out in KwaZulu-Natal. But rumor has it that umama wakhe uJabulile disappeared shortly after he was born, which then led ekubeni ndoba yena athathwe by a Christian pastor who raised him in Greytown. Get this, with 26 other children. And ukukhulela enkonzweni ke and being raised by a pastor, that's when, you know, the music bug bit him. And he used to listen to Abada Bafana ne Lady Smith, Black Mambazo. There's an artist called Paul Simon. Abantu Bafana no Simpiwe Dana, the late Tatu Hugh Masekela, the late Pro Kid, Zola 7 and Uringo Majingos, and the list, it goes on and on. And now it suddenly makes sense. To me, that is. Uba isukela phi lento yakhe yokurepa. And when I saw Indogba, he loved the late Pro Kid as well as Uzola. Kwavele kwathi qing ndayiqonda that no man. That's where the influence comes from. And while on the subject of Uzola, is coming up with a brand new single.
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0: 26 minutes before one. On top of the hour, safumana indaba zethu ngobunjalo bazo. But I'd love for us to have a conversation about the weekend that was. What caught your attention? What were you up to? And nam zawusherishe zam. And I want to talk about ukuziboleka imali. That's what I did.

Angayazi nangoku imbangi nenxa yoba sibe kanti we haven't heard a gospel album from uKelly Khumalo. I know, but there's a story, Zake. We still don't know about the Senzo situation, But can we do the same thing that we did with R. Kelly as well as Chris Brown, where we separate the private life yomntu from the music? I know it's two different situations, simply because, listen, I say, let's not be hypocrites. Chris Brown admitted to abusing Rihanna. Do you remember? Yes. And we forgave him. Ne? Fully. Now, we had R. Kelly, who did what he did to the women. And we tried to cancel him. And then we noticed, zininzi artists ezingazukwazi ukutya. And therefore, we said, okay, cool. We don't want him, but we want his work. We separated the private life from the music. Why can't we do the same with uKelly Khumalo kengoku? Is it a case where we are not as apologetic? Is it we loved Usenzo and felt Indoba we knew him because he was constantly on our TV screens and therefore akululanga kengoku ukumxolela uKelly? But then again, it begs the question, what happened to innocent until proven guilty? It's a conundrum. Yeah, but so me I say, don't shoot me on this. Me, I say, let's not forgive until we find out what happened to Senzo, but let's appreciate the work or the music. I understand this is our velingati in Dogbana, but meya kaloku xa sithenga umculo and sumamela, we are feeding the lifestyle yakhe. Naye makave kabhlungu njengo makaSenzo notakaSenzo. Yeah, I get that. Ndiyaiva, and you are making sense. But hear me out, though. Hear me out. Bro, Kirk Franklin admitted to being addicted to porn. And he makes gospel music. But he makes gospel music. And we were able nalapho kuleyo a situation to say, you know what, that's your private life, we just want the music. Di wrong ona yo ay angazi if anvakali then I andazi 0729998092 086000 2375. Let's have a conversation about your weekend. What's your talking point kulempela viki? What caught your attention? What were you up to? Ngale mpela veki yokugqibela kule nyanga kaTata Mandela. I promised intoba nza kunika what I did. So, izolo, I was sitting in for uSimo Zokwana, right? Between 4 and 7. The plan was, andizuya ndawo the whole entire weekend, because I was tired. Ndabizwa emsebenzini, ndasabela. And then I heard a mix ka DJ Wayne. And I was like, ankwazi uhlala endlini. I can't. And so I left and went out to play with other kids. Partied. Kwamandi ke futhi. Ndingafuni ukugoduka. Ndigoduke xa ndiqala ukuziboleka imali. Ukubona lanto ube ne savings. Une savings, right? And as savings uyazazi uzibekele into ethile. And iphelile le imali ubuyibhajethile for i groove namhlanje okanye for this weekend. And then uziboleke imali uthi jonga boy, 32k phakweza savings uzawubuya uyibheje uzawubhema us Friday. So tata boy, sizothi Friday siyibuyisele.
ndiqale pha ukuzibona into ba it's time to leave. Kandi ziboleka mna imali yam. 0729998090860002375 TRUFM is our Facebook page. How was your weekend? What did you get up to? What are some of the talking points?

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Ungungatatazeli umamele uTrue FM like no one else.

is Anzo alongside Aubrey Nwana. It's called Umngani Wakho. And before this one, I did, however, play you music coming through from Gqeberha's very own Ami Faku. It's called Indele Ndlela. These two songs are starting as a speaker kumizuzu ngoku elishumi phambi kokuba ibe kanti intsimbi yokuqala. Remember, on top of the hour, sizabe sisiya kuphaphane with indaba zethu. See indaba what's happening in and around the world. And you will remember, indaba, we are slowly but surely approaching a voting season. We are going to be voting for umasipala. Parties esicinga uba zingasiphatha kakuhle kwamasipala. And I'm definitely sure she's going to touch on those, you know, kind of bulletins. But speaking of bulletins, I don't know whether this made the news, but I was very touched. I saw a story of kuthiwa this Cape Town man ubulele umntana wetshomi yakhe who was spending a night over. And yes, noba it was indaba ze sleepovers okanye kwaze kwathini. And it raised a conversation with a group yetshomi zam to say indaba, this is but yabona ezinye izinto zezabantu abamweke, you know, ondlebe ezikhanyilanga. And a friend of mine uthe yena it's one of the reasons why kweyakhe indlu bayayazi bakhe into yoba azenziwe into ze-sleepovers. And it reminded me of a conversation that uPenwell was having on a podcast to say, siyabaphanda nyani abantu that are around our kids. Do we investigate? Okanye, we are selective when it comes to such. Uzamveta ustepmother, uzamveta ustepfather, womntana akho, uzamscrutinize uphande lonke uphando okwaziyo uliphanda. But itshomi zikamama umntana awuzitshekishi zona. Umalume wakho awumphandi yena. The church priest awumphandi. And these are people that we've seen in the past. Indokubana, they are capable of molesting as well as ukubulala. Even our friends, your friends, not ziyagi friends is ka baby mom, you don't go in depth expanding what kind of people they are and what they do. But because, in my opinion, isekhona indawo enomona ngo baby mama okanye ngo baby daddy, chiki chiki, yeah, no stepmother, yeah, no stepfather, funeke pandi. Just some food for thought. I've shared my story about my weekend. I'm excited to find out what uPapane did this past weekend. And also, kabuthumela nawe voice note yakho ku 072-999-8092. Let me know, how did your weekend look? Ubuhlele endlini? 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Maybe ubuhlele endlini watching the Jaden Adams funeral? And how did that make you feel? 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Or maybe, I do understand indoba kusekho abantu abanisene micimbi still. I know for a fact that a couple of friends of mine beziye eMotherwell bekukho umcimbi phaya, kukhona amakhwenkwe asaphumayo still. So let's have a conversation about your weekend. What did you get up to? 086000-2375, 072-999-8092. And also uPapane, ndiyafuna ukumbuza umbuzo. I want to pick her brain. There's something I came across that I found very interesting. Imagine ukunqula umntu ongasongo wakho.

0: assigned to Innova Sounds, which is his stable, Ska Vusinova. It's Kwanda alongside Vusinova. It's called Kangaka. And before this one, Chris Brown came through with Slow Gems, and he featured Lucky Day. It is 1 o'clock on the dot. Ventshilo ke ndathi upapa nesele ngqangile with Indaba Zethu. And we'll have a conversation after that.
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2: Stories making headlines: Kobayi prefers the media in Pretoria and BMA to ease severe traffic congestions. Good afternoon and welcome to the news at 1. The Interministerial Committee IMC on Migration will be scaling down operations at the repatriation center in Musina, Limpopo from 20,000 capacity to 1,500 after analysis of data trends for the past 3 weeks revealed a reduction in numbers of those processed. Justice and Constitutional Development Minister Mamoluko Kubaya has been briefing the media in Pretoria on the IMC's recent progress in dealing with the migration challenges in the country, which led to mass protests in recent months. She broke down the numbers of those sent to their home countries since last month.
3: We can confirm that since Malawian nationals assembled at Sherwood in KwaZulu-Natal between the 14th of June 2026 to 24th July 2026, a total of 68,138 foreign nationals have been processed. Overall now, from the last stats we gave, which was around 54, we are now sitting at 68,138. The Border Management Authority has processed at all its ports of entry 72,906 repatriations for the period between 7 June until 14 July.
2: Meanwhile, the BMA says it is engaging with its Zimbabwean counterparts to ease severe traffic congestion stretching from the South African side of the Beit Bridge port of entry to the Zimbabwean side. Truck drivers are stranded in a 20-kilometer traffic queue caused by delays in screening and scanning procedures on the Zimbabwean side and limited parking space. Several other routes in and around Musina are also affected. BMA spokesperson Meme Mohodzi says discussions are currently underway to implement measures aimed at reducing the congestion.
4: The BMA is actively engaging its counterparts in Zimbabwe to identify and implement measures that will expedite the movement of trucks and alleviate the congestion. The BMA appreciates the patience and cooperation of transport operators, truck companies and motorists, and will continue to provide updates as the situation develops.
2: The Nelson Mandela Bay Municipality Religious Fraternity has raised complaints over the processes conducted by the Section 22 Ad Hoc Committee under the Cultural, Religious and Linguistics Rights Commission during the process of regulating churches. The CRL is pursuing a framework intended to address commercialization, abuse and harmful practices within religious institutions, sparking intense debate over self-regulation versus state interference. One of the church leaders, Pastor Lingelihle Jadezwini, says the process was unfair and incomplete, and that they have the ability to regulate themselves.
5: The secondary meeting could not take place. It was unilaterally cancelled, and the pastors were expecting to join the meeting, could not join the meeting. Nothing that was stated as to whether the Section 22 committee would come back to the meetings, to have the meetings again, so that the ministers of the city would be able to satisfy themselves. And so a variety of complaints, obviously, by the ministers as to the time request for the meetings.
2: The chairperson of the Section 22 Committee, Rev. Dr. John Maluma, has rebutted claims made by the religious fraternity.
6: The allegation that we unilaterally cancelled the second session is not true. And the allegation that we did not sufficiently consult is also not true. Many of them attended in that morning session well into the second session, and we couldn't stay beyond the period when there was no one around. Wherever we have gone, we have said to pastors, the process is by no means conclusive. pastors are invited to continue making their written submissions, which the committee will consider.
2: That was all for this hour. A quick recap on the top story. The Interministerial Committee, IMC, on migration will be scaling down operations at the repatriation center in Musina, Limpopo, from 20,000 capacity to 1,500 after analysis of data trends for the past 3 weeks revealed a reduction in numbers of those processed. For SABC News on True FM, I am Lukanyo Papane.
7: Papane.
2: Hi, Chunyam.
7: Unjani, my friend.
2: I'm good, thank you. It's been a while.
7: There used to be a time when you loved me. Yeah, yes, Lont. Do you remember those good old days?
2: I still love you, Kedan.
7: I'm just not feeling it.
2: Is it?
7: And over, bro.
2: I like there
7: used to be a time where it 2 days, yeah, ininzi singakhange sithethe. Now I am counting weeks singasathethe.
2: Yeah. I think ya moshakala also thengi phone yakho entsha cash.
7: No. You know, I am suspicion in don.
2: Okay.
7: Uthe waqala ujima no slima.
2: Ooh,
7: waphakama.
2: Dalalela kude bani. 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
7: Ayivale mfana. 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
2: This is guys.
7: I remember vividly when I no simo. So that's why ndiqashele yona. 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
2: Came gonna.
7: Imagine

0: Apparently lo mntu ulele apha wayengumntu angayinakwanga back in the days kowabo esaphila. 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
0: So you continue.
1: Yes. 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
0: Hayi mfana.

0: To the second hour of Smooth Music Sundays. Maya standing in for Pretty Boy Zucha. Still coming through on the show. You and I need to have a conversation about your weekend. And if you funun balselangayo, come through 086000-2375 or send me a voice note or a WhatsApp message 072-999-8092. And seemingly, lamba besnogolangao of sleepovers, nan, and my friends believing in dobangezabantu abamweke. Well, I guess my friend is not the only one, because if many a voice note, etikanye indoba besiyintoni as black people kwinto ezidibenisele nezsleepover. I'll play that voice note as well as Leo wena uzayithumela telling me about your weekend.
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2: Kwamkwayo besimamele phana uRicky Rick together with a 25K vocalistic, uBlacky, KK, Blue Puppy, Low Fame, sitting to Shena Poster. 10 weeks of Helnati dropping 5 places, well, from number 24 to number 29. It is the Top 30's countdown. 3 hits, 10 seconds. We call it the Mindstein. When Akaya, you will guess the songs that we do have.

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0: Once upon a time, he was part of a group called the 101 that came through the Coca-Cola pop stars. This is now before Bekanti Sinaye Idols. He is press and he had dreadlocks at the time. And one of the band members was Pam. Do you still remember Pam? The crazy girl. A.K.A. actor Nagu. Is it Backstage? Yango Backstage, Lando, I know. You know, Fats. Yeah, remind me if Nibis are wrong. But there was something on that red channel in a letter. And she acted Paya, no, Chinaro, Upam. Yeah, that's the one. She was there, Upam, and was part of the 101 way before that. 086000-2375-072-999-8092. TRUFM is our Facebook page. How is your weekend coming along? What did you get up to? Is there any talking points that caught your attention? You're more than welcome to have a conversation, Nam.
1: Hi, Mia. Oh, you crush him. Crush him. Crush him. Mama, like anything, I'm too poor. Weekend, if you're going to him, you're poor. I'm going to get down. You're going to be a little bit more. The Bendigo convention, you want to buy shoes on. I'm trying to get Andy Yank.
0: Okay.
1: The busy money business. I'm going to business. I'm in the study shy. I study because I'm too.
0: Yeah.
1: And I found again, I found an online app.
0: Oh, nice.
1: And then the Kangelimbu Melele, man. Because in the years game, band, okay, that it was a savings, that had a 5 rand, so it's be pinned in the back. Instead, again, when the phone we Dibanisa. Yebo.
0: Yeah.
1: Idibane. Dilapha ke ndimabanga inkonzo namhlanje ilonto. There's a new thing, man. And iqalileyo. Ngoku ke ndifuna ndiyibethele lapha engqondweni.
0: Yeah.
1: Ndilo mntu uzikhipha peace ke ngobomi bam.
0: Okay.
1: Hleli nale trouser like no one else in the world. GD. Ezantsi egesini umelana wamapolisa.
0: Love it, Gwen. Love it. Umanesh Mbilase. Uthi izimbaba ikumamele yonke meyo umizana yena ekamva out in Motherwell NU2. Uthi afternoon Mayaya, my last weekend of iMandela month, I spent indoors busy watching iMadlanga Commission. Hey, that's another thing, eh? Yeah? Hey, that's another talking point, guys. Whoa! Uthi even now, just finished doing my laundry, so ndim ne wireless wire. Uthi sibuhlungu ke nyane esa story uthetha ngaso meya sala 8-year-old boy who was violated by a family friend. Uthi, I thank God, igwetywe udilika jele ebafumeneyo. 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Andizange ndikwazi uchitha i 67 minutes, but ayiphelelwa iMandela Day. Ndilinde uyenza on Wednesday. I love it. Love the spirit. Love it. Upiwa Matthews, uthi happy Sunday mayangana. Weekend yam oko ndithe nca kwi radio ngoku ndisecaweni. I will join you guys soon. Usibambe S17 emdantsane. Ukanti ke ningaqumbe qobo because uluzuko thons unimele nonke bangani bam. Uthi weekend yakhe has been okay and umamele 2FM at this moment in time. Umilile kwanele uthi kunye nathi and ulibabalo matiwana naye uthi kunye nathi enqamakwe nosinekhaya komsana umkhaya wam. Bragho uthini wena mkhulu wam? How was your weekend? What did you get up to, Kefut?
2: What's the loop?
0: Sure, Buddha.
2: And Bambi, lemon. Smart and home. Yeah, oh no. Weekend, yeah, when I demand it, I'll call a couple of
0: okay.
2: Yeah, and I want my balance in home as much. Yeah, otherwise, I'll counting up. Can't you talk in jail and match your cheeks and touch? Yeah, I think that's a pumele, lemon.
0: Hey, Sprite.
2: Yeah, see, Kaleka Goose. I want to go Kaleka Goose. Yeah, I'm going to go up and come in and go.
0: Danko, Bragi. Danko. And get this, Bragi. It's not the only game you can look out for namhlanje. I do understand that Algeria and Senegal are opening up the Women's African Cup of Nations. AFCON yamabhinqa iyaqala namhlanje. And if awufuna ubukela ezinye country, well, iBanyana Banyana ngomso ngentsimbi yesixhenxe izabe idlala. So, from one World Cup to an AFCON, it's football wire wire. If you're a football lover, kunyaka wakho manu 2026. And if une partner ethanda ibhola, woe unto you. Ushutsori.

0: It is the soothing sounds of Yeba. It's called My Mind. And before this one came a guy that decided in Dubai, you know what? Ingqushwa is worthy to have the soil, to have internet arty, to have Umandisi Janjis. Because there's a heritage concert that's going to be happening sometime in August. And True FM is in partnership from the 4th, I think, up until the 6th. Kuzobe kumyoli. And it's all thanks to Udumza Maswane. Ebe City Sombawo. And he came through with Usutukazi ARC on that one. And those two songs, sasitharake zasibeka kwimizuzu ngoku elineshumi elinambini elinesihlanu phambi kokuba ibe kanti intsimbi yesibini. And then uPhaphane comes through again with Indaba Zethu ngobunjalo bazo. But I did allude to the fact that I want to spoil you to a mix. Now, bente nzakudlalela mix of a Gqeberha's very own, DJ Lazol. Unfortunately, I'm having technical difficulties, but you know, Imeyamos, I have a plan A, B, and C, and then I also have a plan D, just in case the other three plans don't work out. So, I also had an ace up my sleeve, and that is a mix from Uriel Big, and that's the one that I am going to play. We will see if Asinokwazi kule vekuzayo xa uPretty Boy Zuja ibuyile sukufakele le mix kaLazol. But in the meantime, here's a mix from Uriel Big.
1: 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The vibe. The edge. The hit. Like no one else.
0: To the rhythm. 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

0: Sunday Neo Soul Mix coming through from a Real Big. Just something, Jay, for the Sunday. 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Maybe usuke xaweni. 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And I know ladies love to do this. And if I'm lying, then Upapane is more than welcome to tell me and tell me off. 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

0: is Undabezinhle Mtungwa. 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And it's the song that's going to take us to indaba zethu zangentsimbi yangesibini. Kumbula nguPhaphane uMadlamini ozasiphathela ezo ndaba ezo. And I'm interested to learn indokuba how factual is esa statement sam. I've done a bit of research and research shows indokuba atha maqobokazana. There's no better feeling on earth than ukukhulula ibhodi. We'll have a conversation about that on the other side. And also, andiyafuna ukuva kuye indokuba how, what's the word I'm looking for? Uyazi kangakanani a big hole that is out in Kimberley. I'm going to pick a brain. And also, what you can expect on the second hour is iqephe elidala nelitsha lethu. It's vinyl versus viral. But for now, Mosheko Kumbilinda.
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2: Stories making headlines. Kubai briefs the media in Pretoria and BMA to ease severe traffic congestion. Good afternoon and welcome to the news at 2. The Inter-Ministerial Committee, IMC, on Migration will be scaling down operations at the repatriation centre in Mosina, Limpopo from 20,000 capacity to 1,500 after analysis of data trends for the past 3 weeks showed a reduction in numbers of those processed. Justice and Constitutional Development Minister Mamoluko Kubai has been briefing the media in Pretoria on the IMC's recent progress in dealing with the migration challenges in the country, which led to mass protests in recent months. She broke down the numbers of those sent to their home countries since last month.
3: We can confirm that since Malawian nationals assembled at Sherwood in KwaZulu-Natal between the 14th of June 2026 to 24th July 2026, a total of 68,138 foreign nationals have been processed. Overall now, from the last stats we gave, which was around 54, we are now sitting at 68,138. The Border Management Authority has processed at all its ports of entry 72,906 repatriations for the period between 7 June until 14 July.
2: Meanwhile, the BMA says it is engaging with its Zimbabwean counterparts to ease severe traffic congestion stretching from the South African side of the Bight Bridge port of entry to the Zimbabwean side. Truck drivers are stranded in a 20-kilometer traffic queue caused by delays in screening and scanning procedures on the Zimbabwean side and limited parking space. Several other routes in and around Mosina are also affected. BMA spokesperson Mme Mokgotsi says discussions are currently underway to implement measures aiming at reducing the congestion.
4: The BMA is actively engaging its counterparts in Zimbabwe to identify and implement measures that will expedite the movement of trucks and alleviate the congestion. The BMA appreciates the patience and cooperation of transport operators, truck companies and motorists, and will continue to provide updates as the situation develops.
2: The Nelson Mandela Bay Municipality Religious Fraternity has raised complaints over the processes conducted by the Section 22 Ad Hoc Committee under the Cultural, Religious and Linguistics Rights Commission during the process of regulating churches. The CRL is pursuing a framework intended to address commercialization, abuse and harmful practices within religious institutions, sparking intense debate over self-regulation versus state interference. One of the church leaders, Pastor Lingelihle Jaduswini, says the process was unfair and incomplete and that they have the ability to regulate themselves.
5: The secondary meeting could not take place. It was unilaterally cancelled. And the pastors who were expecting to join the meeting could not join the meeting. Nothing that was stated as to whether the Section 22 committee would come back to the meetings, to have the meetings again, so that the ministers of the city would be able to satisfy themselves. And so a variety of complaints, obviously, by the ministers as to the time request for the meetings.
2: Meanwhile, the chairperson of the Section 22 committee, Reverend Dr. John Maloma, has rebutted claims made by the religious fraternity.
6: The allegation that we unilaterally cancelled the second session is not true. And the allegation that we did not sufficiently consult is also not true. Many of them attended in that morning session well into the second session, and we couldn't stay beyond the period when there was no one around. Wherever we have gone, we have said to pastors, the process is by no means conclusive. Pastors are invited to continue making their written submissions, which the committee will consider.
2: That was all for this hour. A quick recap on the top story at 2. The Inter-Ministerial Committee, IMC on Migration, will be scaling down operations at the Repatriation Center in Mosina, Limpopo, from 20,000 capacity to 1,500. After analysis of data trends for the past 3 weeks showed a reduction in numbers of those processed. For SABC News on True FM, I am Lukanyo Papani.
0: My friend Kankulul.
2: Show me what I must have.
0: Not literally.
2: Okay.
0: Kankulule, but not literally. Okay. Figuratively.
2: Sure.
0: The research that I conducted shows, Indogba, there's no greater feeling for umdobhinqileyo than ukukhulula ibhodi after a very long day.
2: Yeah.
0: Kuthiwa ayikho eyodlulo. Kuthiwa uyabona and the PMS and I want cake and I finally get it. Kutwa ikalanga pants.
2: Yes. Yes. Just a bra, you literally cannot wait or figure in line so that you can just take it off.
0: What
2: you do, trust me, you'll be like, because you have ingato kususo umtwala pe my plane. It's like that.
0: If unga izekelisa, just so singama daughter, we can get a better understanding. Okay. Unga comparison and only something that both women and men will know.
2: Okay, ubone mnganam. Kukhona lo muntu kudala umzungu, akudala umjikeleza.
0: Yeah.
2: And finally they give it in.
0: Hey!
2: Yeah.
0: Okay.
2: Yeah.
0: Okay.
2: Oh, ufumene ulukhanyo ngasafuna ufika ahlale eRumini yakhe ahlale stulweni. Esihlala phezu kwebhithi. Yeah.
0: Okay. Yeah. I'm getting too excited. Let's come back to radio. Hey, my friend.
2: Okay.
0: So, I know you know Indogba, a big hole is in Kimberley.
2: Yes.
0: And I know you know that it has produced the largest diamond.
2: Yeah.
0: In the world.
2: Yes.
0: Right? But I don't know whether you know Indogbana Lamunya uyi big hole in Kimberley.
2: The most famous.
0: The most famous hole
2: yeah.
0: in the world.

0: by the miners.
1: Yes.
0: Yeah.
1: And I want you, I know chances are unganga for money, right? But I want you to guess.
0: Okay.
1: How long it took them to get Lam Ngxunya to being that big. It's years, by the way. Well over 20. Can you guess?
0: Probably, you said, okay.
1: Ingapoko 20 years.
0: You can lie.
1: I kid you not.
0: Okay, 40? Oh, but that's a lot. That's a lot. 40 years is a lot.
1: Is that your final answer?
0: Yeah, 40.
1: You were very close. They dug from 1871 to the 14th of August, 1914.
0: You're lying.
1: Which is equivalent to 43 years.
0: Yeah.
1: That's how long it took.
0: 43 years.
1: A big hole in Kimberley. 43 years, my friend.

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0: Bongeziwe Mabandla, a city soze, taken from his 2023 album, U'amaxesha. And before this one, the late Yolanda, a city, Uthando Lwam, and Saiqala Gele triple play, with Zimbabwe meets South Africa, Perita, and the late and great Tatu Oliver Mtukudzi, as well as the late and great Utadi Huma Segela. May their souls continue to rest in peace. Bebe City Mwana Wamai. 21 after 2. Let's get into vinyl versus viral. Two songs. You choose indoba uketandoni tepeltala nelicha.
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2: We're having a conversation with my sister, Makay Thobile Makhumalo Mseleko. 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
2: Would you recommend that entire system?
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2: Do you feel like ukungabathona abantwana became some way a burden that makes umshado wakho ube difficult?
3: Umshado yinto yokukhulisa umuzi. 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Yes, ngiyasebenza, but hey, yes, akekho nje umuntu engathi. But I was lucky enough that uNkulunkulu gave me umntwana engazi ukuthi iphini yakhe yathi.
4: Isimo sesizulu noabongile mangala. Mangala.
0: 23 imizuzu ngoku emveni kwentsimbi yaka 2. It is time for viral versus vinyl. Ketandoni cepelicha neldala. Which of these two is your favorite this afternoon? We've got Destiny's Child, which is icepeletwe licha, the city independent woman. We've got Flo, the city cardboard box. Have a listen to ezingoma zimbini. And after that, wenze isigqibo oqinisekileyo ngaso into yokuba wena phakathi kwala macephe endikunika wona ingabe ukhetha eliphi.

Ikasi lakho, ikasi lethu.

0: 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Channel 816 on DSTV Audio Bouquet. It is another three ladies group. It's called Flow with Cardboard Box. That was Itzape Letwe Licha. Brought you Itzape Letwe Lidala with Destiny's Child. With Independent Woman, which was the soundtrack to the movie Uchali's Angels. 086000-2375. Give me a call or send me a voice note. 072-999-8092. All I need you to do is to let me know about out of these two songs. Uamba Nave.
1: We are truth. 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

0: Molweni baphulaphuli, nimamele iTrue FM like no one else. 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

0: is exactly what you get when you order Mesh Beats and Ami Faku, as well as Nkosasana and a daughter. This one is called Noxolo. Sishi came through before this one. Met him when you got acquainted with him when he starred in Gomorrah. Little did I know that Umchida can also sing. It's called Little Little Things. And Givion came through with Beggar Plan. 19 before 3, top of the hour, Papani comes through with Indaba Zetu. And for the last time on the show, by the way. And then Usia Chitwa comes through on the flip side of that one. And Menu Kalele Usia Chitwa.
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4: 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Ungasibhalela, ungasilebalike kodwa hashtags. Hashtag vinyl versus viral. Hashtag smooth music Sunday. Upesh Mandlamini did exactly that. Ngowaka woto uthi uhamba ne-Destiny's Child as well as uMizana out in Ekamva. 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Uba that's the song for this afternoon. Uxolela Langa nayo sithandele yona ese-Rest in a Dice. And last but not least on Facebook, that is uNtombo Xolo Yengwa Ntombo uthi naye Meya, give me Destiny's Child any day. Let's head on over to Mdansane.
5: 7 points. It's channel 816 on the Hey, happy Sunday, Mayangana. Hey, Bama so pagat, Tabasuga Gonzi. I, but for him, not obvious.
4: Ne.
5: Destiny is child, Danam Kumana, you're not choice, Yamanyang.
4: Hey, my
5: own Kumuzi cousin, some guys in Pima. Lama Chabeni Street, oh, yina guys.
4: Yini.
5: Oh, thanks, someone. By turn at Kotlengo, but I'm a sinner.
4: Ne.
5: Otherwise, my young and Kalagam Nandi Raito, man.
4: Pleasure.
5: Oh, when Mamma Legab Shum, up over the Hose.
4: Oh, yina, my friend.
5: But in Dange now. The Pew.
4: Strong and one. It's such a pity, in the way, Mbali Mizuze Shegle, but hey, we'll make the best of it. Because I've still got music from an artist, Ekutwa Aikwazutula, but he dropped his second album. Nokubonga Vundlela uthi hi Mayor andikhethe Destiny's Child independent woman ndikubambe ndilapha eQhabega. 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
4: Bonga mina Tazeni.
7: Oh, lasu dulupu.
4: Sure.
7: Ah, man, and vangu wa itkepe dhala lelipi, nelichi lelipi. Na kula, you can't prepare for Destiny's Child. Yeah. I grew up and itanda kakule. Yeah, mtukulu wa wansa utanda even today. Yeah, and prepare for Destiny's Child.
4: Sure.
7: Kuhu prato, pelkanya na kuhu.
4: Eita ola prato. Many said he can't sing. And in response to that, he dropped a second album. The first one was Nika U Still Where We Were. And the second one is called Where We Still Were. It is Credo V. Daniels. It's called All the Girls. And it's going to be followed by one of my favorite vocalists, Umanana. Could it be? Ndobanzal Dalalei favorite, Yak. Stay tuned.

We are too bold to follow, too fresh to copy. We are the definition of real, like no one else. 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

0: cousin of mine, Uyolisa Bobo, went on to go and watch him perform in Makanda during the National Arts Festival. And she says to me, Indoba, hey, I just simply cannot listen to his not live versions of the song after having heard him perform the songs live. It is Sounds of Umanana, City Little Things, and before this one, Credo V. Daniels, a City All the Girls. In 9 minutes now, before Ibekandi in Simbi Yaka 3, it is time for you and I to say our goodbyes.
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0: It is exactly 7 minutes before Ibekandi in Simbi yesithathu. And then Upapane comes through with Indaba and then Usiya Chitwa will cruise you into a Sunday from Insimbi yesithathu up until esihlanu. And I'm looking at his music and I'm seeing a song that I love, because some of the songs that he will be serenading you with is the likes of Judith Sipuma alongside Utatu Ringo Madlingozi, who recently went to Makanda with iTrue FM to give back. And there's a song, guys, that Usiya is going to play for you guys. It's from Mariah Carey. I don't want to spoil the surprise and tell you Indoba yeyiphile ngoma. But as soon as you hear it, as soon as Usiva Langoma, Kamaraya, that Usiya is going to play for you, just know, Indoba, that is one of my favorites, Zagamaraya. But for me, Lamitala, thank you very much for Shalanam for the past 3 hours. I'm pretty sure Indoba Upridi Boy Zuja will be back, Kule Vegizayo, between Insimbiaga 12 and 3. Mnanawe, let's meet tomorrow between 10 and midnight on the nightcap. The only drink that you, my friend, are allowed to take from Monday to Thursday. But in the meantime, you need to remember to hustle in silence, because your achievements will definitely make enough noise. Enjoy the rest of your Sunday. Here's some Randy Crawford, a city knocking on heaven's door.

0: Whether you love 808s, whether you love 808s, log drums, that boom bap, or the yanos, zidlala umculo omnandi, asikhethi. 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
2: We can confirm that since Malawian nationals assembled at Sherwood in KwaZulu-Natal between the 14th of June 2026 to 24th July 2026, a total of 68,138 foreign nationals have been processed. Overall now, from the last stats we gave, which was around 54, we are now sitting at 68,138. The Border Management Authority has processed at all its ports of entry 72,906 repatriations for the period between 7 June until 14 July.
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3: The BMA is actively engaging its counterparts in Zimbabwe to identify and implement measures that will expedite the movement of trucks and alleviate the congestion. The BMA appreciates the patience and cooperation of transport operators, truck companies and motorists, and will continue to provide updates as the situation develops.
1: 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Nankuthabane icacisa.
4: The suspect was traced on the same day and subsequently arrested at an open field in Melodi. The motive for the murder is unclear at this stage and will form part of police investigations. The suspect is expected to appear before the Virginia Magistrates Court on Monday, 27 July. He is facing charges of murder, contravention of the Immigration Act, and possession of a dangerous weapon.
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5: So before they disembark from the boat or in a vessel, We are doing most of the screening interventions through thermal scanner and handheld thermal scanners. We are checking the temperature and to see that which have been alerted or the rising temperature before they are being taken for secondary screening.
1: Kelungaku besifikelela esipelweni zale Yorinda Bas baleke sposa mehlo kwelithela nqinqiza phambili esithe ikomiti yabaphathiswa ejongene nemiba yabaphambukeli IMC iza kucutha umsebenzi wayo kwiziko elijongene nenkqubo yokubuyiselwa emva ekhaya eMosina eLimpopo. 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

0: Two incredible legends together with amazing musicality and artistry, and of course, only magic can come out of that. Judith Sipuma, Ringo Madlingosi, proudly local music, kick-starting the show with Kwazi Bani. Welcome to the Sunday Cruise with myself, Siya Kleto. Of course, we're together for the next 2 hours with nothing but great music and of all the features you've come to know on the show. I hope that you are having a very nice and relaxed Sunday afternoon. A big thank you to the mayor, of course. He's back again later on this evening on the nightcap. But for the next 2 hours, it is just me and you and this really good music. Kickstarting the show, of course, Judith Sipuma and Ringo Madlingosi. Before we continue with some more music, let's quickly touch base on Nobongo Musa. He's standing by to give us the latest on the Toyota Cup match between Kaizer Chiefs versus Scotland FC. It's happening at the Royal Mofokeng Stadium. It actually kickstarted at 3 p.m. And Nobongo Musa is standing by to give us a glimpse of what we can anticipate in as far as that game is concerned. Nobongo Musa.
1: Hey, brother.
0: Yes, brother. How are you?
1: I'm good.
0: Not too bad at all. Not too bad at all.
1: Okay. Thank you so much, Damsian, as well. So, Patelum Dialogue. It's a Toyota Cup 2016. Up Royal Mofokeng Stadium. The Kaizer Chiefs hosting. I feel like it's from Zimbabwe. Scotland FC. And also, get Pagan Onko. I call get Pagan Yellow Card to be Pumela Albert. So, Kaizer Chiefs is Pumanela. I said PCI. Yokala Clonum Dialogue. After 7 minutes gone in the first half of the game as well. Still nil nil between those two teams, Kaizer Chiefs against the Scotland FC. It's a set piece for the Kaizer Chiefs, Noko, and when he get Noko, Etando Kuba Ingozi approaches number 15, Apoge Noko, and they get a set piece. For the Kaizer Chiefs, Kepa Pam Guayo, Kekola Kalam Pundo, Avila Kazi, Kweke Pesque Bola, Gesso Gesport, one time Zaitata, Chin, Gesso, Koboka, Zaitata, Suse from the Apoge Gwenzel, like a corner, I said straight to goalkeeper, Aske Chuang, got a set piece, Mountain, Gep. Apa Kwelikal. Kumlikal Chiefs is the captain, Braden Peterson, who corner gap up with starting 11, Abi Somonyane, corner chest number 2, but corner Braden Crossy, I'm Kobolawe to Kumana get experience in Kulu after a big party, I get E World Cup squad. Inacio Miguel, chest number 20, Riff Rossler, Abi corner Naye, Lebohang, Mamue, Erga Pike, Abi corner get Pike, oh, son of Kiki, Juanjena. 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After 8 minutes gone in the first half of the game, it's still nil in between those two teams. Kaizer Chiefs got a dominator clone.

0: It's a timeless song from a timeless album. Just one of those songs you don't mind hearing whenever, you know, whatever the occasion is. If this song comes up, we'll listen to it because we love it. Freshly Ground with Nomvula, taking us to 18 minutes after 3 on True FM. Like no one else, this is the Sunday Cruise with myself, Siya Kletwa, cruising together slowly but surely towards a brand new week. Original cover coming through in a couple of minutes from now. Two songs. The one is the original. The second one is the cover. You decide which one tickles your fancy between the two, and whichever one gets the most votes will be the one that I kickstart the show with next week, Sunday. That number is 072-999-8092.
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0: The absolutely incredible Zahara, may her soul continue to rest in peace with Ndiza. Simito, yeah, share 27 minutes after 3. Let's quickly connect with Bongo Musa for the latest on the Kaizer Chiefs versus Scotland FC game that's currently taking place.
1: Thank you so much again, my brother. As well, it's still also Kaizer Chiefs is leading by a goal 2-0 up against Scotland at the Royal Mafugeng Stadium. The Toyota Cup 2026, the 22 minutes gone in the first half of the game. Remember, on the 17th minute, Mfundo Vilakazi, just number 28, gives Kaizer Chiefs lead. After Nongo Ipolibi Ntebangere Foxini, waithatha ibhola, wayolula njengonyawo lakho wabo, waithatha wayibeka on the left bottom corner. That is why City get back after 23 minutes gone in the first half of the game. Kaizer Chiefs is leading by a goal 2-0. Kaizer Chiefs is dominating and having upper hand on that game. Kulona mdlalo ke phake noko yiyo ke sa dominatorayo ne-goal position noko esenhle apha ke the Royal Mafokeng Stadium. 1-0 Kaizer Chiefs isakhokhela apha kulo mdlalo. Asibuyele kuwe champion.
0: Big thank you to Bongo Musa. We'll catch up with him again at about 20 to 4 to see if there are any developments in as far as that game is concerned. But for now, it is original cover time. Two songs, one the original, the second one is a cover of the original. You tell me which one you prefer between the two by voting for it on 072-999-8092. And I promise whichever one gets the most votes will be the one that I kickstart the show with next week, Sunday. Two songs today. The first one is I'll Be There by the incredible Jackson 5. And the second one is the cover by the amazing Mariah Carey. It's going to be a tough one today because both versions are just superb. But good luck and let me know which one you prefer. Here's the first one by the Jackson 5 with I'll Be There.

released under Motown Records, I'll Be There, of course, was taken from their third album. It was the fourth number one hit in a row after I Want You Back in 1969, ABC, and The Love You Save earlier in 1970. All right, so that's the original. I'm about to play you the cover now. Remember, whichever one you like, let me know on 072-999-8092. Here is the cover by Mariah Carey with I'll Be There.

I always say, if you're going to do a cover of a song, make sure that you do it right. And Mariah, of course, is just one of those people that made sure that she did this the perfect way. It was actually part of an MTV Unplugged. So MTV back in the day had these mini concerts where, you know, you had studio audiences around and artists would come through and just, you know, sing live. And it was absolutely incredible. I have seen her MTV Unplugged over and over and over again, because you get to a point where you're watching it and you're so in awe of how incredible her voice was. I mean, it still is for the most part, I suppose, but Mariah Carey at her peak, you know, when the MTV Unplugged, hers specifically, came out, it was just something to behold, absolutely magical. Nonetheless, that's her cover version of I'll Be There by the Jackson 5. Which one do you prefer between the two? I know it's a tough one today, but I think all of us, and I speak for all of us, you know, inverted commas, are kind of bordering towards the latest one that I played for you now. I'm talking about the Mariah one. I could be wrong. Maybe you preferred the Jackson 5 version, because it's not too bad either. Either way, 072-999-8092. Let me know which one takes you places. Here's some Adele with Love in the Dark.

0: save me. Listen, she needs to come out of wherever she is and give us good music. Good new music. We need it. It's Adele with Love in the Dark, taking us to just 15 minutes away from the top of the hour. The news coming through at, the news coming through at 4. But for now, let's quickly touch base with Bongo Musa for the latest on that game that's currently taking place. Bongo Musa?
1: Yes, Tomsiana Mandulela kakhulu ke apha uyafika imizuzu ngokuphana, it's 39 imizuzu, but it's still a 1-0 and Chiefs is still leading by goal 2-0 against Scotland FC. Chiefs is still dominating the game as well at the moment, but it's nothing happened more about this game as well. But it's just no voice that cocaine away to the Gabi Conto Chiefs. Thank you, Tomsiana.
0: Righty then, a big thank you to Bongo Musa. We'll touch base again with him a little bit later. But for now, let me give you some more music before we get to the news at the top of the hour. And of course, before we wrap up the first hour of the Sunday Cruise, this is something that I hope that you are doing on this beautiful Sunday. Just simply enjoying. Enjoy. Dimitri Joe, Janet Jackson with Enjoy on True FM. Like no one else, this is the Sunday Cruise with myself, CX Lee 12. We together all the way until 5 p.m.

0: Sprawley's South African music, Ngloyiso with Nontsikelelo, Janet Jackson before that with Enjoy. 5 minutes before the news at the top of the hour. Let's get into original cover. Let's try to conclude it in the first hour so that we know exactly which song we're going to kickstart the show with next week, Sunday. Okay, let's see. Let me just get my ducks in a row so we can play those voice notes. Let's try that again. There we go.
1: Alam Siana, I like the cover.
0: Mendy, awesome. The cover, right? Mendy says the cover plays. Let's hear what Tota Zene has to say here.
2: Alam Siana,
0: Shobuda.
2: Like the cover version. You come on, Mama, no Maria Kari. The phone of Maria Kari, I'm sorry, Jason Pai. Oh, Maria Kari, bitch, you fucking love, boom,
0: Absolutely, Dango Buddha. I completely agree. There's just something about that rendition that just has that something special, you know?
3: Happy Sunday, yeah.
0: Happy Sunday, Piwa. Thank you.
3: I took a man to look, guys, and for lunch.
0: Absolutely.
3: Happy Sunday, my son. I'm family. I'm near friends. Happy Sunday. We're going to be a man. I'm a man. I'm a man. I'm a man. I'm a man. I'm a man. I'm a man. I'm a man. I'm a man. I'm a man. I'm a man. Sunday, my friend, and any guys. I'm a man.
0: Absolutely. And a big thank you to Piwo and everyone who voted. We've got a couple of ones on Facebook as well. But it's clear cut that Mariah is obviously the favorite for this afternoon. So we will be starting the show off with some Mariah Carey next week, Sunday. All right. Also, Piwo, I'm playing your playlist today on the cruise takeover. She chose 4 songs of her own to take over the cruise. And I think we are all going to be very delighted with her choices. But taking us to the news at the top of the hour, here is Kelo with We Are Down, Way Down We Go.
4: Oh, Father, tell me.

0: One of the greatest voices of all time is Kaleo. With Way Down We Go, driving us to the news at the top of the hour. We're about to get into the second and last hour. I hope you've enjoyed the music thus far. There's more on the other side of 4 p.m. But for now, it's 4 and it's time for the news.
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2: Stories making headlines. SIU freezes Montana's properties and Luqobo Makwedini's boat arrive. Good afternoon and welcome to the news at 4. The Special Investigating Unit, SIU, has secured a preservation order freezing two properties linked to former Process CEO Lucky Montana. The special tribunal ordered that a Johannesburg property worth 13.5 million rand and a Pretoria property worth 2.25 million rand may not be sold, transferred, leased or otherwise dealt with. The tribunal has also instructed the Register of Deeds to place covers on both properties to prevent unauthorized transactions. Montana is expected to return to the tribunal on the 11th of August when the SIU will seek to make the preservation order final. SIU spokesperson Selby Makgoto.
3: The preservation order follows the investigation by the Special Investigating Unit, which uncovered a direct and uninterrupted money trail linking the acquisition of both properties to proceeds allegedly derived from association with Prasa's 5.6 billion Integrated Security Access Management System contract that was awarded to Siangena Technologies Pty Ltd, a subsidiary of TMM Holdings.
2: The Good Party and Rise in Zanzibar say ethical leaders who are not implicated in corruption at state inquiries like the Madlanga Commission are top of their list for mayoral candidates. South Africa goes to the polls in local government elections on November the 4th. The parties announced Tswane's current MMC for Economic Development and Special Planning, Sara Mabuza, as their joint mayoral candidate. The party's top leadership gathered in Pretoria at the weekend to announce a Tswane candidacy. Rise and Zanzi leader Songe Zozibi.
4: We notice that in this city, there's a commission going on, a Madlanga Commission. You have not heard anyone from the Good Party or Rise being mentioned in that commission. So we don't do the politics of corruption. We don't do the politics of tenders. We don't do the politics of telling people to go and occupy a piece of land so that you can get a tender with your friends to remove them. And then you say you stand for the black child.
2: The body of 20-year-old rugby player Luqobo Makwedini, who died after collapsing following a training session in France, has arrived home in South Africa. The body will be kept at a funeral parlor at Quigney in East London while funeral arrangements are finalized. The young player, who was on a 3-year contract with a French club, died after suffering heat stroke. He was rushed to hospital but later died. President Cyril Ramaphosa is among those who extended condolences to the family of Makwedini. Luqobo Makwedini's brother, Sihle.
5: We're just glad that my baby brother is back into the country. And also we'd like to thank the Department of International Relations and the Sporting Ministry for assisting us, you know, in making sure that my brother is back into the country. And we are starting with the funeral preparations. And we foresee that we will lay him to rest on Saturday, the 1st of August. The funeral service will be carried out Ekumha City Hall.
2: A man has died and his grandson has survived after their boat capsized in the Goey River mouth in Port Alfred in the Eastern Cape. The National Sea Rescue Institute says the crew members found a boat capsized in the surf zone at East Beach. NSRI spokesperson Craig Lambertman.
6: After all efforts to resuscitate the man were exhausted, sadly, the man was declared deceased. The survivor from Gauteng The adult grandson of the deceased man was located on the shoreline. He was transported to a local doctor and he is recovering in the care of the doctor and family members. The body of the deceased man has been taken into the care of police and government health forensic pathology services. It appears that while exiting the Kauri River mouth to go to sea, the boat may have been capsized by waves.
2: Recapping on the top story at 4, the Special Investigating Unit has secured a preservation order freezing two properties linked to former Prosser CEO Lucky Montana. For SABC News on True FM, I am Lukanyo Papani.
7: Happy, happy Sunday, Msiana. Oh, Vietnam. Hey, in the lens, Lelinda. Sukabanda. Msiana. I bet you none can tell to and the happy sunny. Wouldn't you know about Sassas between us? But Sassas, it was like no one else in the Sonalisa. Titana, a colloquium, I came to Sakaman, any rate. Sakazong and those two up because the Aka is in you. Montadel to back, eh? If a million in Titana got cool. I be so talk a shop by and yoga is near Miss Dandy's sib. Namacha, we gloma, man. Oh, Mufflana, no, Mamcha, we got Pumale ice cream in the bandana, mammy, to none, Shumlan, as Pilag Lacho Beck. Back on July, Kumama Wap. Consider him saying, GD,

0: An absolute sing-along and a classic at that. Kelly Price with SB Lay, kick-starting the second hour and the last hour of the Sunday Cruise with myself, Siyaklit, while we're going to touch base in Bongo Musa and continue with some more music. Bongo Musa?
1: Yes, my brother, Zamsiana, thank you so much. It's Lindela again. Okay, see, get a pack with second round of the game. The guys, Chiefs all sing the Scotland FC at the Royal Bafokeng Stadium at Rustenburg. Guys, Chiefs get on. Kaulezi went on 17th minute at the first half of the game as well. Yeah, get pack and Pundo Villa Gazi. Pundo Villa Villa Gazi. But you're like a packy ball or even eliminate for the Kaiser Chiefs. Yeah, that is why I see a pack of half time to the Kaiser Chiefs to be cocky like a. For the clone of Jan, but again, you'll be dominator. So, this morning, I'm trying to pack on the second, round of the game as well. Second half, why isn't those out in the pack? Has a chip so quasi or protect hanging up live when you add more goals and also get a side off for East Scotland. So, this is Kalis, I get pack in the last 5 minutes. This boy again, August Concoza. Wakona says from an elegant kick before half time. What an awkward figure, Kaiser Chiefs, the Teddy Tech Wagger. So, John Gadamsiana, sometimes it's as if he changes of Nika, Salamagela gets us a smoothie, Wakona, Gapa. But still, one nil against Kaiser Chiefs is a cocaine against the Springer. Thank you, Major.

So incredible Beyonce Knowles with Ave Maria. Kayla before this with Greatest Love. And of course, her came through with Damage. 25 minutes after 4 on True FM. I hope that you're having a splendid Sunday and you're slowly but surely gathering yourself to get ready for an absolutely amazing week ahead. The Cruise Takeover is coming through. This is where you take over the playlist with 4 of your favorite songs. Pure Matthews has sent 4 of her favorite songs and said, see ya next week. It's a date. And I said, say less, my friend. So Pure has chosen 4 songs. One is Anita Baker with No More Tears. Joan, I'm a Trading. And More Than One Kind of Love. I know Brad Gore loves that one as well. Glenn Jones with All For You. And Luther Vandross with I Know. 4 songs taking over the playlist from Pure Matthews. Enjoy.

Thank you, Msiana, for playing ngoma zam, Kaizinho. Hey, playlist yam, ngoma zam, and this time, I'm Kaizinho. Westbound ends and very emotional book. And this is when he calls, hey, Msiana, I am the sunny one. Gagam is standing upon the wall. It's my mail again, I'm. Come on, I'm not the reason.

0: What an absolute treat. P.O. just spoiling us with her favorite songs this afternoon. No More Tears, Anita Baker came through. Joan, I'm a trading with More Than One Kind of Love and Glenn Jones in this one with All For You. Still one song to go. Luther Vandross with I Know. Remember, if you'd like your four favorite songs to take over the Sunday cruise, all you need to do is send me those four songs to 072-999-8092. And what I'll do is I'll play them next Sunday or the Sunday after. We never know. But for now, let's quickly cross over to Bongo Musa before we conclude Pio's playlist with the Luther Vandross song. Bongo Musa.
1: Yes, sakhuba umdlalo ke 70 minutes yonke ke selihambile kulona umdlalo apha eRoyal Bafokeng Stadium eRustenburg. Kaizer Chiefs still leading by a goal to nil up against Scotland FC. Qela langapha ke kwilizwe laseZimbabwe. It's a Toyota Cup match ke apho ekhona ukhumbule ke phaya ke iqaqo elizenayo ke phaya ke umfundo kaVilakazi on the 17th minute. At the first half of the game as well. Because the packet says Conning Wuku as League A license, really, the packet Ella, Kokelongu, you know, and Mapenza, and Nelson Chanda, I'm getting a packet, Emmanuel Chahali, like a Quake Twala, like Kevin Moyo, Peter, and Butuban getting a packet, you know, no, like a packet of former Kaiser Chiefs, knowledge, Musona, just number 17, but getting a packet, not just say to set me in a class call, and also Kaiser Chiefs get no, for Ibali Tuba, Kaiser Joya, Kabloku Beza. In the first half of the game, maybe it's a packet of gold and black, but again, both teams as well, Scotland, but they dominated the ball position by 53%, and also on the side of Kaizer Chiefs is 47% ball position. But again, on going Kaizer Chiefs is in the link, we could get on because in that, to come like a punch, the new signing, Kaizer Chiefs, and also Batman, like a packet, or Solomon, by getting a packet, Tim Simango, then getting a packet, is that now you have a packet cross. Across 76 minutes gone as well. Kaizer Chiefs 1, Scotland FC.

0: An absolutely delightful playlist. It's Luther Vandross wrapping up that quadruple play with I Know Glenn Jones with All For You. Join I'm a Trading, More Than One Kind of Love. And of course, Anita Baker with No More Tears kickstarted that Sunday cruise takeover. Big thank you to Piwo. It seems that your playlist is very popular and everyone is very happy with it. One in particular, a person is Pumla. Pumla says, best selection, Poor Matthews. Love all the songs. All the way from Pofola. Thank you so much, Pushi. Really appreciate hearing from you. Remember, if you'd like your four favorite songs to be played on the Sunday cruise, very easy. 072-999-8092. Send me those songs. And you never know, next week Sunday might be your turn. But for now, let's quickly touch base with the big man himself, Uthato Moshweshwe. He's back again for the second time. Yes, I'm busy. Hey?
1: Today was the busiest I've ever been on a Sunday. Hey?
0: Yeah?
1: Yeah, no. It truly was.
0: But how was it? Yeah.
1: It's been rewarding. It's been rewarding. Nice. Truly have been rewarding. I was here since 6 in the morning.
0: And
1: I feel like I never left, even though, okay, I had to go to church and stuff.
0: Did you make it? I was going to ask, did you make it to church?
1: I was very late.
0: One thing about you, you will make it to church. Come stormy weather, whatever. I love it.
1: I will. I always try to be on time. And today I felt slightly kind of a bit disturbed with not being like exactly on time. I felt like I was not maybe just prepared for it mentally or just emotionally.
0: What time does church usually start?
1: It's 9 and I got there at 9:30.
0: But also, the show was from 6 until 9.
1: Yeah.
0: So understandable. I'm pretty sure the pastor cut you some slack considering, you know?
1: Yeah, I asked him.
0: Benji. this evening, later on, between 5 and 6 on Upskill, what can we anticipate?
1: Yeah, Upskill is happening again. And as per usual, we tackle all things education with myself, Thato Moshweshwe. And we are asking a question that goes to the heart, really, of the classroom with this one, Sia. And it's that, what does ethical teaching really look like? So we'll be unpacking some of this with Mr. Motebang Sepuhle, who will be helping us investigate this important conversation. And then on science and technology, we talk all things safety and awareness, UV safety and awareness to be precise, asking you that question, Oguti, can the sun damage your skin and eyes, even on a cold or cloudy day?
0: What? That is interesting. And you know, it's such an interesting topic because one of the conversation that I've had with my friends recently is the importance of, you know, protecting your skin with sunscreen.
1: Yes.
0: Because one would think, you know, I have melanin, I'm black, I really don't need it because I'm the children of the sun, I'm the child of the sun.
1: That's
0: you know?
1: What we always say, especially to the black people.
0: Yeah.
1: We really feel like, hey, these things we really don't need, you know.
0: So it's going to be an interesting conversation. I'll be listening. Yeah. Absolutely. Between 5 and 6, you can catch Thato Moshweshwe with Upskill. Coming up, Mungumusa, before I wrap up, for the latest on that game that's currently taking place. But here's Zoe Modiga with some proudly local music. Did I Do My Thing? Mm-hmm.

0: Like Zoe Modiha, I hope I did my thing for you this afternoon on the Sunday Cruise. Probably local music, did I do my thing? Taking us to 6 minutes before the news at the top of the hour, and of course, before Thato Moshoeshoe takes over. But before I say my goodbyes, let's quickly connect with Thabongwe Moosa for the Toyota Cup match between Kaizer Chiefs and Scotland FC that kick-started earlier on at 3 p.m. at the Royal Mofokeng Stadium. Brother.
1: Yes, we are seeing some results. I mean, like the goal scorer Mpundo Vilakazi, who can win the Galon Ngoka Fumeneyo, after the corner, got a chance. Corner chances, Zoba and Kuchelo and Pande, while after the corner, like Kaizer Chiefs, after the corner, get Ngoka after taking guys Fumeneyo, who have come to the line, like Ikela, like Scotland FC, like 7-1-0. 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So Toyota Cup 2026 must be a record get up there.
0: A big thank you to Bongo Moosa. I'm pretty sure you can catch him again for wrap-up of the show on Thato Moshoeshoe's show. For me, to you, it is peace and love. I'll be back again next week, Saturday, from 1 until 4 on the Urban Playground. Otherwise, let's meet up again for another beautiful Sunday, next week, Sunday, from 3 until 5 p.m. Until then, take care.

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1: Stories making headlines. Eloqobo Magwedini's boat arrive and SIU freezes Montana's properties. Good evening and welcome to the news at 5. The body of 20-year-old rugby player Eloqobo Magwedini, who died after collapsing following a training session in France, has arrived home in South Africa. The body will be kept at a funeral parlor at Quigney in East London while funeral arrangements are finalized. The young player, who was on a three-year contract with the French club, died after suffering heat stroke. He was rushed to hospital but later died. President Cyril Ramaphosa is among those who extended condolences to the family of Magwedini. Eloqobo Magwedini's brother, Sihle.
2: We're just glad that my baby brother is back into the country. And also we'd like to thank the Department of International Relations and the Sporting Ministry for assisting us, you know, in making sure that my brother is back into the country. And we are starting with the funeral preparations. And we foresee that we will lay him to rest on Saturday, the 1st of August. The funeral service will be carried out Ekumha City Hall.
1: The Special Investigating Unit, SIU, has secured a preservation order freezing two properties linked to former PRASA CEO Lucky Montana. The special tribunal ordered that a Johannesburg property worth 13.5 million rand and a property in Pretoria worth 2.25 million rand may not be sold, transferred, leased or otherwise dealt with. The tribunal has also instructed the registrar of deeds to place caveats on both properties to prevent unauthorized transactions. Montana is expected to return to the tribunal on the 11th of August when the SIU will seek to make the preservation order final, SIU spokesperson Selby Makhoto.
3: The preservation order follows the investigation by the Special Investigating Unit, which uncovered a direct and uninterrupted money trail linking the acquisition of both properties to proceeds allegedly derived from association with PRASA's 5.6 billion Integrated Security Access Management System contract that was awarded to Siangena Technologies Pty Ltd, a subsidiary of TMM Holdings.
1: The Good Party and Rise Mzansi say ethical leaders who are not implicated in corruption at state inquiries like the Madlanga Commission are top of their list for mayoral candidates. South Africa goes to the polls in local government elections on November the 4th. The parties announced Tswane's current MMC for Economic Development and Special Planning, Saroma Buta, as their joint mayoral candidate. The party's top leadership gathered in Pretoria at the weekend to announce her Tswane candidacy. Rise Mzansi leader Songe Zozibi.
4: You notice that in this city, there's a commission going on, the Madlanga Commission. You have not heard anyone from the Good Party or Rise being mentioned in that commission. So we don't do the politics of corruption. We don't do the politics of tenders. We don't do the politics of telling people to go and occupy a piece of land so that you can get a tender with your friends to remove them. And then you say you stand for the black child.
1: Former Free State Premier Sisi Ntombela says the late Thembeni Nqakisa brought unity to the leadership of the province. Ntombela says Nqakisa was a hard worker who served the province with commitment during his time in the ANC's Provincial Executive Committee and as the Cooperative Government's MEC. Nqakisa's political activism started in 1982 during the Young Lions era, inspired by the idols championed by ANC President Oliver Tambo. In 2018, he was elected to the ANC's Provincial Executive Committee. Nqakisa died on Thursday at his home in Bloemfontein following a long illness. Ntombela says Nqakisa was a committed leader who believed in unity and service.
5: The man who will always say to me, Premier, it's going to be very difficult for us to lead them, the community, if they are divided. All that we must try to do is to unite them. Because if they are united as the community, it's going to be easy for us to lead them. And you can't lead them if you don't love them. That was Thembeni. Thembeni will always say to me, to be a leader, you must be humbled. To be a leader, you must take care of your community.
1: Recapping on the top story at 5 for the body of 20-year-old rugby player Lukobo Magwedini, who died after collapsing following a training session in France, has arrived home in South Africa. For SABC News on True FM, I am Lukanyo Papani.
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8: Right. Thank you very much for that latest bulletin also as well. It is so truly appreciated. Welcome to it. A very good evening and welcome to Upskill, your weekly SABC education program where we empower minds, we inspire learning, and we unpack conversation shaping the future of education also in South Africa. My name is Thato Moshoeshoe. You can, of course, call me T-H-A-T-O. It is such a pleasure and an honor to be here with you again on this last Sunday of July. Can you believe it? Yay! Uyabaleka lo nyaka. A big thank you to Sia Kuita. You can also catch him again same time next week on the Sunday cruise. As we also get ready to prepare for the new month, we're also wrapping up National Science Month. You know, things are happening even as we go. It's a reminder that curiosity as well as innovation, you know, they shouldn't be celebrated for just 1 month, but also every single time as well. So what we want to do is to continue to be this, whether you're joining us on 89.3 to 107.8 or on DSTV audio channel 816, or you can of course live stream using our website on www.truefm.co.za. We'll certainly love to hear from you. Please do also call us in studio 086-000-2375. Up again, we talk all things education, two-part SABC education show where we do educator support as well as science and technology. But before we do that, we've got a sports also crossing that we'll get to do. That we'll also just get to do as well, where we take a look at what is currently going on. I know my brother Bungumusa is also in the field giving us an update of the latest game, which you would have been a part of as Gebesi Kubeka as well. Otherwise, I hope your Sunday is doing well and that all things are good. I hope you are getting ready for the new week ahead. If not, you better start. You better start. You better start, because eletitla shalona ngokjonga lisiya ke lisondele too as well. It's very simple. All we want on this show is interaction and engagement from you. Head over on our social media platforms, True FM. Engage on the topic. Engage on the conversation, because this is just all about getting bonk abantu to be a part of the conversation. Everyone in the community also to be a part also of the conversation as well, so that we can do this as we continue. Yes, we are still trying to get hold of him. So we are trying to get him on the side and we are trying to see what we can do also as well. This side being my side. So yeah. All right. If it is not just working, we'll then probably just also come back to the sports crossing over. But I think let's try and see once more what we are able to do to try and get Bungumusa to also join us, get also Ogwanamhlanje as well. I think we got him. He is on the line. So to get Siya Kuye right straight away. My brother, please give us the latest that's going on your side. Bungumusa.
9: Hello.
8: Sesikona. The latest that's going on your side. Over to you. Okay, awesome stuff. I do think that we most probably must have tried to dial. This is that moment. This is that moment where... Oh, yeah. This is that moment whereby we dial. And then just after dialing, we realize that, hey, man, it's not make sure. You know, Club City, what you ordered online versus what you got, exactly that moment. We'll probably try to get the correct number also of him as well. Sibonuba Senzanjani. We'll see.

0: Are you able to hear me? Yeah, but too. All right. See, TK says, okay, cool your stuff. Wow. All right. See, TK Ganja. Okay, I think let's probably just move on right straight to the conversation. So imagine sending your child to school and believing that they're entering a space of safety, learning, and trust, and only to discover that the very people entrusted to guide them have crossed critical boundaries. Or what if you are a teacher who's trying their best every single day? How do you know where professionalism begins and where misconduct ends as an educator? Namhlanje, we are asking you this question. How do we perfect learners while ensuring that teachers uphold the highest standards of professionalism as well as integrity? Mbuzo wethu kuwe ke namhlanje uthi, what would you say to teachers who fail to respect the constitutional rights, the beliefs, as well as the dignity of the learners? Join us in having this conversation on 086-0002-375, or you can send me a WhatsApp on 072-999-8092. And to help unpack this conversation with us this morning, we are joined by Mr. Mutibang Sepuhle, who's on the line, one of the youngest school principals in the Eastern Cape, an educator, a leader, who has a passion for advocate, who advocates for teacher development. And Dad, let me take this time to welcome you on the show. Good afternoon.
1: Good afternoon, Tato, to your producer and listeners.
0: Thank you so much for being here also with us today. I think it's a very important topic that we are talking about. And perhaps let's begin by maybe just getting to know you before we delve into the work. We read here that you are a recipient for the 2019 Johannesburg South District Top Educator Award. And I believe to get that, a lot of preparation goes into attaining such achievements, I believe.
1: Yeah, Tato, it was not an easy task that I was given by the principal. Receiving the 2019 Johannesburg South District Top Performing Educator Award was one of the defining moments of my professional career. It was not something that happened overnight. It was not the result of months of commitment, consistent and deep passion of improving learner achievement. Mm. During my tenure in Johannesburg South District, focus on creating a culture of teaching, learning where every learner was expected to support it and succeed. My principal worked closely with me together with the teachers to strengthen the curriculum delivery, improving lesson planning, analyze learner performance at all times. Mm. One of the key factors that contributed to this recognition was that we sustained improvement in learner academic performance. Mm. We monitored learner progress, regularly providing unpaid and unremunerated classes, those extra classes, engagement, weekend classes, and also the night classes, but engaging with parents as partners in education and ensuring that teaching time was protected and used effectively. Mm. In Ena Daily, we firmly believe that excellence in education is achieved through teamwork rather than individual effort.
0: Hmm, certainly. It is so true. No man becomes an island, especially when it comes to education as well. Perhaps leaning more towards to the discussion of the day, which is around ethical conduct for teachers. How can you define that to someone who doesn't understand what it means?
1: I'm a very passionate person about teacher development because education is not static, but it's dynamic. Things are changing. So that's why I'm always encouraging educators to develop themselves professionally and also personally. That's why today I'm a member of South African Principal Association. I'm leading the Association for Mathematics Education of South Africa in the Eastern Cape, and also a candidate of National Teaching Awards since last year.
0: Wow.
1: So this year I'm looking forward to be at the national level. Wow. Okay, ethical conduct for teachers is the commitment to act professionally

0: honestly, firmly, with integrity. Remember, all these, you don't just demand them or get them. You need to earn them. You earn them. People will recognize you through this as a professional educator. So that interaction with learners, colleagues, parents, and the community. The SAIS Code of Professional Ethics, you mentioned something about SAIS. SAIS, it's the one or is the council where all educators, before they can stand in front of learners, they sign that contract. So that contract requires every educator to uphold the dignity of the teaching profession, place the best interest of the learners first, respect human rights, and comply with the laws and the policies that governing the education. There are many policies that are governing the education besides this one of SAIS, like the Constitution of South Africa, the National Education Policy, NEPA, the South African Schools Act as amended. There are many legislative framework. For example, a teacher discovered that a learner cheated during an examination. Instead of humiliating the learner in front of the class, the teacher follows the school assessment policy, counsel the learner, inform the parents, and apply the appropriate disciplinary procedures. This demonstrates that fairness, the integrity in the profession of teaching.
1: Solid, solid. I think that there's no better way to define this. And I think now that we understand what ethical conduct means, I think it's also equally important to understand where the lines are drawn, you know, what are the professional boundaries for teachers that they need to be aware of, you know?
0: SAIS is very strict when it comes to boundaries. It's like SAIS, it's safeguarding the mistakes. Whenever you have a mistake, then you'll refer to SAIS. So the boundaries that educators or what SAIS says about the boundaries to maintain professional relationship with learners at all times, teachers must avoid any form of inappropriate emotional, physical, financial, or any social relationship that could exploit or harm learners. Professional boundaries also include using respectful language, maintaining appropriate communication, and treating all learners equally. For instance, a teacher should avoid communicating with learners privately, like on Facebook, inboxing the child, on WhatsApp. Educators must always use an open communication with the child, either through the school platform or WhatsApp or Facebook or their parents. So educators should avoid that. Those are the boundaries that stated by South African, by SAIS.
1: Just also sharing this, when I'm Mr. S, from also just another experience, is I did my practicals at a school long ago. And when I arrived at the school, I never really made an announcement of who I am on the social media platforms and so forth. But the learners were very quick, without my knowledge, you know, to Google me, because they also have got, you know, cell phones. They'll either go to your Facebook or they go to whatever platform and then they find you there. And they'll start sending friend requests to you because they want to be friends with you on the social media platform. Does that also prohibit now this conduct that says that we're speaking about, prohibit educators from accepting such things as friend requests or being followed on these online media platforms or mingling with the learners on platforms that are open such as TikTok?
0: Yeah, you can, to be on the safe side of SAIS, rather ignore them. But you can allow them to follow you, but with the inbox, ignore the one-on-one communication with the child, because the learner will screenshot that, use that against you. So hence we are saying try to avoid, limit the one-on-one communication with the learner.
1: I think it's always good to be better safe than to end up being sorry, you know, like, let's try and avoid it at all costs. Any little thing that can lead to also just something, you avoid it as much as you can as well, you know. I strongly do believe that at the heart of every school is the responsibility to create a safe learning environment, you know. What may be steps that should be taken to ensure that safety and protection is guaranteed for learners? This could be steps that can be taken by the school or even the community, you know, as they also need to get involved actively in the learning of these learners.
0: I will refer to SAE's Code of Professional Ethics again.
1: Okay.
0: SAE places the safety and well-being of learners above all or everybody else at the school. So teachers should create inclusive learning environment, protect learners from abuse, bullying, harassment, negligence, and also discrimination. Teachers should report any suspected abuse or misconduct to the school management and the relevant authorities. So for instance, a teacher notices that repeated abuse on the learner's suspect abuse. Instead of ignoring that sign that the teacher see on the learner, the teacher reports the matter to the principal and follows the school child protection procedure. Each school must have that policy of child protection procedure to ensure safety of learners, not only learners in the classroom, but everybody who visit the school must be safe. So there should be that child protection procedure policy that must be in place at the school.
1: You know, Ntate, when you are speaking about issues of gender-based violence, you know, when it comes in this regard, or the learner having to say something to the teacher, trust becomes a cornerstone of the relationship, especially between educators and learners and parents as well. Sometimes the learner comes in and says, I want to report my dad, but I don't want you as a teacher to tell my dad that I reported to you. But somehow someone needs to account. How is confidentiality ensured when the information is shared then in that regard?
0: Yeah, SAE's Code of Professional Ethics, educators must respect the dignity of information concerning learners unless disclosure is required by law or is necessary to protect the learner's welfare. Learner's record must be securely stored, not only shared with everybody. For instance, if the child reports abuse at home, the teacher must make sure that they keep that information privately, not sharing with anybody in the school premises except the top management of the school, and must ensure that that child is feel protected and have confidence to the teacher to share the information, meaning that there must be that relationship between the educator and the learner, that relationship of trust. And the educator must report that. The principal must make sure, especially if it's a highest level of misconduct done at home, like abuse sexually or any form of abuse, that matter must report it to the police station immediately. For instance, if the child report that the father at home is abusing them sexually, without any consultation of anybody, without going to the social workers, the principal must go straight to the police station to report that. That is what is stated by SAE.
1: I really do love the referral that we keep on making to SAE, because truly it looks like it is a conduct that does cover a lot of these bases that we're talking about. There's something that we call misuse of power, sir. And with authority comes a lot of responsibility. And unfortunately, authority can sometimes be abused. So how do we ensure that is avoided, you know, at all costs?
0: Our council prohibit educators from using their authority for personal, financial, emotional, or sexual gain. Teachers should exercise their authority fairly, make decisions transparent, and remain accountable for their action. For instance, if a teacher refuses expensive gift from a parent who hopes to influence the learner's marks, instead the teacher assesses the learner objectively according to the prescribed assessment criteria.
1: Yeah, no,
0: yes.
1: Truly.
0: So the educator shouldn't misuse the power that now I'm the principal, I'm the decision maker, and then now you must pay me, and then I'm going to give your child marks. The marks of the children, for instance, are not done by the principal. So that power of the principal, say, principal, your power ends here, but the marks should go through the teacher, should go through the DH, should go through the deputy, should go until the report comes out. Mm. I'm making that example of marks because it is a common misuse of power to say, okay, I've got power. Even if the report says fail, I'm going to give you the marks.
1: Certainly.
0: State code of professional ethics prohibits that.
1: Yeah, no, there really is a lot that becomes at stake, you know, especially when you are an educator also as well. And but I think this is all to really protect both parties, you know, at the end of the day. And I always say that ethics don't only shape the relationship between teachers and learners, but they also influence even the broader school community as well. Many people get affected. Many parties get involved, you know, should there be cases that arise that require of investigation if there was any gross neglect to adhering with these code of conduct as well. Maybe I could ask you this question, that how can now the teachers demonstrate a sense of commitment to their colleagues and to the communities, to those who are around them, you know, that they serve, you know, so to say? How do they show their commitment?
0: Educators or code of professional ethics encourage educators to work collaboratively with colleagues, with parents as partners in education, as sometimes stakeholders, as SGPs. And the wider community promote quality education, meaning that the education is not ending only at school. So parents, teachers should show commitment, attend the community meetings, and promote quality education in those meetings. Talk about education of the children, meaning that if I'm teaching at Summers Rand and there's a meeting there, I must attend that meeting as a child, as an educator, to talk about the children's behavior or the learners when they are at school, how they behave. So teachers should support one another, share expertise, mentor new educators, and communicate respectively with parents. For instance, an experienced mathematics educator can mentor a newly appointed teacher by sharing lesson plans, classroom management strategies, and assessment techniques. Because most of this misconduct come from those educators. Most of them come from those newly appointed educators. That's why we mentor them. We make sure that we partner them with a well-experienced educator to support them with even the lesson plan, how to plan a lesson, how to unpack the lesson content. Thank you very much.
1: Before I let you go, Ndate, is there anything else that you feel that you'd like to add as part of your message, you know, that you'd like to leave to the listeners, be it the teacher or be it the learner, you know, as we wrap up this conversation also as well? Perhaps something practical that you can leave us with to reflect on?
0: Hey, Abdithato, teaching is not simply a profession. It is a public trust. You must build the public trust with the public, the community that you are working in. Sage Professional Ethics Act 31 of 2000 remind us that every decision we make should protect the dignity, the right, the well-being of our learners while preserving the dignity of the teaching profession. Educators, let us let our profession or professionalism be reflected not only in what we teach, but in how we lead, how we serve, and how we treat every learner. By living the values of integrity, respect, accountability, fairness, and compassion every day, we build schools where learners feel safe, valued, inspired to succeed. Ethical educators do not only educate minds, they shape characters, build communities, strengthen the future of a South African child. Thank you.
1: Tate Realebua, you could not have said it better. Thank you for taking time to be here and to also just help us digest this conduct also as well, which I believe is beneficial for both the learners as well as the teachers. Realebua Holundad.
0: Thank you very much to you and your listeners.
1: Awesome stuff. That is Mr. Motebang Sepuhle, who's one of the youngest school principals that we have in the Eastern Cape, also talking to us about teachers' ethical conduct. And it is really important to protect human dignity because we want to build the trust, you know, and also safeguard the future of every learner. While this conversation does not end here, the discussion needs to continue. After all, if education shapes the future of a nation, then what kind of future are we creating when ethics are being compromised in the classroom? And that's the question that I think we all ought to also just reflect on.
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1: Now we're going to go right straight to my brother, Mungu Musa, who's also on the line giving us the latest update on the game that is currently playing at this point in time. Mr. B, over to you, sir.
4: Yes, thank you so much, Iputato, and also on the Pinde Kwakon and Bolise Kumpulapulo HTRU at home. As well, we are super telling that was a game between Kaizer Chiefs and Scotland FC from Zimbabwe, Toyota Cup 2026. And also, Gamdalo Pele by a goal 2-0. Kaizer Chiefs won by a goal 2-0. Kakol Zenage Pake, Umfundo Kafilaka, Zingom Zuzue, Shumele Tenke, Quiskringata, Setu Sokala, Somda, Alitabalon Toge Pake, Kaizer Chiefs, the Toyota Cup 2026. 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Yes. Also, because the Chiefs noko fumene ke phaka man of the match yena ke umfundo kavilakazi kwakhona after noko engumdlali ogqwesileyo kulona umdlalo. So let's see to the final score phaka Royal Bafokeng Stadium. Kaizer Chiefs 1, yona ke phaka Scotland FC liqanda Cox Imbares cover. Thank you so much, my brother.
1: Thank you, Mr. B. Truly appreciated. That was the upcoming update on the game that is also just currently playing at this point in time. Right about now, it is time for
3: advancing knowledge of science and technology on Upskills.
1: Right, it's 17:33 right here on True FM. You're still tuned to Upskill with myself, Tato Moshoeshoe. You can, of course, call me THATO. Listen, if you're only joining us now, then the question is, where have you been? As we say it in English, better late than ever. We continue the conversation, and right about now, it is time for science and technology, where we are talking a very, very, very interesting part of this. Perhaps let me start it off by saying, what if I told you that one of the greatest, greatest treats to your skin is not only waiting for you in the middle of summer, or imagine believing that because it's cold and cloudy outside, you are completely safe from the sun. That's what we say. That's what I say a lot. And when in reality, we still have got UV rays that are still also at work, which we'll get a chance to also explain why that is. We are asking a very important question, and that is, how much do we really know about protecting ourselves and the people who love and the people that we love from UV exposure? Because the decisions that we make today could ultimately determine the health of the skin, even our eyes, you know, from also the coming years as well. So please do engage with me on 072-999-8092. Have you ever experienced any severe sunburns? What happened? And also, what sun protection habits do you teach to your children if you have children, or to those who look up to you as well? We'd like to hear from you again. And joining me on the line is Dr. Skenjana, who is a dermatologist who will help us separate a fact and friction, and also share practical, I love it, practical ways at which we can protect ourselves from harmful UV radiation. Doc, let me take this time to welcome you on the line. Good afternoon.
5: Good afternoon, Tato. Good afternoon to your listeners as well on this Sunday evening.
1: There's maybe a listener from somewhere very far who's tuning in and who's like, UV, ultraviolet, what? What is it? What are we talking about when we are making mention of this?
5: UV radiation. UV radiation is the invisible part of sunlight. So we know that the sunlight gives light energy, which is the solar spectrum, but there is the invisible energy, which is UV radiation, which is responsible for all the adverse effects that come from the sun. The light and the warmth is the front hand, and the back hand is the radiation that causes damage to the skin and the mucosa.
1: Sure. You know, Doc, it's very easy to really not think of the harm that can be caused by the light of a sun, even though we think it is a cold day and we not really get to see it. And then we think because the sun is not out, then probably there's no way of me getting affected in that. I think it's important to really understand this. I think now that we've explained what UV radiation is, not all ultraviolet rays affect us in the same ways. What is maybe the difference between UVA and UVB rays?
5: So UVA, if we can think of it this way, A for aging.
1: Okay.
5: And UVB, B for burning. So I think we have a narrow-minded approach to only UVB, which is the sunburn reaction. And that is the part of the UV spectrum that causes sunburn, that causes the skin to tan. That is the part of the solar spectrum that affects us during midday, which is between 10 o'clock and 3 o'clock. However, UVA has got long rays. It will penetrate all clouds. It will penetrate most windows. So that one will affect us even on a cloudy day, even on a rainy day, even when we're inside our cars, even when we are seated in our offices next to the window.
1: Sure. Yeah, no, I think one of the biggest misconceptions is that sun protection is only for hot summer days. You know, we really never think about these minor little light that we get exposed to. And I believe that many people think that sunscreen, myself included, you know, is only necessary when it's summer. I know when it's summer, then I feel the need to pack it also with me. But Is that true, or can UV rays still harm us? Probably to what really certain extent for someone who still wants to understand? What is the measure, the level of the harm during winter days?
5: So I think if we are able to understand that the UVA rays are not hindered by clouds or lack of bright light, then we understand that even on that cold day in winter, we are still affected by UVA. UVA also causes DNA damage and cancer, and it penetrates deeply into the skin. And its effect is cumulative, and it is permanent. Unlike UVB, which can cause tanning, and that can reverse when you haven't been exposed. Let's say you've been on holiday and you nice and tan, and then you come back to the grind and you can see your tan fading. But UVA damage, it builds up over time and it doesn't reverse.
1: Hectic. Yeah, no, I think it's really important to always be informed, you know, of all of these things also as well. How does excessive UV exposure, I would say you really spoke about it getting affecting over time. Like, are there maybe certain signs that you get to see, you know, that now there's a damage, you know, that's like layering in as time is going?
5: Okay, yes. So over time, so 90% of aging, just not what we call natural aging, is caused by excessive and cumulative sun exposure. And this is proven time and again in identical twins, where if twins choose to do things differently, then you can see one twin looking 20 years older than the other. So there's no disputing that kind of science. But yes, so over time, you see the evidence of aging, the deep lines, the fine lines, the skin starts to feel and look leathery and haggard. And then also, then you start to get evidence of sun-induced skin cancers, especially in people with light skin, like the Caucasian skin, where they are not able to tolerate too much sunlight.
1: Is this also the same damages that you get to experience for like skin cancer?
5: For skin cancer, absolutely. Okay.
1: Sure.
5: So there are sort of two broad groups of skin cancers.
1: Okay.
5: The non-melanomatous skin cancers, they occur because of 20 years of sun exposure building up at the end of that 20-year cycle and going forward. But also the melanomas, which are the most aggressive skin cancers. If you've ever had a severe sunburn reaction as a child, it increases your chance exponentially of developing a malignant melanoma.
1: Sure. Doc, I think let's get probably a bit more into the precautionary measures that we can take in protecting ourselves, you know, because protection is really better than having to cure it. And the good news is that many of these risks can be reduced with just the right habits. What are maybe some of the effective ways that we can just emphasize on or get into where we can protect ourselves from UV radiation?
5: Okay, so first and foremost, a good sunscreen. So your sunscreen must be a broad spectrum sunscreen. By broad spectrum, I mean it must be SPF 30 to 50 minimum. But when we talk about SPF, we're only referring to protection against UVB. So SPF 50 tells you that you have a good protection against UVB, but your sunscreen must state categorically that it's also got UVA protection, and your sunscreen must also protect you against visible light. So that is the definition of a broad spectrum sunscreen.
1: Oh, definitely. Probably if there's always a debate I always have with my sister's doc, is the SPF percentage levels of where they have to be. You know, they would want to go for the highest, and one would believe that the highest also damages your skin. There's many things that we often talk about. SPF, which is that percentage that we often see in most of these products that we use for our skins, especially if it is a sunscreen, also just written there as well. Does the percentage levels really matter in terms of your skin type, or you could just go for any that you feel to get the better results of protection, so to say?
5: Yes. So SPF does matter. If, say, for instance, you work an office job like you and me, the minimum SPF that will give you adequate protection is SPF 30. So that would be enough if you just walking across the car park into a closed office. However, if you are working outdoors or you're going to be outdoors for a significant period of time, you really need to aim for the highest SPF, because even if you have SPF 50, for instance, which is the allowed 50 plus, because they're not allowed to say SPF 100 anymore unless they can prove it. Then after 2 hours, you still need to be reapplying because you've lost your protection after 2 hours. So just to decrease that burden of responsibility on yourself, try to use the highest SPF possible in case you don't get the opportunity to reapply.
1: Oh, I need to take part of this recording and send it to one of my sisters, because A, the debate just really never ends. We always want to go for the highest percentage of everything, really, without even considering the side effects that one would get, and also your skin type as well. And I think it's good that you really have mentioned this. It's important knowledge for us to also know as well. Maybe, Doc, when we could talk Gabana, you know, the kids, the little ones, you know, their protection is also important. And I think prevention should start from an early age, especially when it comes to them. Why is it important to protect children from a UV exposure?
5: So it is so important to protect children from sun exposure, because if you have had accidental excessive sunburn as a child and you are in the category that is sensitive, that is, you have like blonde hair or red hair and blue eyes and light skin, then just by that accident on a hot athletic day, that puts you at risk for developing a melanoma later in life. So you really want to be protecting children from that, and also just creating good habits, because children are what they learn. And you just to generate a culture of not being flippant when it comes to sun exposure, like the people that were not exposed to good sunscreens. I think also now, because our sunscreens are so good, they don't really leave that cakey, casty look. So we don't really have excuse. And also children are spending so much time, especially that time where we should be indoors, that is break time at school, between 10 o'clock and 3 o'clock. It's break time, it's sports commitments, and really people get most of their sun exposure in the first 18 years of their life.
1: Doc, I'm not really sure if there's a better way to ask this, but if probably there's a way of putting it, I think you'll assist me on this one. But when it comes to metal sunscreen, I think earlier on with Usi Akita, who does the show just before me, we were really talking about the use of sunscreen, and sometimes there could be like a misconception, or maybe I'd call it like a myth, you know, that sunscreen is only meant for certain racial demographics. You know, if and I feel that I'm tat when I'm black, my melanin can protect me from the sun because it is strong enough to also do so as well. With that in mind, does sunscreen cater for different skin types also when it comes to issues of race, or is it an all skin fits all type of thing?
5: Okay, the true fact is that yes, the black people have got more melanin or a better quantity and quality of melanin than Caucasian skin. But that genetic advantage is only up to 5 to 8% SPF protection, nothing more. So if you're sitting at 5% of your genetic protection, then you still have a long way to go to get to that 30% that gives you the assurance of protection from carcinogenic sun rays. So definitely dark skin needs to be putting sunscreen every day. Because as much as skin cancers are rare in dark people, when they do come, they often present late because somehow we are in this false sense of security that black don't crack.
1: Yes. Oh, yes. I know we've all said that really much, even all the time as well. I want our listeners to come through and be a part of this conversation also as well. Ndiyacela, bangaba mhlawumbe ngumuntu who's got issues with screen. I remember I had a cousin who could not use any form of sunscreen really without consulting with the doctor because she would get a certain kinds of also like reactions even on her face as well. Mhlawumbe ngulamuntu ongayisebenzisi sunscreen. Do we even see ukubaleka kwe sunscreen even in moments whereby it's hot and we are going outside or even when we don't even see the sun as well? Please do engage with me, 072-999-8092. We will continue this conversation just shortly after this.
2: 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Catch Incoko Uphuhla Mntwana ne-Drive Enochatha broadcasting live from the Mandela Day Career Expo brought to you by the Department of Higher Education and Training in partnership with the SABC Education True FM and Uhlobo Wenene FM in the Overberg District in Western Cape. 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
7: Yeah, Fluja, to be honest, ibone eninji man and naphinda ndasi-experiensa ezinye ezingane zopakulo. 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
2: 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From 10 a.m. to 1 p.m., counts down 30 of the country's cream of the crop on the True FM Top 30. Siyakhwitwa colors your afternoons between 1 p.m. and 4 p.m. with the Urban Playground. 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
1: Just 6 minutes before we say goodbye also to you as well. Doc is still on the line and we are talking all things how we can ensure to also protect our skin from UV radiation. It's when the sun gets, we get exposed to the sun even in moments where the sun is not shining even also as bright as well. Doc, just before we went on to an air break, we're really trusting on some of the most important things, you know, that really help us to I think, do away with some of the misinformation or misconceptions that we find also out there as well. I think it is also important to perhaps also talk about this. You know, are there any times of the day when people should avoid direct sunlight? You know, I think that also just raises questions about timing, because not every hour of the day carries the same level of risk, I assume.
5: Yes, you must get into the habit of planning your outdoor activities correctly. So you must plan to be indoors between 10 o'clock in the morning and 1500 hours, which is 3 o'clock in the afternoon, because that is when the sun's rays are most intense. So don't go for a run at lunchtime. It's really not good for you. It's putting you on a back foot.
1: Yeah, I know a couple of people who are not going to like to hear this. Every time is lunchtime, they take their lunch by running, making up for the fact that they don't wake up in the morning to actually just go and run as well. And I think it's very important, one, to also note to also in this conversation. I think outdoor workers, they spend a lot of time outside, you know, and I mean, they have to be working outside. And for some people, avoiding the sun is not an option. You know, you have to be there because it is part of your daily work. What advice would you give to those kind of people?
5: So for those people that are working outside, sunscreen on its own is not going to be adequate. So they need other forms of sun protection, such as long-sleeved protective clothing, like the equivalent of a denim shirt. And then they need to be wearing broad-beamed hats, like the cricket hats. So a cap is not going to be adequate, because the cap is only protecting the front of your face, your ears and your temples and your neck, of course, are exposed. Yeah. And then also, if necessary, you need to protect your eyes as well if you end up having to be up gazing while you are working outside, such as the electricians and people like that.
1: Okay.
5: So they need also eye protection.
1: Awesome stuff. Doc, any last words you'd like to say to our listeners before we let you go?
5: Yes, I think the most important myth that we need to talk on today is the issue of vitamin D and sunscreen, because we are all on the road to wellness. So we're supplementing everything, and people often say they can't put so much sunscreen because they're going to become vitamin D deficient. And please do put your sunscreen, because even people who've never used sunscreen in their lives with dark skin, as in type 5 skin, has come up vitamin D deficient. So there's a lot more to vitamin D deficiencies than sun. And also, vitamin D deficiency is so very easy to treat, rather than risking you ending up with a skin cancer that can have grave consequences.
1: Sure. Doc, we thank you so much for your time. We thank you for sharing this information with us. And I do hope that our listeners have taken this advice and that we do better when it comes to taking care of our skin and also be informed about the products that we also get to use as well.
5: Absolutely. Thank you so much for having me. It's been a pleasure.
1: Awesome stuff. That is Dr. Skenjan, a dermatologist, joining us to unpack the important conversation around ultraviolet or UV safety awareness. While this conversation ends, okwangoku siyaqhubeka ke nayo, as we always do. You know, if we faithfully protect the things that we see every day, why are we in neglecting protecting our body? Why are we neglecting protecting our skin also as well, even in the exposure that they get to experience? That's the question that's worth us thinking about in this last part of the show. We've come to the end of it. Thank you so much for taking time to be here and to join us as we bring you this edition of the two-part SABC Education Show on Educator Support, Science and Technology. Please do catch us same place, same time next week with myself, Thato Moshoeshoe and Nhlanhla Xokozela, as we bring you more conversation that require you to be a part of this conversation that we talk about even on radio. Coming up next is your latest news bulletin with Lukhanyo Phapane. Good evening. Let's do it again next week. Have a blessed, beautiful week. God bless.
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11: We're just glad that my baby brother is back into the country, and also we'd like to thank the Department of International Relations and the Sporting Ministry for assisting us, you know, in making sure that my brother is back into the country. And we are starting with the funeral preparations, and we foresee that we will lay him to rest on Saturday, the 1st of August. The funeral service will be carried out eQumrha City Hall.
10: Ibutho lophando iSIU inikwe isigunyaziso senkundla sokumisa ukuthengiswa kwezindlu ezimbini ezoyanyaniswa nowayesakuba ngusomaqhuzu kwinkampani iPrasa uLucky Montana. 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
12: The preservation order follows the investigation by the Special Investigating Unit, which uncovered a direct and uninterrupted money trail linking the acquisition of both properties to proceeds allegedly derived from association with PRASA's 5.6 billion integrated security access management system contract that was awarded to Siyangena Technologies Pty Ltd, a subsidiary of TMM Holdings.
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13: You notice that in this city there's a commission going on, the Madlanga Commission. You have not heard anyone from the Good Party or Rise being mentioned in that commission. So we don't do the politics of corruption. We don't do the politics of tenders. We don't do the politics of telling people to go and occupy a piece of land so that you can get a tender with your friends to remove them. And then you say you stand for the black child.
10: Sibaleke isiphoso samehlo kwinqaku elithe lanqenqeza phambili esithe umzimba womdlali webhola yombhoxo leminyaka engamashumi amabini yobudala uluqobo magwedini obhubhe emva kokufa isiqaqa ngethuba eqeqesha eFrance ufike ugalelekile kweli loMzantsi Afrika. 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Elamigama ngulukhanyo Phapane kamnandi.
14: Lukhanyo.
15: Hayi, aya.
14: Njani?
10: I'm good, Jomam. How are you?
14: I'm also good. Do you know the difference between sufficient evidence and prima facie evidence?
10: Yo. Digena itheta ke into yakho ukuhlala namagqwetha.
14: Yeah.
10: Nabantu baphana kwelaqala leloba uzandibhida.
14: Yeah. To today independent wenziwa ndana.
10: You are discussing that.
14: I'm discussing the Western Cape High Court judgment that granted uMongameli interdict committee ye parliament ibingaqhubi. But one of the things that I'm going to discuss with Advocate Vilakazi ngumboshushu wokuba is sufficient evidence and prima facie evidence.
10: Yathini yohluka kanjani?
14: What's the difference?
10: Interesting. I'll be tuning in to Miam.
14: Shop, shop.
10: Thank you, enjoy.
14: Well, pull up, pull. We have been able to get some solo kanye with Indaba. Right now, masukam kede sukbuli seko news review. 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50 minutes or so sabe si analyze what was brought before the Western Cape High Court ingxoxo bezikhona as well as where to from here you know I also understand that Uvuyo Zungula the 8M leader 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072-999-8092 namhlanje I'm not only a presenter but I will attempt to be a law student and with my 0.1 law or legal understanding I will poke ingqondo ka advocate Jess Vilakazi on what we should make sense of kule Western Cape High Court judgment on this matter.
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14: Masingatyanga xesha ke mphulaphuli masimamkele simbulisi oyingcali kwimiba yezomthetho advocate u Jess Vilakazi mhlekazi enkqubeni sokungena sokubulisa
15: Ayabonga onke amamvulane ngelithuba wena usiphelona msasazi wami and good evening to your listeners as well.
14: Enkosi kakhulu for ixesha lakho advocate. Ndifuna simamele i judgment ibuyiswa ngo judge Andre Lagrange. 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
16: The Judicial Commission of Inquiry into Criminality
14: That is a wrong one. Okay. Let's load that judgment as soon as Ifman, we will play it upper a Kubin. Okay. Well, Mandi Kale, Umpulapuli, Ben Funajum Kobisa, but large judgment eating enough. But again, isn't Kandos in that? Gula Benji, because Umpulapuli, there were three judges. A1, eating Dogbana. Umongameli lende bezele enkundleni ayinasihlahla but ezimbini we including majority judgment but ndobana in fact umongameli unayi case hence they granted la interdict application so that means majority rules on that judgment it summarizes what we're going to play for you in case singayifumana now advocate ndifuna ke I

0: esithi kukuyinto eyenzekileyo kwifarm yepresident kukho imali elahlekileyo and uhlobo lo case ebanjwe ngayo okanye uhlobo eqhutywe ngalo was not appropriate for what the law says. And one of the allegations that Mr. Fraser was that umongameli ikhona into azifihlayo kule robbery yenzeke kwifama yakhe le nto abantu bengayazi loo nto. Lahamba ke ixesha ke once those allegations were out in the public that EATM, African Transformation Movement, esepalamente, inasihlala epalamente, yaze yathi icela ukuthi umongameli ayimpeachwe, in other words, kumanyelwe opinions of different parties, make a report ekhoyo with the view of removing the president. Now that was about 4 years ago. The president at that time, once kubekho lo in issue yenzeka eParliament with the consideration yomsusa, why a constitutional court? Wafika esithi constitutional court, ndicela nini mamele because kwabantu abafuna umsusa esihlalweni. Yet constitutional court ayivumi. At that same time, the processes of the parliament as Quebec in terms of the motion is this way, ATM, to impeach the president. But that defeat was at a stage where the parliament said they are not going to hear the matter because the ANC closed the ranks and supported the president and defeated the motion. Kwenzeka ke from elo thuba ke uba upresident makahamba ye court. Sorry, not upresident, but the EFF together with the ATM yola iyofaka i case ukuthi uhlobo iparlamente eqhube ngalo ukuyivala le nto is not in line with the precepts of the constitution. 4 years later, safumana la judgment ke lebi phume earlier this year, I believe, which is called the EFF judgment. Ethi, u-section 129I, uhlobo ebebhalwe ngalo, is not in line with what the constitution envisions to have, which is, if representatives abantu, in other words, as political parties, zifuna umsusa umongameli, then ke, by making process up. So okay, to come to your question then, the president then went to court because the constitutional court yathi la report ibulelwe iParliament mayivuswe ihambe iprocess ibheke kwi-impeachment committee. But la report icho ke constitutional court inganqandwa if umongameli, for instance, takes it on review.
1: That was said by the Con Court.
0: And that is why then I'm not going to the Concord opened the door to a president to be able to take the decision, la report itself on review to say, le report in parliament if una iwi mamela. Number one, it goes against my rights. Number two, lento ikuyo, in other words, le information abafikelele kuyo ukuthi mhlawumbe ikhona into endinoye endiyenzileyo erongo was not in line with the normal rules of evidence. And that is why, and thirdly then, yathi president, if le report imanyelwe iqhubekeke le impeachment committee indithumele to i-National Assembly, ndingalahlekelwa ngumsebenzi wam apha, ndim i-president yase-South Africa, and therefore the harm to me would be very unfair. And that is why the president originally went to the Western Cape High Court to have a large report, which was written by Justice Sandile Ngcobo nephandle yakhe, set aside.
1: And even before uMongameli abekanti uya Western Cape High Court to apply for esithintelo, ebekhe wabhalela iofice kaSpeaker neParliament esithi into yobana ndicela ningaqhubeki noku set up this committee and proceed because ndinenjongo zoba le report ndiyafuna ukuyicela umngeni. However, that request was denied. Did Nyanse?
0: Yes, indeed. So so president, perhaps in my view, and I'm just a lay person, acted wisely. Before uye a court, funeka uqale ubonise ukuthi uzame ngazo zonke ezinye indlela to either stop the harm from happening. So unyanisile msasazi wam, upresident waya eParliament ethatha wabhalela kwispeaker wathi ndicela nime kancinci because ndiyarhalela ukuya.

0: report ngale report ninacho iyo i challenge but ke nguke ayaphumelela ezo endeavors that which is then why he went to court to set it aside on review.
1: So at least bulaphula ucacelwe ngokuba kutheni silapha namhlanje. 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You're going to take your comments on Facebook, WhatsApp, voice note, please do mind your language, keep it short on 072-998-0092. You can call us as well on 086-000-237.
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1: Ngokimizo zimpulapuli i-17 emva kwentsimbi ka 6 o'clock. Now sifikile ke ok Western Cape High Court kula 2 days and lento sawuncokola ngayo it's also reflected on i-judgment le. 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Why was it important to entertain into kubana I Western Cape High Court mainga mameli into ibixoxwe enhla kuyo?
0: Okay, that was the position ye masisithi the opposition parties because bonke bebeme kwicalelinje. The reason why the opposition parties base city Western Cape Court in fact awunalo igunya lo imamela le case was because the constitutional court had ruled on section 129i and on top of it yathi 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put. In fact, advocate Mpofu SC, he used a beautiful phrase that I like, ethi, know your lane or stay in your lane.
1: And xa ndijonga u paragraph 11 uyokutsho ku 13 ndiyazibuza ukuba because le miqolo igxile kwiingxoxo zokuba le nkundla inawo kusini namagunya okuphulaphula okuchaphazela isigwebo senkundla engaphezulu. Now the court decided there ndifuna nje ufunda the last two sentences of paragraph 13 uba the court is entitled in the phrase counsel used to peek into the review. The court was explicit. The court must rest on the strong grounds which are likely to succeed, and the interdict may be properly granted only where the court is convinced that the review is likely to succeed. Now, ndifuna sichate kanye lo paragraph kumbuzo wamolandelayo othinto kokubana lenkundla ibonakala isithi into bana will not only entertain ukuba ingaba do we have grounds na to listen to what happened with higher courts but saphina simamele ne review even though ayiyo agenda before us.
0: Yes, to explain it in a simple way,
1: sure,
0: ngokumthetho interdict in a legs okanye ke in a standards ezi-4 ekufuneka zifumanekile. Number one is a prima facie right, even if it's open to doubt. Number two is irreparable harm. Number three is balance of convenience. And then number four, no other remedy that is there. But not only that, which is settled in law in terms of interdicts requirements. It's a case from 1913. Also, arms of government, and by arms of government, I mean parliament in this case versus the president. Kuko ezinye cases, the outer cases, it was mentioned in paragraphs 11 to 12 and 13, which must be considered. So, kulo case leyo, I court, the constitutional court in particular, yet, it's not enough to just listen then to the grounds, the interdict, or any requirements.
1: Sure.
0: But it's also important for le judge, imameleyo, le request for an interdict, to also consider whether the party that is asking for the interdict, in this case, the president, ingaba izakwazi ukuphumelela quick review proceedings now, based on what is simply before them.
1: Advocate Vilakazi, if I Western Cape High Court iti, nangona phambi kwethu kukho i-application yesithintelo sekomiti yasepalamente ukuba iqhube nomsebenzi wayo, asikwazi uthi mabaqhube kamba bangaqhube, singa-understand ubana yintoni le ibadibanisileyo unobangela i-report. So we will tap into this report and the intentions kamongameli to review it. So indirectly they tap into that report.
0: Yes.
1: But the same judgment,
0: yes,
1: when i-respondents okanye i-opposition ixoxa ngelithi into yokokubana ayiyo ndawo yenu yokubani entertaine isigwebo sekhothe ngaphezulu kuni. I-judges zithi iConcord ngethuba iwisela isigwebo zange ingene ku-section 89 report and the contents. It never entertained it. It just challenged the process. Now ndiyaxaka into yokubana they are able to divorce uba iConcord ihambe imephi na, but bona they seem to find it difficult into baba kwazi uzohlula. I'm not sure if I'm making sense with this question.
0: Yeah, Eve, I'm Namsasas, and between me and you and the listeners, I must say this judgment was quite peculiar, because of those issues. However, the reason why a court is allowed in this case is because kukho this public power that a committee slash a parliament is vested with, and in cases where there is a public power which the president is trying to stop in this regard from being exercised, then it is not enough for a court which might join just the requirements as the interdict, but it must now also look into the report ukhalazwa ngayo, and in judging the requirements the interdict, also see whether in their opinion abamanje bathathu bese Cape High Court, the president would be likely to succeed kulo review leyo. So that is where this matter tends slightly towards a public power and a separation of powers.
1: It's really interesting. Pull up 24 minutes, 7:06. I see your voice notes. Keep them coming. We start after 6:30, 072-999-8092. Keep it short. Mind your language. Yago Facebook, SABC Ndaba, as well as Mnabin, 086-000-2375. Siyabuz Ndobana, what do you make of his group? Say, Western Cape High Court. So, ba iti umongameli isicelo sakhe siyasimamela that mayimela committee yaseparlamenti nomsebenzi until la review ngoSeptemba iyamanyelwa. But it's an interim interdict. And we're going to entertain that as ixesha lihamba. 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
0: Okay, good question. 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So i-agency leyo. In this case, the court had to ask itself whether effects zale matter are urgent. Yathi i-court xa ithetha. In fact, le matter iqalanga ngoku, iqale ngo-2022. But yama le matter for a period of 4 years. 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However, the second leg of agency is the most important.
1: Yeah.
0: The second leg says ithetha ngento kuthiwa yi-substantial redress. 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
1: Yeah.
0: So yile nto ke yila substantial redress umongameli anganayo in future, which is why the matter can be heard on an urgent basis.
1: Iba khona i time frame la kumzekelo with the appeal was mhlambe xa kuse isigwebo ndiye ndive kuthiwa into yobana you have a 14 days to decide uba mhlawumbi are you gonna appeal this decision mhlawumbi uzawuthini na. So in terms of agency, if there were to be a court decision, is there a time frame for you to say into yobana mhlawumbi they apply la lento?
0: Yeah, no, the question is very good. It's always dependent, of course, we facts as pam kwe court. Kukwi case, it's very famous, GPCM versus the Minister of Home Affairs. Apo lobu di wayefunu kuya Far East, Glamakzale, China. And for 4 years, wayefele teta ne Home Affairs. But zanga pumelele. Wamba waye court on an urgent basis. So effects kala airways, there's one as kala yo. In terms of time frames.
1: Yeah.
0: And court iyathanda ukuthi ke funeka uze ecourt kule veki apho uzaziyo uba ingxaki yakho ikhona kuyo ungahlali ixesha okanye uhlale phezu kwezandla zakho. But ke la second leg, even if ulate ayithethi loo nto uba umantyi akakwazi ukumamela. Umantyi funeka kumamele ave ukuba wena na unayo indlela yofumana uncedo in the normal course of things.
1: Yeah.
0: And this is the second leg.
1: Because ndibuza le nto kuba ibivelile ngethuba ukuxoxwa ndiyayiva lena yokuqala that when panel yayikhupha le report waya e-Concord but i-Concord did not entertain that. Then Parliament treaty report, then Mongameli, there was no need for him to review it because the report was null and void until the decision Yange 26th of May, which this year. Now, the argument be called, even after that judgment, Concord, Mongameli walinda 35 days, and it was on the 12th of June that he started to announce his intention, okay, at least to make a move of challenging that. So, why then should we view it as Ndobana that is urgent and my manually because it might cause harm, whereas it took 35 days for him to respond to it?
0: Okay, so okay, number one, I think he caught probably had low wisdom in the back of their head that Umongameli we clearly like 35 days, but Umongameli in effect occupies a slightly different seat from you and I as normal people. And then yeah, whether we clearly 35 days, that is not the determining factor here, agents. As in Yizin Duzare was explaining, like, for instance, Umongameli wabhala letter, and the letter finally ipendulwe, and it was yahamba, Umongameli made his intentions clear because after that judgment, I think wapuma wavele TV, and wathi, did I review the judgment? Because, sorry, I'm review judgment, but I know the Constitutional Court judgment, and I then want to go to court and review a report. So, of course, zonke ezo issues. But as I said, the second leg of the agency as a requirement is the most important leg. And the example we pay on, I would do actually 4 years, goes to show Uguti. It's whether Umongameli and I was not where he caught later on if we are so silent. So it's whether Uzo Fumano na. In the normal course of
1: things. And one last question, Ziva, Lumbawe agency, because the joining paragraph 20 of this judgment, Mhlambe an assister uba ingaba Mhlambe agent application Emmanuel for duration ngakana na, because the last two sentences of paragraph 20, but into kubana, this application was not disposed of in the agent court. It was specifically allocated to a full court. The papers were complete and the merits were argued over 2 days. So mhlawumbi baza uthi into kokubana okay ingaba I court ithi aphi into kokubana even if you were to say this is not agent, the fact that we listened to it for 2 days, it means ndobana it's on normal basis, therefore this argument the agency falls away.
0: Well, not much probably for the Ngalum as well.
1: Okay.
0: Basically, what they are saying is that normally we agent court in the guy go back who umanji or you want. Zongagi for the day. However, because this is a special case, called special, I mean it affects all of the people of the Republic of South Africa.
1: Yeah.
0: It also affects how the parliament will run. It also affects a relationship between the president and parliament. The Western Cape judge president then decided mandifagi judges is in that up. And one of the reasons for that was to, for instance, let's say Mamelwe he judge one Isale agent court he dismiss. Then Umongameli beza appealamos. I appeal to a judge president, would my five judges is that.
1: Yeah.
0: And it's actually so the Western Cape, I believe, Western Cape judge president showed a lot of wisdom by saying, rather, maybe a court appellate Lena is was would if he appeal a decision, let's be and be bigger straight to a Supreme Court of Appeals. So it was still urgent, it just was not necessarily sitting in the urgent court. What was meaning it is that yonke lama paper o e court etata ngayo kule paragraph 21 both all the sides had they all filed the replying papers or any answering papers and the replying papers are filed as well as the heads of argument. So all manje bathele ngena e court babe be ready kakhulu kuyimamela the case versus e judge A1 in the agent court who possibly might not have had time to read everything and be asked to adjudicate on it.
1: masive uluvo lomphulaphuli ndifuna singene komnye umqolo olapha kule judgment so mphulaphuli umna into endiyenzayo apha inqubeni with advocate Vilakazi kukuba wena uve umzekelo le judgment
3: the urgency of the matter there are three judgments the first judgment concludes for reasons set out therein that the president has not made out a case for an interim interdict. It proposes that the application be dismissed. The second judgment concludes that the president has made out a case for an interim interdict for the reasons set out in that judgment. It proposes that an interdict of limited duration be granted. The third judgment concurs with the second judgment. The second judgment is the majority judgment. In the result, the following order is made. One, pending the determination by this court of the applicant's review under case number 2026/119192, the first and second respondents are interdicted from proceeding with the public impeachment hearings in terms of Rule 129 capital M of the National Assembly Rules. Two, the cost of the application shall stand over for determination by the court which hears the review. The judgment will be made available on case lines and safely, shortly after we adjourn this court.
1: Yenye judge keleyo
3: judgment and we will then adjourn.
1: Yenye judges mphulaphuli loyo o judge Andre la is it Lagre? Yeah, no. Advocate, help me there. Help me there. Help me.
0: Lagrange.
1: Lagrange. Yes.
0: Yeah.
1: He was part of a bench. So, ukhuphe nje eso sigwebo. Now, thina into esiyenza yomphulaphuli because sigwebo esi 123 paragraphs. 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So, that's what we are doing kule iyure. But I do want to hear from you ba ucinga ntoni na ovakalisa uluvo lakho masiye kuWhatsApp leko.
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1: 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So imani nangokusebenza, because i-committee exists because there's a report, and that report now is set to be reviewed. And now kuthiwa imani until kuviwe esa sigwebo salary review. It doesn't mean intoba mhlawumbi umongameli kuthiwa uhlanjwa kahlanjwa ngana. Let's just get that one clear uba ithini na, but we're gonna make more sense as ixesha lihamba. Ngoku imizuzu 19 before, make it 18 before 7.
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1: Ngibona no advocate Jess Vilakazi, I legal expert. So keep those comments coming za ku Facebook ngoku. Do you funda noba zinhlanu before si no after si singokole nganoba wale reviewable report. Enye yezinto advocate bezixoxwa pha, umzekelo the third and the fifth respondents madithi bazizi opposition baxoxe into kokubana le report ye section 89 ayikho reviewable at all, but it is a primary, so it is primary, they said, one step in a multi-stage process and it determines nothing. Tell us in simple terms, what does that mean?
0: I think the argument here about Msasa Zwambu was based on the fact that bathi after quickly report kusekuqaleni asikayindawo at all, and then secondly we can't attach any weight to the report as it stands, because iParliament ayikathethi ngayo lo report leyo, asikafumani anything ebambekayo. That was the genesis of the complaint, yeah.
1: Doesn't that strengthen Ramaphosa's case? Why in this situation? Because if uzawuthi into yokubana le report ise yingabula zicawu yento esakuyifumana, then umongameli uthi into yokubana if we continue with this process ndibe mna ndisayichallenge, it's gonna expose me to harm.
0: Indeed, so it does strengthen the case number one, Kamongameli.
1: Yeah.
0: But also secondly, for me, I didn't understand the argument. Yoguti le report doesn't mean anything, and I think the Western Cape High Court ibegega kita iteta the issue ye license, and it if umuntu ufumene a license ye mining, it doesn't mean ukuthi la license ye mining doesn't mean anything, because ekugqibeleni kuzawuthi kubekho i-mining ezawuba khona in any event. So iWestern Cape ibonile ukuthi noma le report actually means a lot, because as we all know, it is the very report that is going to be used in order to get towards the impeachment ye president.
1: Mm-hmm.
0: So it must have meaning in it. And umongameli nayo uyayichallenge le report based on what is said in there and the fact that iParliament ifuqhubekeka because of the report.
1: And this is one argument engicinga ukuba ibe on goal kwi respondents. I will tell you why. Because if now you follow Mphulaphuli iMadlanga Commission and what is happening by IDEC, advocate Andrea Johnson utyholwa ngokuba wenza i-referral ka-section 27, waformulate i-charges ne-memorandum, wacharja umzekelo uBrigadier Mokwele ngamatyala abengenzanga bungqina. So there was no sufficient evidence, akanoba qualified uwabumaphi na. So usa umntu e-court abe engena backup reasonable grounds, and then she was crucified, or sorry, she was criticized eMadlanga Commission. Why is it the own goal? Because if you are going to say le report yingabula cawu le, umongameli uthi ke ngoku yile nto ndilwayo into yokubana you can never set up a committee based on into engenasihlahla. So I just felt bana that was an on call. I'm not sure if I'm making mhlambi sense to advocate. Please educate us on that one.
0: Yes. I agree with you. I thought it was the argument didn't quite gel in my mind. Because if you are going to go towards an impeachment, your president, you need a basis for it. And the basis is a report that is has been drafted to say umongameli umoshile in terms of ubane imali ke culture yakhe umoshile in terms of his report ay wife akade ozanga ye police station umoshile in terms of having paid work but yonke lo information uyifumana kwe report and then it's the same report that parliament must then consider debate on and then get to a finding. I found some of the arguments by the respondents in particular were very emotional rather than based on the fact that there was going to be a huge loss for the president and let's argue that aspect.
1: Hence kengoku amagqotha kamongameli aphinde athi ukubana masixoxe lento eyenze ba le committee. I'm still arguing from that preliminary report but lena ingabulazicawo. So athi amagqotha kamaphosa masixoxe apho into kokubana you can't set up an impeachment committee based on a prima facie evidence which is COT ngabe kanti kuyaqhuma so uphandana. What if mhlambi someone is smoking i vape or mhlambi let's say someone is just cooking, it doesn't mean ubana kuyatsha and you are about to make a huge decision which will affect umongameli even the office based on into anything into kokubana ngumsi versus ubungqini obubambekayo because you must have a sufficient case, a strong case to set up this a committee.
0: Yes.
1: Take us through that.
0: Yes. So perhaps Lendo is related to the issue umongameli ayibekile that the committee misunderstood the mandate yayo. They misunderstood the difference between sufficient evidence and prima facie evidence. Bonabati is yafana. And Mohamed is making that claim against the committee. Go on, perhaps Matsaki is a party of sufficient evidence.
1: Yeah.
0: Masiti Misasas Gumdo Buleweyu, Afike Ama Police, Afike with crime scene, Afumane Ikan, Afumane DNA evidence, Afumane e witnesses city, Aisibonilba with Vilagas Lo to Belenot. In Yabanga, young law information, Ama Police was now Guya Court. And bambe athi hey nangoyona mkhanyeba wethu uvilakazi because sinayo yonke le information ewe that is now known as sufficient evidence. It gives the person the right to basically hold a charge against this person and to charge them. So bazan charge based on those factors of DNA, the gun itself and witnesses, but I prima facie evidence is different. I prima facie evidence imanyelwa e court okanye ke kwi-tribunals esifana like disciplinary hearing. And if the one side eqale yathetha can put enough facts and evidence, it calls for the other side to then answer to the charge. So prima facie evidence is a baseline, whereas sufficient evidence is enough evidence to start something. And kulapho ke umongameli esithi hey kodwa le committee i-confusing le mandate inayo because bona bafumene prima facie evidence whereas and khange banimamele as well because uyenzile nalo comment leyo kula review proceedings abaniphanga xesha eli enough ukuthi mandiziphendulele and therefore they were mistaken in that regard.
1: Yeah, it's interesting now because if then uthi prima facie evidence it we listen to one side and then we say mhlambi kufuneka sikunika ithuba loba uziphendulele. We're not implying that you are guilty but we're saying ndibana kuthiwa ngawe so mhlambi kula review ngo September do you think maybe the panel will have a leg to stand on to say into bana, well, civil case ngawe xa uyapha you're not going there as a suspect, but you are going there to state icala lesitori sakho so that you collaborate the facts and then we put it to bed. Because also I think one of his into funeka siyazi ba that impeachment committee ayithi into bana izawuphuma ne verdict ethu mongameli unetyala, but it's there to hear the evidence. So mhlambi they can say into bana prima facie is still sufficient for you to go and answer.
0: I think ke kula review proceedings ngobona kwam is that i committee ka justice Ngobo izawusokola in describing why they termed sufficient evidence as prima facie evidence. And umthetho to use the English word is very pedantic when it comes to i formulation ye okanye ke ukupha into i label, especially evidence. Secondly, if it was prima facie evidence, the court will probably ask the question, then when did you give the president sufficient time to respond? I think the president ukhala zenge into ye 3 days, okanye maximum of 5 days by the time before his response yakhe. So and then the last issue, kule issue ya for September is that xa isiya e-court le matter izawuakuyishwa ngamaphepha odwa. Akekho akuzubakho witnesses, for instance u Justice Ngomo bamaka kwele emkhumbini acacise ba bethetha ntoni na, uyayibona emaphepheni nonke loo nto. And that is what makes it difficult. Akululanga uvesi ukuthi ke kwi-court ayibi mistake, I meant to use this word. No. Words have meanings and they must be given their meaning.
1: We're still going to call you so that this was sneakers or more after September. And now, the Difuna, Utera Mongusum, the Befriend of Facebook, Umba, where complication when it comes to amagama simple but emthethweni they can mean something else. Interim, kule interdict, kutwa interim until. That matter is heard and can be decided on. But now, ubani uyacinga into yokubana ingabe kanti mhlambi izawuba into ye 3 days, but a decision, if it takes 2 years, as we saw with Concord, that means that committee will have to stay in abeyance until the decision is taken on that matter. So, interim ndizama ukuthi into yobana ayonde khawulezileyo, it could be unyaka depending on what the court will say.
0: Yes. Yes. So okay, insofar as interim in this case, Sasazwami, is concerned, it simply means masilindeni, okanye ke I court ibisithi ndiyaninqanda nina committee from ukuqhubekeka nalo msebenzi wenu until such time as le case umongameli obayifakile Western Cape High Court imanyelwe kwaphuma i decision yalo court. Now you are correct, a decision could take a very long time, and one of the reasons is perhaps the judges are busy, perhaps the judges need to come, well, they have other commitments that they have. The only one, the example, if niyakhumbula u Dr. Nandipa Makudumana wahamba waye constitutional court a few months ago now, and lo decision ayikaphumi ayikhona phofloto. So ke siyama ngolo hlobo decisions the court, and i committee leyana impeachment committee izawulinda until such time as kuphuma i decision, after which case yes.
1: And even that application in September ayizumanyelwa on urgent basis, in normal court day, okay, a process.
0: It's a normal court day because you and I ingena through normal court processes, so it's definitely normal.
1: It then brings me to EATM, which were respondents on this interdict. Ndobana, they are going to challenge the decision here, Western Cape High Court, by a Concord 1 in Ndobana. There is a lower court which entertained a decision here. But earlier, and hence Ndienda Ipinda, because I think even in this judgment, on paragraph 28, if not 27, it's made clear that i Concord yathi we refer this matter back to Parliament, Speaker, and then implement the process impeachment until or unless the report is taken on review or set aside. So ndizamucinga into kubana iATM izabana ze grounds ofika ekhona kwathi into bana bajongena basezantsi they are tempering with your decision while iConcord made a provision for uMongameli to exercise his right.
0: Msasazi, ngobona kwam andiqondi ukuthi lo argument ye ATM actually makes legal sense. Number one, as you correctly hold out, iConcord says, "Kubekani committee unless or until the review, the report is set aside on review." So iConcord fully lelo mnyango for uMongameli. Number two, Section 34 of the Constitution says, "Any person has the right to have a dispute adjudicated by a court of law," which means that if uMongameli was not happy, as now he is not, when it reported the Pamguaki, or any report is the Parliament, he has a right to go to court. The acting of food, the ATM misunderstands what the Constitutional Court said. Because Ula Court, Ula Case ESF, it was not the President who was being held to account. It was Parliament that was held to account. The President happened to be one of the respondents. And if you kumbula ke la court ibithetha ngerules as the Parliament, not rules as the President. Therefore, EATM is, in fact, if EATM iyaqhubekeka ngalendlela icinga ngayo, they will hold up yonke the process even longer and not win at the end of the day. So I don't think it is a sound decision in law. September seyifikile masibeke ngolo hlobo kushike maybe 6 weeks until a matter is viewed at Western Cape High Court.
1: And I think the issue is not September. I think the issue is after September, because now they will have to wait for that judgment. Yes. And you can't umzekelo ban experience yobana it took 2 years for a court to decide on this matter, so mhlaba ayicinga into bana it might take longer. This is me just assuming into kubana I think the issue is not really September, but it's what happens after September.
0: And again, ngokumthetho wa South Africa, it's important to note that it's in a court system ethi if awubonwa banga kule court isezantsi uyanyukela uye SCA, unyukela ngapho uphele use Constitutional Court. And that right is available to all people, ATM, the President of South Africa. I think ATM, ngobona kwam, they are jumping the gun a bit. Because kaloku you can't stop, and it's important for us to remember zimbini Moses cases. Kukho le case yaka September, kuphinde kube khona le interim interdict case. So wofunda kwambona bebe sithi ile interim interdict case abafuna we appeal, which will then stop everything else until such time as ba the viweke and a higher court
1: and look, I know but it's ndingena na ku September, but I'm just trying to think of mhlawumbe ATM arguing a Concord sithi into kokubana impeachment committee cannot wait any longer now, because also the person we are trying to hold to account term yak of office yaphela in 2 years. So if we delay this, we will lose an opportunity. Therefore, at least again mhlambi the review process should be treated on urgency basis, so that lo mntu lo athi gqibi office sibe siyazi into bana is he guilty or not.
0: Yes,
1: I'm just trying to think of that as a possible argument.
0: It would be a very difficult argument, because I think a constitutional court will ask one question. Izawuthi kubo ATM sicela nisexplainele thina ukuthi ngokuthina besisithi that the review, that the report can be reviewed, besithetha ntoni na. And secondly, why is it that uPresident Ramaphosa enganawo lamalungelo? Okanye kuthini ufuna ukuthatha amalungelo kaPresident Ramaphosa away, in other words, having the ability to have a report reviewed. And the issue yoba item yakhe iyaphela, I think is a non-starter, because kakade ke ibihleli izawuphela.
1: Advocate Jez Vilakazi, we're out of time. Thank you very much for coming through, Sebulela.
0: Kubulela thina inkosi kakhulu.
1: Legal expert Mphulaphuli uAdvocate Jez Vilakazi. 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Do you think so? Anyway, uEnhle Katsikatsi, she's in the building, looking beautiful as ever. Uzakunikeza a weekend outro. Masidibane next week. Till then, goodbye.
7: This is the weekend outro, and namhlanje sijayiva okugcina, Baba. Let's talk more scoop-oodle like no one else.

absolutely amazing music on a beautiful Sunday evening, the 26th of July 2026, right here on 4FM like no one else. In the background is Ukairo teaming up with Miss P, and this one is titled Black Child. Sathulekela ngoma yasibeka at exactly 10 minutes after 7, and that is how we officially kickstart inkqubo yethu ngale mini yanamhlanje. Now, before ndikwazisa uba ungalindela ntoni on the show, ndiyayazi uba iweekend inkulu, everyone unemimoya ephezulu. 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Thank you so much, buti. Akamhle. 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Into amhle yona. Thank you so, so much. Uzamfumana kwakhona ke next week Sunday between 6 and 7 o'clock. Otherwise, ndiyafuna ukutsho ndithi le inkqubo siyibiza The Weekend Outro. Yes, mna ke igama ndingu-Entle Cat, gatsi-gatsi. 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Ndichilo ke ndathi I'm super excited for today's show because we do have the Sunday group chat. Kulapho ke sitshekishana khona mna nawe. 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

locked here on 89.3 to 107.8 because kuzaba mnandi kakhulu kakhulu enye ke yezinto ezenzekayo namhlanje benchilo nathi ngusunday obhizi kakhulu lo. There's a women's African Cup of Nations match, iwafcon. Yes, ikona a game that's happening tonight between Algeria and Senegal. So ukhanyiso chwaku uzawumane ngena here and there emane sneakers at the 411, the update on what's happening that side. So please keep it locked here on 89.3 to 107.8 because we are about to have such a lovely time. For now, do send me a voice note on 072-998-092 okanye undibhalele ke pha ku Facebook at TRUFM. Tell me about your weekend and also sosunyakathise ke nalangoma yehouse obawula sikudlalele yona. For now, let's enjoy this beautiful song from Black Motion teaming up with Umsaki. But marry me, can you chat take a sana for the next 3 hours, please? I beg, thank you. And the cat got a cat on True FM.

0: 7. And if we are getting only now, welcome to it. This is the weekend outro. Nagi Gama, Dingo Antle Cat, Gazi Gazi, Disanda Ufika, Nsanda Ukhululi Bhatye, so wa ukho late, unganibalisela ke nge-weekend yakho, undazise also ba yayiphila ngoma ye-house, ungathanda ukuba 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Benchilo ke ndathi, there is a Women's African Cup of Nations match happening tonight between Algeria and Senegal. And joining us right now on the line to give us the 411 is Ukhanyiso Chwagu. Buti, how are you doing, Namhlanje?
1: Yes, Enkle. How are you doing?
0: I'm fantastic. How are you doing?
1: I'm fine. Ifani yakho reminds me of a Chiefs goalkeeper by the name of Kabelo Metsi Metsi. You remember him?
0: Ndiyamazi. But you know what? Funny enough, abantu bathanda ukuthi ndingukatsande. So ikhona into yam nebhola. Mandisabele ngizo. Katsande.
1: Yo, what's the name? Do they remember how Katalala Katsande was?
0: And une dreadlocks. Nansi le ndikayo nam ndine dreadlocks.
1: Oh, is it? I haven't seen him in a while. Gobu posters, I haven't seen him in a while publicly.
0: Okay, I'm sending him wrong.
1: Not at all. Not at all. That being said, thank you very much. It is the first game of the 2026 Women's African Cup of Nations quality. It is serves as a qualifier for the 2027 World Cup. Umdlalo simphathele wona ke ngo-Algeria kene Senegal at the Olympic Stadium in Rabat ke liqala kele Senegal elihlaselayo 18 minutes and 15 seconds and still get 0-0 ke phakathi kwamaqela. We've seen nothing ebhekasa mnatheni so far, but we've already have a yellow card ngwena ndiyaye ke at foul ke uMelisa Betty apho ke ngosompembe akhona amakalima ke inzalelwane ke yalapha eMzantsi Afrika was moved to dish out a yellow card. Was it a justified yellow card? Well, isanka besibhabhele ebusweni, and one, if you remember what had transpired with uThemba Zwane ke at the Men's World Cup xa mdlalo uqala ke on the 11th of June apho ke uThemba ke wachotha khona 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World Cup it for him ke however though ke that was then. This is now ukhumbulekela amaqala ka meeting ke kulanda ke 2 minutes chulo ke it serves as a qualifier for ke indaba ke ye World Cup kumbule ke the teams that in the semifinals ke qualify for the World Cup automatically, and then ke the quarterfinals have to go through intercontinental qualifier apho ke quickly let's go through the starting 11s ke oqala ke qala ke eli ke le Algeria ke I mean Nsazi Niazi, she is the goalkeeper number 16 ke number 17 ke Enes ke Pelomo, number 4 ke Rosaline Kazami, number 7 ke Ngumogan Felicite, number 22 ke Ulili Oragi, then number 21 Nguma she's the captain. Melissa Pate is the number 6. Amina Abraham, number 20. Olina Puse, number 11. Liaja Olinda Fenriske, number 12. She's attacking forward. Then Ikram Achabi, she's the number 12. Ke number 13, Upetriske, and then Senegal, Kati Fine, number 16, number 13, Achabesai, number 5, Wulmatandiai, number 4, Gazato Fall, number 2, Amareme Papo, 15, Afatumata Tramane, number 8, Mbayak 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2026 Total Energies Africa Women's Africa Cup of Nations between Senegal neqala ke iAlgeria at the Rabat Olympic Stadium. It is still goalless ke between the teams ke katsikatsi. Over to you.
0: Thank you so much. Ukhanyiso Chwagu is coming back again 10 minutes before 8, so please do make sure to keep it locked here on 89.3 to 107.8. Shalom now again, Gugu. Tumeleli VN on 072-999-8092. And Zaventati VN yako, ndifuna kuvange weekend yako. And maybe ndive nale house song ofuna sikhlalele yona.
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3: Ah, man, Buddha, there's no such thing. 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
3: 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Utekwane refers to the bird. Sahara! Utekwane!
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0: Black Coffee teaming up with Shekinah. Your Eyes are taking us to exactly 27 minutes after 7. Singenile ke kwi hour yethu yokuqala ye the Sunday group chat. 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
2: 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UFM doing like no one else.
0: Yes, sir.
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0: Thank you so much, Budi. 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

0: 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Thank you Mr. DJ.
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0: Hey, Sundays are for lovers. Scomplas featuring DJ Ingo Bathi, Zulu Love Letter. And there's something beautiful about the idea of Zulu Love Letter. 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
1: Hi, K-18.
0: Hi, my angel.
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0: Oh, love you so much.
1: Uyazi loo nto. 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
0: Oh,
1: sithandwa sam. My house song, Gazo Techies, E.T. 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Tiaitanda, but if you can listen to its lyrics, it's very, very prayful and motivating,
0: oh,
1: you know.
0: Man.
1: Sure.
0: Thank you, Noma. I love you so much.
2: Always is in clear that Tembo Wright is his one. I am a weekend. 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
0: Thank you so much. 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
3: Hey, sisonke my cat, sisonke cat. So my weekend was good and funa ngasho.
0: Okay.
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0: Thank you, Pio. Let's get back into the music. I still have 3 more songs to play for you. Kulei hour. We feature you to Ibiza, the Sunday group chat. Siyachekishana. And also, sicela ingoma zethu ezimnandi. Nanti ke ingoma yethu yesithathu from last week.
4: Amanenhle. Spain sayithatha. Spain so win. Spain will win. And then Messi obvious sibonile ukuthi Messi wedlala nje ibhola like was given easy games from group stages wenzela ama favor akanoka ama red card intenjalo kodwa mina nje ti Spain kwana walapha futhi izawethatha so Spain I'm telling you. And then mina like for next week undinike ingoma le one more time Daft Punk. 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

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And the cat got on True FM like

0: Oo naman. Busy, teaming up with the Black Motion. Bati rejoice. Before this one, may nagdalilingo mesuka pa kwi Daft Punk. Besithi one more time. 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I wonder next week nisiphathele ntoni. 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Khanyiso, are you there?
1: Yebo, yes. Oh, I am here. Fantastic. And it is halftime ke kulo mdlalo ke uqala ke we 2026 Women's African Cup of Nations ke phakathi kwe Algeria ke neliqala ke iSenegal ke 1-0 ke liqala ke le Algeria lead. They won a penalty in the 39th minute ke Koka fouled, the captain fouled ke Amina Ibrahim Abraham apho ke. So the penalty was given by Akona Makalebo. She did consult with Letitia Viana, who is ke uphekulo umuntu kuphethe umba ke VAR up, okay, and then get the penalty was confirmed. Get Dafir, Umarin Dafir, who is the captain, Elkalage, with the left foot, came with the Bansa Polage and Omnata up, okay, for the second minute, taking a 1-0 lead. Get Dafir also had the best chance of the half, get 33rd minute, get shared a free kick, and then was saved, get by Okadi Faye up. Okay, so get the numbers, get Skangata Eske, possession stats, get 51-49% get 12 Kalage, less Senegal, get Kumaka Kilom Galoge, and they had six shots. Seven shots, only one was on target, three on target for Algeria out of their six with Ella Tuvalge, Likata for being the best of the lot up again. Nothing much going that way. Volamakala have opted to keep the ball with Nibala against the weather. Starts to cool down, but it is 6 p.m. kickoff in high summer, so the weather will always be a slight challenge. Fortunately, of course, hydration breaks a nice break from the World Cup, which was rather irritating in my view. But halftime, 2026 Total Energies CAF Women's African Cup of Nations between Senegal, Senegal, Algeria. It is 1-0 to Algeria. So back to you, Katsikati.
2: Hashtag Dragam, hashtag you can outro. With Cat, the cat is Gameza, who miss E. E must strive. 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

0: wave of South African dance music. Pukki Artist is funding a revolution. Is a lay foundation for the sound that we get to enjoy today. Revolution, teaming up with Ruby Gold, Atideka Monique, taking us to exactly 2 minutes before we conclude our first hour of the show. If we are getting only now, welcome to it. This is the weekend outro. Mnakigama Ndingo Antle Cat, Gatsi Gatsi. Megan, check it quickly. If you end it, you'll comment on Facebook, nalapha ku WhatsApp. Ukhona ke umuntu ebengenile apha. 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
1: 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Ibulise kubasa sasibe through FM, nabamamele be through FM. 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
0: Thank you so much, Buti.
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0: 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Umhlawumbe ungangayiva apha kum, uvele uyoyiva kwi-breakfast show no boys. You never know. So please do not be discouraged. Always make sure that you send through your request on Facebook as well as on WhatsApp. Masiwele ke singene kwi-hour yethu yesibini ngale ngoma ethi J Adore.

0: 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Yes. 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
3: 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But kejguti nga. Abu msakazo. Smamele wina.
1: 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On True FM like no one else. The weekend outro keeps things deep, soulful and intentional. This is your Sunday soundtrack like no one else.
0: It's 11 minutes after 8. Singenile ke kwi hour yethu yesibini. And if uyangena ngoku, siyakwamkela kwi the weekend outro. Mna ke kama ndingo enhle cat gatsikatsi. Andiyazi ke noba ndim, but leveke sisuka kuyo. 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

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They reimagined a fairy tale ingoma that was absolutely huge in South Africa ngo 2010. If I'm not mistaken, a fairy tale waphuma nge 1st ka January ngo 2010. So you see why in the city bebukhona obu 2010 obuthile kuleviki. 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So naturally I had to take a trip back to 2010. Iplaylist yethu yale hour is inspired by yonke lento ngqaba ithethe. The music, the memories from 2010, the culture, neza moments as a shape la era. So ku playlist yam namhlanje ndino DJ Tools, uthi Tools Down. I have u Professor esithi lento, u DJ Cleo bamba side to side, Zakes Bantwini clap your hands. El Vovo Dirango Resista. You playlist yethu namhlanje. So as we press rewind ndifuna ukuva kuwe. Ezingoma zikuthatha zikubeke phi? What were you doing in 2010? Wawuzivapi ezingoma? Wawuhleli nabani? And zeziphi memories that come rushing back when you hear these songs? I want us to take a trip back to 2010. You can send me a voice note on 072-999-8092. Okanye unibhalele phaa ku Facebook at TRUFM. 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Ay, we're DJ. 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

Professor teaming up with the Speedy Bathi Lento. 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I still have 3 more songs to play for you. 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The number to dial is 072-999-8092. Sikhona ke naphaa kuFacebook at TRU. 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

0: 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Ezi ngoma zikuthatha zikubeke phi, zikhumbuza ntoni, zikhumbuza phi, zikhumbuza bani. Make nditshekishe ke quickly uba what's the latest update phayana kwi-Women's African Cup of Nations match that's happening tonight between Algeria and Senegal. Benditshilo ke ndathi sizawuphinda sibaleke siye kukhanyiso tshwa kusive into yoba what is the latest kwelia icala. Khanyiso,
1: which year did you matriculate?
0: Ndaba sami retwe ndaba
1: ndicanga abona notekisi babizayo. Which year did you matriculate?
0: 2016.
1: Okay, no, it's fine. I understand.
0: Okay.
1: It's understand. No, I understand.
0: Sure.
1: I understand. I was in second year. Kusebhizi kakhulu crossroads. Ungabona nje kuthengisa inyama qha pha. There was a time your crossroads yayisuka. Yayisuka crossroads. Unfortunately that year and the second year ingcwadi zingxakile most times. I had to watch people go. I think Zaga only ever went there once.
0: Which is good.
1: And the crossroads.
0: Wasinda
1: kind of. It wasn't good, because It wasn't good. But understandably so, I was neck deep in my academics. Dawela, I guess, one of the reasons why I'm here.
0: Love it.
1: Dawela.
0: Education, Pambi.
1: Not if Funde Wus, I think Funde Wus was name.
0: No, I went to Joburg. I went to a film school.
1: I went to Joburg. So one of the things that we used to have in Wusuge is the second year is generally the hardest. And it just so happened, Lanyaka, Kwavela, Kwanzima, Yonge Indu. Dan Kolumba, Dumven Semen, Dumven, Kalawa, Dumven, Utusta, Nochopa MNK, Kome Yacho Longoma, but that time Gongos and Wat on the same side.
0: Yo, Puti, Wasinda. Wasinda.
1: That's enough. For that piece, thank you very much. It is 20 minutes left. Just because it's been a long time. We Algeria, the Senegal, come to look for 2026. CAF Women's African Cup of Nations. Jam again. I can have missed a handball. 1-0, Algeria still lead. Kolan Gaguge, look at the figure, 42nd minute, free key penalty up after there was a foul committed by Okokafor, who's been substituted. That being said, Pinatasek, Ungenil up, along with also Kung Nogaye, Ungenig, Pumayan, and Nombayang. So those are 58 minute substitutions. Jemba game, Ama Niang Sisse. It has been a very turgid second half where Algeria have been playing a better football than Gogu. They're having another shot at goal. A wishful one from quite outside the box. Second yellow card. Senegal, as their physicality has not escaped attentions. Ziga Akona Makalima, who is a South African match official, with the second other game, Umane Otago on the far side, is also a South African match official. Jema, Umkhalo with another foul. Looks like Mupeti, Obegwe Panzi. It has been a physical game, in particular, Namshanje, Jema Lamakala. The big game later this evening, Zampen, is between open. Let us say, hey, if that is referred to VAR, she may get herself a red card because it was a stats up challenge and get straight. That is Pagamsile, and yet, like, that did not look good in a magazine. Jema Gunzaga, each and juga, let's tattoo, Elkalaga, Elsenical, Puma, Ulendo, Puma, Unguena, and the Aye, and when and the Aye, she got the first yellow card, Glomkalo, Ungena, Ulendo, Sena Bumbengue, Ungena, Sena Bumbengue, up together number 6. So the fair change being made by Elkalaga, Elsenical games. I'm going to tell Algeria who scored first and still get to comfortably hold this lead. 1-0 after 72 minutes. Does Elkalaga Algeria lead at the moment? Senegal at the Olympic Stadium in Rabat. Enke, back to you.
0: Thank you so much. I think eyona nto ndiyithathileyo from a conversation yam enokhanyiso uba imfundo phambili bantwana basekhaya awusozusolo ngokhetha imfundo. 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Ucinga bani? Kodwa ndingacula mna uba ndingazimisela. 072-999-8092 on Facebook. It is TRUFM. Tell me, ikuthathe kubeke phi lo ngoma.
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0: dear to Yanamhlanje with True Time Machine because it takes us through different corners of South African house music. So we have DJ Tools, no professor, la soundy house. Saya ku DJ Cleo, esizangala energy aseklabini, and then uze ekspandwini wathi qinje ngala eli Afro House journey. Now El Vovo represented the Durban flavor. Absolutely loved the playlist. Before El Vovo esithi resistor, I played uze ekspandwini esithi clap your hands. Ndifuna ukuva kuwe ke uba ezingoma zikuthatha zikubeke phi. 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
0: It's 17 minutes before 9. Ndithathi VN yakho quickly on a True Time Machine. Bendikudlalela El Vovo Dirango esithi resistor. I also played you Zix Bandwini esithi clap your hands. Besimdlalile ke nayo DJ Cleo esithi bumper side to side. Professor also came through with Lento. DJ Tools, UI Kickstarter, playlist yethu apha kulena i-hour esithi Tools Down. 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
0: 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Xa nibuya I'm taking your voice note on 072-999-8092. 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

0: shorter, teaming up with the Infinite Boys, Bati Ungowami, taking us to exactly 12 minutes before 9. I'm taking your voice note on a True Time Machine. 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
0: Happy Sunday, Braco. 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Kondingena apa. 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Enjoy ingoma yakho, by the way. Thank you so much.
2: 80. 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
4: wena usinika le nto wayiprofesa
0: Nakanjani. Thank you so much, Buti. It's 9 minutes before 9 o'clock. My guest check is about what's the latest pa kwi Algeria ne Senegal. Kanyiso chwagu. Kwenza gandon go lokala Buti.
5: Is it your mission to age me this evening?
0: Why?
5: Uresista kaloku. I was transitioning from matric to first year.
0: Yo.
5: And one of my friends who had taken a gap year after matriculating in 2005. Why was I back at Deppen? Wabuya back to study. And what a buya. Wabuya still at Elvo. So remember, we were early. So we were actually pre social media days.
0: Sure.
5: So to hear something, Funeko Iveti Vin. And Umchita came back for the pirated CD. Hey, some mommy will resist. Hey, and that was the interest of Elvolve. And I think also that was the entrance of Uzex Manuili as a producer. If you look back at Uzex, when he transitioned into making music himself, Alendo, he played a big role in that album. And Resistor was proper groundbreaking. I think there was the Metro FM Awards where Umchita danced to Notebe Naye.
0: Oh.
5: Chai Velu Nomatemba. Look, we come from a special era. Yeah.
6: Right?
5: Yeah, no. It was it was something. It was something.
6: Oh,
5: it was something.
6: Man. And I think this is the whole point of le show na le feature. I always love hearing about abantu babephi, kwakusenze kandoni, because ukhe kwamnandi, man, yes?
5: No, kusamnandi, but ubumnandi evolves with ixesha.
6: Of course.
5: It would be funny to say bantwini kwakumnandi ixesha lethu. Akwakuxesha lekho mnandi. It's just that ubumnandi happens for different people at different stages of their life. For example, I mean, apho ndihlala khona, I literally can walk to KwaJeff. I can walk to Ekoneni. But there was a time I could walk to MNK. Even though it was riskier then, because I banned you once again, like
6: if forum will forever be famous.
5: Hey, we could have done it the forum then, hey?
6: Hey, I need dinga.
5: Hey, we could have done it before. No, that being said, enke ke lan ke baphula phuli ke 26 seconds ke remain of lo mdlalo ke lona ke we Algeria ke Senegal. 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they did not create a clear goal scoring opportunity and unfortunately in tournament football uyadinga ke lamathuba you have to create opportunities uze ke ubhekele ngaphambili ke tafike ke umarina 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straight to the World Cup as ke la top four ke ngoku uzoba khona kumdlalo olandelayo ke that is ke between ke Morocco ke ne Kenya that is across the road at the Mule Prince Bulel Hassan Stadium that is a 10 p.m. kickoff up but ke qala ke Algeria they've got the program rolling with a 2-0 win over ke qala ke le Senegal ke so it's all good on them njengoba ke bebhekela ke kakuhle so ke maqala ke le Senegal ke are going to need to show up xa bedlala ke ne Kenya that's on the 30th and then hope amhlambe ke they get a favorable result phakathi ke Morocco ke ne Algeria but after this showing I'm not sure qala ke le Senegal in particular will be able to find some club to win again in Morocco on the 3rd of August which is get clear iveke but that being said ke lo mdlalo qala ke of the tournament as Algeria celebrate they beat Senegal 2-0 I'll be back around 10 for ke lamdlalo ke wesibini ke phakathi kwa Morocco ke ne Kenya at the Prince Muli Hassan Stadium which is across the road from ke LG Ibala ke Olympic Stadium.
6: Thank you so much. Uchilo ke wathu khanyiso thiwa kuba sizophinda semfumane ukusukela phango 10 class show ka Minister Jezile. So please do make sure to keep it locked here on 89.3 to 107.8. You got to comment ibike yangena apha ku WhatsApp sithi hayi sisi wenze kakhulu ke kulay hours ana ma 2K phandle. 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Thank you so much. Make and check it quickly on Facebook as well before sibeka into say ivala i hour yetu yesibini. 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

0: ndiseCape Town ngelo xesha ndiphangela kwenye yeebutshari zeCape Town. 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
1: Weekend outro and namhlanje sijiva okugcina baba. Let's talk more scoop like no one else.

0: absolutely amazing music coming through from House Victims. This one is titled Shine, taking us to exactly 11 minutes after 9. And in Article Hour, we are aiming to shine the spotlight on one standout producer. We feature you to SABC's Producer of the Week.
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0: Right, it is 11 minutes. Let's make it 12. 12 minutes after 9, right here on True FM, like no one else. Isho Sibiza, either weekend outro. Mnaki ka mandingo entle cat, gazi gazi. Singelileke kwi awa yetu yesithathu neyokugqibela. Yes, yes, yes. And benchilo kule awa ndathi, we do have Producer of the Week. We also do have a mix coming up. So please do make sure to keep it locked here on 89.3 to 107.8. Now, kasteta gengo Producer of the Week, indo we shine the spotlight on one standout music producer. We play three of their songs to highlight sound yabo, influence, also in a contribution abatebanayo to the culture. And Makwas Nomazi 3, song number 1 will be from the early days. Song number 2 will be from the peak of their career. Song number 3 will be one fresh

ndiyenze profession yam. Wasebenza ke alongside uZakes Bantwini early in her in his career, wafumana ne experience ke ngoku beyond just being behind the decks. Now wasithetha ke ngebreakthrough ka DJ Melon. I'm sure nawe ucinga la ngoma yakhe ithi ko zekuse featuring uMondli Ngcobo. Yes, that was his breakthrough song. And interestingly enough, la ngoma kuthiwa babengaplenanga kuyenza, babengaplenanga kuyikhupha officially. 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So ukubona emoso DJ xa bezawuqala iset yabo, they build umculo, and then uMondli Ngcobo kuthiwa wabe improviser nge vocals on the side. Hey, kuthiwa i reaction ye crowd yathi it was so strong that abantu kept asking them to perform the song again and again. Eventually la freestyle became one of the defining South African house songs of la era. Now xa sithetha ke nge sound ka DJ Melon, sithetha ngomuntu who sits comfortably phakwe afro house. Yes, he's been very intentional about showcasing a South African identity to international audiences. Uthi xa ecacisa abantu ingaske xa bemamele umculo wam, especially i listeners za abroad, bakwazi ukuva into yoba no man lo mculo, in fact le ngoma yase Africa, specifically South Africa. And xa sithetha ke nge contribution ka DJ Melon, he's really really helping Africanize the global house conversation. He represents la generation ye South African producers who showed into yoba umculo uyakwazi wenza with a very strong local identity and still have international appeal. So akunyanzelekanga ube kanti unengoma ezikhumshayo okanye unengoma ezinetwang ukuze ube kanti you make it internationally. 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Because uDJ Melon usprovele usibonisile that you can make music with a strong local identity and still have international appeal. That is our producer of the week, DJ Melon. Dichilo kendati, I have 3 songs that tell a really interesting story about a career yakhe. Song number 1, Ngukoze Kuse. Song number 2, Themba Lam. Song number 3, Bro Code. Ndifuna ukuva kuwe ke uba phakathi kwezingoma zi 3 from 3 different eras uphuma neyiphi wena. Ingabe uhamba nokuze kuse okanye uhamba noThemba Lam okanye uhamba no Bro Code? Ukwenzele kwephi uDJ Melon? 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Uphuma neyiphi?

DJ Melon coming through with Bro Code. Before this one, I played you ingoma yakhe ebizwa Themba Lam. The triple play, CSI Kickstarter, ngokuze, ngokoze kuse. Oh my gosh, ngokuze kuse kutheni nalona, koze kuse. Those were our three songs from DJ Melon. And ndifuna ukuva kuwe ke right now uba, where's iras ka DJ Melon uzivayo na uba zohlukile? 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Ingabe uhamba nokoze kuse, Themba Lam okanye Bro Code? Please do let me know on 072-999-8092. Sikhona ke napha ku Facebook at TRUFM. After lengoma ka Eltonic teaming up with Nak Music, besithi hamba kude zabe nthathe VN yakho.

0: What a banger, what a classic, man. It is Eltonic teaming up with Nut Music, Bathi Yamba Kude, taking us to exactly 26 minutes before 8. If we are getting a go, oh, Dali. 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
6: buti hey sayenza njengamadoda kanjani sifa zimampara kunjani Ah man kesketan sayang option 3 kanjay.
0: So.
6: Ah sorry, there is option 3. Ah say option 3 kesket kanjay. Esa into the lives boys or long together the seven generation. See you soon
0: much. Thank you so much my brother. Mantati comments zethu zokugqibela quickly. Emzuzwini enjoy one. We have to go to our final fade mix. Ikhona comment apha ethi ndiphuma no number 1 ndimthandela ifamily yakwakhetho nezinye ke nomaweni ke. Thank you so much. Enkosi kakhulu buti. We also have a comment this side ethi ndiphuma no number 2. ingoma ethi Themba Lam. Let's quickly check on Facebook as well. Uba zithini chomi zam kola cala uTamex uthi yena I'm going to go with number 1. Great show sisi wam. I'm dancing inside the blankets. Inobe ngathi usisnake umana upitsholoza phephedini. 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I am listening all the way from Kutsolo. 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
7: kuze kuse nomkatilele
0: koze kuse buti thank you so much benchilo ke ndathi this week we are doing things a little bit differently we have a DJ yethu inside the studio ikamalake ngu Dotman he's all the way from emdantsane kwa 17 emdantsane stand up Toto
8: Yebo.
0: Unjani mfowethu?
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0: I'm fantastic my friend. 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
8: Hayi, ngile right boy.
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0: since
8: Sunday
0: Since ku Sunday yeah. 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Ufumaneka phi on social media and where can people book you?
8: Dotman Halam everywhere.
0: Right? Yeah. Dotman Halam everywhere. Yeah. Buti ndifuna uye kwela cala quickly sizokwenza into zethu wenze odume ngazo. We cannot wait to hear uba u Dotman usiphathele ntoni ngale mini namhlanje. Benchilo ke ndathi it's such a full circle moment for the both of us because the last time ndimbona ndandiyo auditiona ukungena kwesi station and today I get to sit here and he gets to play. 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

0: Stuntman Halam across all social media platforms. 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
1: Ah, what delize Stuntman lo mabhilithi lo. 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Azal. Yho.
0: Minister Tezile is in the building. He will be keeping you company from 10 until 1 a.m. Budi, how are you doing tonight?
2: I'm doing good. How are you doing?
0: I'm fantastic, man. Yanjani, Ivik?
2: My week was very nice. You know, okay. I was looking forward to come back and do the show I've been preparing for. I'm here now, bringing the show, Afrotherapy Sessions,
0: sure.
2: As always, called Sundays. This week, just a simple question.
0: Okay.
2: There's that one thing. This thing is normal.
0: Okay.
2: But this thing is not normal.
0: It's not.
2: This thing is not normal. For an example, we have to go to the election. Eku group ama 2000 lawe but la underage not la bekumele bayangena,
0: sure.
2: But everyone is fine with it.
0: Okay,
2: but sawutubana nayo phaya ixesha ensive ba sithetha kanjani ndiba look and ive kuba,
0: sure.
2: What is that thing where not cinga ba in normal, because there is something unstabileyo. That's why enkon manje akhe ndiba ulenzisa incokole throughout the show.
0: So basically you're asking us ba yindoni lando ingekho right ngokusemthethweni, but it's been normalized kwi communities zethu na kwi society yethu.
2: Yes, for an example, unza kwenza lo mnyu mzekelo,
0: sure.
2: It's ayikho right, ne?
0: Uh-huh.
2: Ayikho wrong,
0: sure.
2: But you know that thing yengekho normal back in the days, ndoba uenhle aphunge nge coffee mug, uenhle wayishiyela coffee, wayishiyela coffee.
0: Oh,
2: so what's the thing wena elo baye konba, ay man, this thing man ayikho normal,
0: sure.
2: But now ingathi iyaqheleka yiseyikhona phekazi.
0: Hey, I think mnandi deep because sengcinga ezinye izinto mna wena minister. 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
2: Yeah.
0: Because kutheni umdala ukhulelwe.
2: Siqhele phe bantwana.
0: Exactly. Mna ngcinga apho mna xa ubuza lo question.
2: That's the same thing that
0: it's
2: you can
0: been
2: talk about.
0: Normalized uba abantu abakhulelwayo ngabantu abatsha such,
2: yeah.
0: That umuntu omdala ufani into yoba abonwe ekhulelwe, which is crazy to me.
2: Yeah. So
0: okay.
2: That's one thing that I want us to talk about. Abantu bazongena for the comments. Yeah.
0: Oh my gosh, okay. Azole Minister Tshezile is coming up on your radio. Otherwise, from my side, it's been absolutely amazing. It's been great. Let's do this again next week, Sunday, between 7 and 10. Yo, 7 and 12. Angeke. 7 and 10. Ikamalam, jingo entle ket, gatsu gatsi. And I love you so, so much.

0: Nizintando Bangani, yes, it is. Oh, guys, ngomso. And right now, you're listening to True FM like no one else. Inkqubo yona ithi there. The Afrotherapy sessions with Azole Minister Jezila. But right now, let me just introduce you to the show. We are having nice music, Afropop throughout. Siyahamba. It will be Afropop. And there's a lot that we'll talk about. And my name is Azole Minister Chezile, bringing you the showy Afrotherapy session. But again, now, I want us to go and see what is happening pre-match that is playing today between Morocco and Kenya. We do have Ukanyiso, which will be telling us to go by and giving us the updates about the match that is playing. Ukuba yena uzibona kanjani izinto? How's the weather there? And how's everything? Hi, Ukanyiso. How are you doing, my brother?
1: Meneer, kunjani?
0: I'm good. How are you?
1: I can't complain, Minia.
0: All right.
1: Touch again. Cyclone now. It is. Time check. Colors lay again. To what is the proper opening game? The 4 minutes in. Get 4 minutes, 5 seconds. Get Lomkalo. Get Group A. Pagati. 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Apoke Algeria gave you a Senegal King Amanakuge, Amabin, Ekandin, Apoke, Kalagel Sengatel, Kalage, Elizabeth, Kabola, Velelage, Len, Bapos, Lukubulega 2022. What be a truck game, South Africa? Jambage Apoke, Panzo got two swa. First shot on goal for Kalagel Kenya from just outside the box. Morocco, my fans, baggage, Lomkalo, Zabalula, I enjoy quickly get speaking of Lomkalo, Zabalunga, Bukurula, guessing in a Kamakala, Skalagala, Morocco, El Tashoke, Jose, Jorge, Rodriguez, the Kadija El Murici, number one, number two, Uzane, Red One, number 16, Mariam Attic, number three, Genau Haila Benzin. Number 17, Uhanane El Ait El Hajj. She's the captain. He has been Katim Rabbit, number 21, 26, Kauta Azraf, number 16, Lord Nakash, number 18, Sana Msudi, number 9, Ishtisam, Raid, Nosaka, Sakna, Azrawi, Apoge, match to 11, El Kalage, Le Morocco, El Denge, Kenya, 23, Lillian Awo. Number 5, Uli Atiema. Number 20, Ruth Ngosi. Then number 13, Elizabeth Ochaka. Number 3, Vivian Nasaka. Number 20, Mwalima Jereko. She's the captain. Then Martha Emetot. Then number 2, number 8, I forget number 5, 20, 23, 13, no 3. Then number 9, Uteri. Teresa Obung, Terry Kamalat Spensai Baleni, then number 21, Fasila Omondi, number 17, Esley, Mukwema, the number 15, Valeri Nekesa Apok, the Schwabo, Lillian Otemba Apo Retuani, Uyege, Okangela Gumnata Apoke, Lillian Award. Then some of them catching Vizentia, Ametome, Ungotoga, Munafisato, Uyekini, no Maria Cheta, for the Fashabi, Marie Etong, then AVR, VAR, Maria Rivet, Ungotoko Pramato Ali, so Omabin. I'm going to go to the next one. Women's Africa Cup of Nations clash between Morocco and Kenya, the Prince Muli Hassan Stadium. It is Imbande Skova. Mr. Chezile, back to you.
0: All right, thank you very much, Kanyiso. Eskalela Pauba, what is happening around AFCON? Kutwagelene, your mama, and each and everyone must be ready. Allow me to thank Enhle Katsikatsi for giving us a beautiful show, the weekend outro. And right now it is time for Afrotherapy Sessions with Azole Minister Jezile. If we're in a corner right now, if we're going to Molweni Sanbonane, I'll be here with you until 1 a.m. giving you nice songs and nice. It's time for Obama Aine. It's time for you, Bulung Selefum Sebens. There's a lot here that is going to happen today. And Dinazinden Bolak is no Golingazo, Siaz Guba. Are these things normal or not normal? But I want us to focus kakulu into music, and I want you to have yonginda that is going to happen up in Kobeni yetu. And also, I do have a song ebeske ndathi last week besi dalile, because I was introducing the show ndathi kandi dalayo ndathi ikucingisa bani kwaye ikucingisa phi. But remember, also get 10 to 1, I'll be having another feature that will be itigelena tifuna uyibambe. It's 2 for 1. That's where wena uza ukundikhethela ingoma endizawudlala next week endizawuvula ngazo. 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But for now, mandithi molweni Sarah Batman. How are you doing? I'm a toilet district. Ndithi eitada Chrisani. 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XO Athambo. I hope you guys are good, Alfred Nzo, because right now it's time for our 2 in 1, whereby I'll be giving you nice music.
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0: This is the first dose of the Afrotherapy session like no one else.

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1: It is exactly now 18 minutes after the hour, 10 o'clock, and you're still listening to Afrotherapy Session. Right now, I did play two beautiful songs. It was 047, the city, I'm a baby, featuring Gugwanda. And Dalandela ngengoma esukaphaka kuZuko SA, a city in Ncwadi. There is something that I want us to talk about, because Kasvala le show, I want you to be that one person that is going to have ingoma zakhe for next week. So I want you to book those two songs that I'm going to play. But what you're going to do, ufake phaka WhatsApp wethu ngo 079-999-8092. But phange 10 minutes to 1. So that's the right time for you to put la ngoma uqondwa ufuna next week ndivule ngayo. So our WhatsApp number is 072 999

0892. So I want you there to do it. Elo hlobo. Yebo? Uzakwenza elo hlobo. But before we continue with the show, I ngoba sizothetha noenhle katsikati that there is this one thing that people tend to think that it's normal, but it is not normal. For an example, yesterday I went to a funeral where ndithetha ndifikayo ndingena to this funeral. Ndidibana namajita outside the gate, they are drinking alcohol. Music loud. And I was asking myself that, is this thing normal? Even though we always see this thing is senzeka, you know. Because sihlala siyibona isenzeka kwezinye indawo and ibonakala seyingathi yinto enormal. So each and every person thinks that it's something that is cool, and everyone thinks that it is something on, you know. So everyone wants to be on nabekule way azixelele kuba namani ndiyasela masikasile namajita. They were drinking expensive alcohol. Before we went up, everyone was sententeni, ne? But there were people that were not there because they were outside. Yabo? What is happening outside? So I want to ask you this one thing. What are those things that are happening in your community? In your family, you know. So what are those things? For you, I'll just play your voice notes throughout the show. Which are those things that are happening? And it was on WhatsApp where to, in number here to 072-999-8092. 072-999-8092. For e-calls, you can just call us to 086-000-2375. 086-000-2375. So which are those things? But we're going straight now to another feature here too, which I would like to introduce you once again to this feature. For someone who kala kuyimamela this show, the Afrotherapy Session with Azole Minister Jezile, undichazele ke wena ukuba le ngoma iqingisaphi. I'm going to play this song and you're going to tell me ukuba wena le ngoma wawuphi, you know. Wawusenzani at that time when this song was playing and this song was big, you know? So I want you to tell me, ukuba lo ngoma leyo ndizawuthi ndiyidlale. So I'm still introducing you to the show, ukuba ihamba kanjani. It is for the second time ndingenile kwi Afrotherapy Session, you know. So I want to play the song and uzawundichazela kunyani ke. Ndifuna ukuva kuwe ukuba wena nyani ke uyazelaphi le ngoma lena that I'm going to play. But for now, before we do that one, I want us to go to Usjava, City Impilo. Then I'm going to introduce you to the song at half past ten. That's when you're going to tell me ukuba wena le ingoma uyazelaphi. You can call us pa 086-000-2375. Okanye ungene pa 072-999-8092. But for now, let's go to Usjava, City Impilo.

it's a bitty bitty, but it's something Soweto. Oh my God. I just had a triple play that I just played in Goku. And before, it was Sands, I said it tiki tiki. And before Ben Kalenga used Java, Best Maker Park, we missed to say 25 before the hour 11 o'clock, which will be our second hour. Right now, there is a song, and Bawulukuti, Kandi, Dala, and Ibu, Zoguba, Wena, Iko Kumbuza Bani, Kwaye, Iko Kumbuza Pi. You know, this song, ne? I'm going to tell you after Ukuba in Kumbuza Pi, ne? In the Kumbuza Bani, but I want to hear from you, Ukuba Lengoma, Iko Kumbuza Bani, Iko Kumbuza Pi. Maybe the message as well to send them perfume, lo. 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Just ngena pha ku WhatsApp wethu usiwhatsappele khona, which is 072-999-8092 okanye 086-000-2375.

0: 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I know it's a sad song that you can play ubuqonba. 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But I promise you one thing, I'm going to play this song. 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
0: 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But I would like to hear from you ukuba wena ingoma kaZahara eselisinda mperfume lo sinda ikukhumbuza bani, ikukhumbuza phi, wawuphi, wawusenzani at that time. 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
0: 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There are those songs oqinisekileyo ukuba sozinga kutatshi. 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Because for me, inkhumbuza yena. You know, she was one of my friends. She was one of each of me zam, you know, that we used to talk. Now and then, sincokola ke naye, sincokola. But that time kuphuma leya ingoma, it was one of the ingoma ezinkhumbuza yena. Ngiqonda uba no man, this lady is very talented. I did not know that she was sending a message. As it is seen them perform Lucinda. I never knew ukuba she was sending a message to the people. Because you would remember when she died that day, Lady Zahara wathi abantu phofu bethetha ngoZahara besithi no mani ebethumela umyalezo ingathi lento kuthiwa ebeziva manumzala ingathi uyahamba. The song yakaZahara ithi sinda mperfume lo. If you don't know Zahara, she's a lady from Kugombo. She had the album zakhe as a 5. Ule ingoma yoni release ngo 2021 kwi album yakhe yesihlanu, which was a studio album ethi Nqaba Yam. Before uye wanazi album ezifana Nololiwe, which was the breakthrough yakhe, which was 2011. Got 2012 walandela nge album yakhe at the beginning, which was a live album. Wathi noma nandiqhubanga ngani mani ngase ntshwala bese yakhe ndithanda iqhubanga ngani mani. 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Uthe ngo 2021 xa isayiza shiya wathi Nqaba Yam with ingoma ezazimnandi kakhulu. That's the album that you can play from the beginning until the end. But let us hear this voice note ukuba yona ithini isuka pha kumizo wabo. Let's hear umizo uba kwela gicala yena uthini.
3: Hey, enye into abantu bayezayo say that it's normal. That I call normal that it's normal. Leyo thathe take away emngcwabeni ngikoduke naye. Or the thought is very four, but the same way my four engine. The last had to the thing, yeah, come on, my baby. And if there was in the hands, him, my baby. He quite so poor, and I don't know about Doma Tai Cream, Pago Pawai. Nine, I think I'm going to go on a man, can't him, my baby. That dog, I'm going to my life, my gap, how we might love it. See, I was your mother, telling the same eyes than I'm. And I am going to say, I'm some sort of said it. Come where you go, you are a good glad, like you, but. Something of Safol or no good. Suppose I take away such a system, but there are no man, only for the massacre, Safol, no one, but our, a million one. Poor Dukota, Safma guns, Sad Corn guns.
4: Corn guns!
3: Come on, Mizan.
0: Don't go, Mizan. 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This thing, yet, well, how come we ever SP train? 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So let's hear uphiwo uba yena uthini.
1: Yo, Mr. Jesse, let us touch. 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
0: Oh,
1: we are Tula, man. We are Tula. Come on, and Tula in the Sugar Queen is win. I'm going to Tula and Jay, Tula Ufa, Kale, Koma Orient Theatre, hayi sana yo ha. 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
0: 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Let's hear from your voice note yike.
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2: indeed half time.
0: All right.
2: Yes, indeed, half time it is. And if I'm forgetting,
0: you can them now.
2: Thank you very much. 3-0 gate ended again half time. Simply dominating they created the most opportunities at 13 shots SPX and Natalie 8 K on target. Just look at the numbers in particular. The possession stats, for example, they dominated 67% of the possession. 13 shots on target, 13 shots at goal, as compared to 6 in Kenya. Just quite passing accuracy, 83.7% passing accuracy from 252 passes, 114 passes car from Kenya. They're trying to catch the wind out of the one shot with the Kenya was the first shot on goal Elkateri. That was in the third minute and since then oh go get Morocco gavos kubule bagum kalo kala 2 minutes special kuli lege Senegal gibe tiwe tunil Algeria lono gada bagule koge umbage we goal difference which will matter kubule bag it is four teams or four groups each the top two teams will go through Gebatibane, Lombage, where quarter finals can also come. The winner of Group A will meet the runner up of Group B, the winner of Group B will meet the runner up of Group A, which then has the importance of understanding who is in Group B. Group B, in South Africa, Ivory Coast, Burkina Faso, Tanzania, up for games, Kubul of South Africa, Gebatala, Gomso, can see best clang, Basimuli, Rashid Stadium, Gebatubusan, and Tanzania, Upper Casablanca, they map in the Ungolisiano, Bakubusan in the Ivory Coast, same place, then map in the Batibana, fourth game, Burkina Faso, up. So, what happens, Glenage Group A has very important issues for Group B. The top four teams from the quarterfinals winning the semifinals, they qualify directly for Indebe Shabbat. Upon halftime, Group A, Pakati, Morocco, and Kenya, it is 3-0 2 in Morocco.
0: Oh, thank you, Khanyiso. 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Aye, but will not that a great game. Bodlula notata straight ngokuleke manje yeyeyeye umdlalo ushushu noba na unxibe oshot up ukhona.
2: Can you wish?
0: All right, okay, ngoku ke uzabamele I True FM like no one else. 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Allow me to take you straight to Black Tie. After Black Tie, I'll be giving you another banger because you're still listening to Afro Therapy Sessions with Azoli Minister Jezile Masambe Tata.

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0: sweetheta
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0: sweetheta
1: first them had managed to win esikwesi inkulu even though bangajimanga score for the weekend it was 59-29 then enyinto another goal that we are looking forward to go and watch the boys who are going to play playoffs kule weekend pa ecuwa esikolweni ewusu in playoffs to be promoted to Premier League so we're just looking forward to them and they will have the spirit they will have to gym and babena so the energy for going and play with this tournament for this playoff so that they can get promoted by a pambili so that was the highlight for the weekend for mna
0: Awe Ashley Ntandi voice mna.
2: Hello Minister Bonke Monti. Highlight of the week was being able to show up noba emegoyithini. Being able to get up and do what I do best. And what I'm looking forward to is new opportunities, kuveke entsha, blessed week, any opportunities ezintsha. And another chance to prove myself. Well, I'm worth it. Thank you.
1: Hi, Azole.
3: As we get closer to the state of the district,
1: I'm a goalie, but currently in Lapa.
3: Municipality has, for the first time in 7 years, achieved a fully funded budget. Join us as Amatole District Municipality Executive Mayor Councillor Anele Tsangani delivers his State of the District Address on Friday, 24th July, 2026 at 10 a.m. at Mzwandile Wilson Fanti Hall in Starterheim. 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Be part of the conversation. Be part of the future. Amatole District Municipality, Year of Efficiency. Amatole District Municipality, Siyakukhonza.
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0: Andiyazi ke kwezi voice notes, I do not know that izahamba zihambe zibe personal. Enye personal kum, you know, I did not know that uAshley bekhona bebukele. My team was playing this weekend. What happened? 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Also, yachopha intombi yasemonti nayo. It, you know what, ebekade eselivini, you know, for some time. But now ubuyile back emsebenzini, ujonge ukuba ngoku abuyele back emsebenzini, asebenze nabantu asebenza nabo ngendlela nje mnandi, you know. All right, thank you very much guys for sending those voice notes. If you want to hear your voice, right, when, make sure that you send at 2072-999-8092. Okanye ungifone phone epha ku 086-000-2375. That's where ke ukwazi uyiva voice note yakho. Okanye usilandele phaya social pages, social media pages. Facebook, it's TRUFM. Okay, Instagram, X. Ukulapho kungena khona ukwazi ukusithumelela i-messages zethu. 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So we want to hear from uPhiwo ukuba yena uthi kwelakhe icala what happened.
5: 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Yeah. 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
1: asandile from emsobomvu my highlight for the week
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0: That one is Bongeziwe Mabandla. 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It's it is Zange. 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

0: I just did a threesome. 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That's Mnandi Lawe. Which was if you go by your color, eating Gibiziwe by Sonke, that Gijima, Gijima by Imbeu. And then the man that I just played, Nsando Mdlalangogo, he was born in Themba, eHammanskraal. 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Oh, esithi yena uyalivuselela. There are those songs that you come back, nyani, as yell for Zelle and Lamutan. Gomba Yango Zelego Latando, Oliva, you go back. Lila Way. You are still tuned to get through FM like no one else. It is 19 minutes before the hour 12 o'clock. See you last hour. I'm pretty sure I remember last week, but yeah. Once it's at 12, Lopanus are signing out. I'm not signing out anymore. Dingwa lapa, just until 9 until the last hour. 1 o'clock, we throw FM like no one else. We've made a park 89.3 to 107.8. This is a man's in between. Kukuba, wena, itini highlight ya kuya le veke. Zinto unizindo, kule I veke si suka kuyo wena. Okonba, none of these ones, ibizi highlights zale I veke. 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Akwazi wena msasazi ubuhlale wedwa. So, man can tete, man. Man can tete, even.
1: Yes, I'm going to from Gom. So I'm looking forward to watch a Madla Commission and the Johnson Gom. So take the stand again. So I'm looking forward to watch a Madla Commission, a Gamma, Kumizan, M. Jondal, in Magazine, Mother of Tango.
0: Umizuab, Uchepayana, Ekabeko, to Chong of Nuchong, Glamadlanga Commission, between the Akon. Yeah, no, so from one of the teen in those Akon, the Pagola Madlanga Commission. I'm not following Imadlanga Commission, but there is a lot in Sabawa looking at Ifun de Pau Bangobana Bahamba, Tinland, and Gobana Bazang at Sebena Machala Payana, because each and everyone is talking about Imadlanga Commission, and if you are not up to date, Imadlanga Commission, Gukona Pungenotla Kona Machita, we know call it because it's the only Imadlanga Commission, Mchan. And especially this Bambela and the Econ, see Kula Box is corner, Gangogola. And now, Kakunogola now, Aungin, because I will ask about what's happening with Madlanga Commission. Let's go find no minister. Umanu Conway, imagine it in the next week, Tinika and Corner, Tinindo. Otherwise, we do have your voice notes here as the Sukapa, Quill listener. Yeah, to end it, and allow it. Ukonba, Makasimi, and Mutin Quilta.
2: Standing from M. Sobomfu. My highlight for the week is me being the Bumba Bandana Bam and realizing the difference of growing up with a single parent and growing up being there as an active father, Bandanini and Pastor Pitching, going to Benza, I have a booming. And I didn't realize, man, no, man. Yeah, it's fine. But I'm not cheating, man. I'm a chance, please, man. I'm a bit power, man. Yeah, bro. It's about we're not going to be too. It's me part and parcel. So now, forgetting my car will come. I'm man, if I get it with you, no. Let's take part, not man. It's about coolies. What you must be not going to like. Was the. You know, this is Ninzi. That my son, umdo tule like stemming. Then my 4-year-old daughter, that one, that's me. You know you want.
0: Yes, bros. Utile ile intombiona iya decide konba chonga yona izo vele ifane naye ithule umfana uyintombi lefana naye intombi le ivele yaqona bayona izaba ngintombi kayise and izawufana nayo but we still have two other voice notes that we're going to play sesaya siphinde sifumane kuba what is happening with sport updates ziyeza thank you very much also there is the comments as koyo pako Facebook that I'm going to read for you uba zithini zona but make sikale simamele uba bathini ngale
3: hello minister I am Bonnie ndisetakastad my highlight for this week is me getting back to work after nyanga yonke bendiwe holiday so Tuesday kule veki pelileyo ndiyambuyela emsebenzini and everything went well and I am looking forward to work kule veki siqalayo at least ndirestile and I'm refreshed I'm looking forward for the new week. Thank you so much. Have a lovely Sunday. Bye.
0: Danko.
4: Hola minister. Minister lo from Ngamako but.
0: Hola Ngamako.
4: My highlight for the week is always learn from your mistakes and never cry about the same thing twice. Looking forward to the week siya kuyo. I'm looking forward to as lessons and as always founder. And I want to say always be positive about your life. Shoshwa but.
0: Oh Danko Munezi engqamakwe utsho yena uthi thonga ungaphindo betheke kube kabini uyifunde kule iveki idlulele into umunezi uthi yena thonga ungaphindo betheke kabini but kule iveki ubuyele esikolweni ah thank you very much machita mani ndiyabulela madodzi yazi ezi zezendlala nazo siqonde basozwa hambe wedwa
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0: like no one else bakhona ke nabanye ababhalayo pha ku Facebook and I would just read and jaba bakhoyo pha yena ku Facebook abambalwa then xa sigqibayo we go to another song because okay before we 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
0: 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start us make a park with 4 minutes before the hour 11 o'clock simane sitheta ke phansi thumela le voice notes others are commenting on Facebook abanye bakhona na park Instagram go to our true FM on 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That is why a lot of people you'd see beseta i-long term goals. 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I think with DJ says awufaka hope asti dina inja yam otherwise abajini bazaniphathela inja and then nina nizabe nikhona but welcome to the second hour. This is the last hour. We're going straight to 1 o'clock and we're giving you nice songs. What are you looking to yena uGrace Mandlana kule iveki dluleyo wenzele inja yakhe play wenzele ipo inja yakhe iparty yokuqala kuthiwa i 1 year birthday wathi ajonga nizaba ne rules. 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
2: Play two songs. The first one, it was Chuba by 2MT. And the second one, it is Umusa Mavunda, no SET Juicy. Mnasen Funukhlala nawe. Taking us to exactly 10 minutes after the hour, 12 o'clock, we threw a fam like no one else. Okuba wenyen buzban chetandi ibhimna. Okono se ifunukhakko reto, tino man, no kilomfan. Otherwise, we still have to play music, you know. It's all about Afropop, and we're still going to play music. It is that time of the day. People want to know, and in those teeny, what are you looking up to? What was happening up in Vekini? And Uchonge and Dwayne is teeny in those for Levek, is teeny strong those Zako for Levek. Because I'm training for Levek. I'm making sure that Ngomgqibelo, my team is not losing again. Because what happened last week, sibethwe Walter Sisulu, and so zenda ixolela. So zenda ixolela, bethwe Walter Sisulu, is better pam kwayo, abantwana is better pam kweke health, konba. Sibethwe sibadala sibangaka. You know, this is sibethwe that no, man, not this week. Let me go for training. Ndiyodlala neWalter Sisulu futhi ndiyemthatha qoba noma. That's what I'm looking up to. Ukuba kule iveki mandibe ndiyajima ndilungisele iweekend. Wena zithini zakho izicwangciso? Wena ume kanjani? Make simamele ukhona ongenileyo kweli cala.
3: Hello, Minister. I hope you're good.
2: Hello, hi.
3: I am Tozama from East London.
2: Hi, Tozi.
3: My highlight for the iveki was being productive. Nalandoba will be able to reach your short-term goals. Most importantly, sticking to the plan and ignoring the mood. And I'm looking forward to leaving Siakuyo for ba and stick it to a plan and just do whatever I have to do to earn Imula. Thank you so much. Have a lovely Sunday. Bye.
1: As the Minister Jezile Smooth, it's that butter worth every Sunday like no one else.
4: Greetings, Minister.
2: Well,
4: my name is Amish here from Butterworth.
2: Well,
4: my highlight of the week is amazing umkichi that I had that I didn't think I would have. Plus, I'm looking forward to this week because I'm going back to school, second semester. Yeah, man, that's all.
2: I'm going to be looking at in post way, Mikiti, Gleikin. Imikiti in the post, eh? Sensei and Gokungo, Emsa, no Yoku, like Lemikiti. In the Lendi Possenga, Imikiti. It is where I'm missing Katazigile, you know. That Lanino, which can do so Siginyam. And yes, come in, Nino, what are you looking up to? What are you looking up to? What is your plan for this week? What's your plan for this week? Indone Onando, Okondba, yeah, man. Play Vic, December Ganjengayo, but this week, but if you remember, Kunalomfana, the young South African rugby player, Sweleka, ya collapse, yona, good training, Mr. France, Dalai with a 20-year-old boy, Upipo. When I was leaving East London today, Abandu Bebeka, Darishene, Pa Gwenyinda, Yabanwabi, you know, Bepayana to welcome Mzimba Waike. I'm not sure, but bekubonakala manje inhliziyo zabantu zibhlungu zibhlungu abantu bephayana. That's one of your highlights is iveki yam that kule iveki sidlule kuyo, which was yesterday, which was last week. Yeah, bon, abantu abanye abantu badlule kwinto ezibhlungu, you know. A friend of mine as well, ibingqabunyana wayo, osweleke just last week, and I'm like, hey, mafethu, you know. 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I'll be having a double play thereafter and we enjoy your voice notes zethu na pa ku Facebook ukuba abantu baphefumule abathini. Right now, let us hear ingoma.

0: yes, Mama Chetentin. You know, when you just play the banger sort of, I'm going straight in Gogo, Ego Valley in Gogo. It is exactly 27 minutes before the hour 12 o'clock. And see, Valanga Benga Zotwa, I'm pretty sure that Wonkumtu is looking forward to Ngubani Ngokozo Fagu 2-for-1 work. I played four songs. I call it the foreplay. Because this is the Lunis of Suku. Utelino Minister. I'm in love. Dilando Dine Babo. That's sweet, you know? Kutwali 2000, they'll shoot. Batting at Lendong Teddy Bear. The first song that I played, it was Tio Soko Sinkwe. It's a dumb patega kuse. I take on Kubukutim and dumb patega kuse and that number no money. Manga ye glendo, that and denanto by the soil. I bet you want to talk about Kalukutiba Pagame Petty and that no man, Tonga. Manikan Sepansi, Daddy Kelly Kumalo, and Robbie Malinga, Batting Yaboos. I walk on by Makasale Petin. That's not my job. It's all about music. Make sure that you send your voice note. Unkazele kuba wena siya kanjani. Kwiveke elandelayo kwi 2-for-1. Upiwo ebesivulelenge yakhe 2-for-1. I would like to hear it 2-for-1 yakho nge voice note. Ungalibali ke xa ufuna undifakela la 2-for-1. You make it easy. But not now. Ndifuna nje ube ready wena. You're going to go on WhatsApp and do a voice note ku 072-999-8092. Undifakela uba zithini zakho ufuna ndivule ngazo next week. Let me just play this voice note by Upiwo. We're going straight once again to another banger. It's all about music.
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0: Umtanda.
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0: Oh, just played another two songs. Guys, I'm making sure that I play music ngoku. And ye ganga, dizenga mandla, dingati ndisisigebenga. Xakusheke only 15 minutes before the hour, 12 o'clock, oh, 1 o'clock. And I'm making sure that I play good music. 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
1: 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Yeah. 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
1: Oh, taking us to exactly 4 minutes before the hour 1 o'clock. If a pussy were, there's a woman Dalileo, Salento, picturing Pilan Dozi. Not that song in the Dalileo Nayoto. I made sure that the Dalane has been out here said Kaber. Out here said Kaber. Out here, that's a shock, but you're not the lie is young, Sivalangayo, but no Maganjan. Guys, right now, Sizodala, that last voice note, Esprinsekubangoku, he lets us off Langayo next week. Before the team, I'm signing out. Let me hear this one.
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0: azile minister jezile smooth it's that butter with every sunday like no one else
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0: welcome to afrotherapy session where the music is the medicine the vibes are intentional and every song resets for the week ahead this is your sunday night escape only on True FM.
1: And right now I'm signing out. My name is Azole Minister Chesland Itikuwe. Thank you very much, Ngokuhlala Nam. See you next week, Sunday, between the hours of 10 and 1 o'clock. Sawuhlala kube mnandi manibe ilonto leyo. Masambe City ZP by Zandi Khumalo.

huh? Y'all niggas talking about. Y'all know y'all the game, I'm here to sort it out. Made it through house music, through bomb and popped off when we don't need this in the slaughterhouse, imagine. Huh? The nerve of these. See, I'm disgusted at